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0: Okay, this is 3.5.1.1.4 is speak little. Now, how could I say that the person's shy?
1: Yum yum.
0: Yom yom.
1: Yeah.
0: How could I say I'm just a little bit shy?
1: Yum yummy. I don't know. Yum cook stay. That's all I know is yum yum cook stay.
0: Okay, he's kind of, well, he's shy.
1: Yeah.
0: Now, how could I say that I don't talk much?
1: Stop. How come you don't talk? Stop. How come you don't talk?
0: Yum yum
1: Oh,
0: tskooks.
1: yum yum, no, I go yum skooks.
0: Yum tskooks.
1: Yeah, yum skooks.
0: Okay. How could I say I'm a man of few words?
1: I don't talk very much.
0: Achmas
1: Slachs
0: achswa stukes
1: Oh,
0: stukes.
1: yeah, I don't talk much.
0: Okay. Now sometimes you hear them say on the radio that the police were investigating a murder or something like that, and there were witnesses, but they're being uncooperative. You ever hear them say that?
1: Yeah.
0: The witnesses aren't being very, they're not communicative.
1: When they go get it,
0: Achanaikauga, let's see
1: they
0: now.
1: don't wanna tell. Yeah. When they go get it, their colleague, they don't wanna tell a cop. Their colleague is a cop.
0: Now, I know sometimes, maybe I feel bad and somebody asks me how I'm feeling. I don't want to tell them. What's wrong? Yeah, see, though.
1: Yeah, she was really pretty too.
0: So how could I say I don't want to talk about it?
1: Let's eat or stick away. I don't want to tell anybody. Next girl, let's eat or stick away.
0: Next, let's see, do stick away.
1: He must just look
0: Okay, he's kma. The silks.
1: Wask the old here. Wask. Wask the old here on the horse older.
0: Chulas Nobody.
1: Nobody thought they could scratch
0: Another woman stole me, and that's why I'm crying. No. Okay. Speak a little. But I guess what I'm wanting to say is if sometimes you don't want to talk about something. Okay. How could I tell somebody, hold your tongue? Or, don't talk about this. Ach, let's see nu.
1: Don't tell anybody.
0: I guess I should switch to the next one now.
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4: Song from the treasure box of Nanus. 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
1: Why? A Nike Skeletzit at Ice Tsch Alike. Schumts Tsch Dissemt Deich. 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
2: I am learning this one myself. 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A kusu beat is what I know it as. This here is Kolon the Beaver. This is a children's dance song. 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Why?

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0: Ta.
1: Ta. Letters T S.
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1: Ta. Letters T S apostrophe.
0: Ta.
1: Ta.
0: Ta.
1: Ta. Letters T L apostrophe.
0: Ta.
1: Ta.
0: Ta.
1: Ta. Letter U.
0: Ooh.
1: Ooh. Letter W.
0: Wah.
1: Wah. Letter X.
0: Ha.
1: Ha. Letter X W.
0: Hua.
1: Hua.
0: Hua.
1: Hua. Letter Y.
0: Ya.
1: Ya.
0: The seven represents a glottal stop. Very good example word for this one is ha'u, and that's the caterpillar. If you listen to that word ha'u, ha'u, it would be spelt H-A-7-U. If you were to take out that seven, it would be pronounced ha'u with the seven in there. Makes that little glottal stop, that pause. So you say ha'u, ha'u. And the last three letters in our alphabet that we use here. Now we only have three vowels, a, e, u. And those vowels have a drag form. So when we're reading Nuchalk and you see double vowels, it means you're going to drag it out. Three drag vowels from a, e, u. A, e, o.
1: So letters A, A, A. Letters I, I.
0: E.
1: E. Letters U, U.
0: O.
1: O. In the Nuchalk alphabet with Sinhekila and Sultani.

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2: Where?
4: Moksa.
3: Moksa.
4: Yeah, yo, it's new. So this word has a popped qua in it. If that was tricky for you, you practice it without the pop. Mok.
3: Mok.
4: That sound that you're hearing is a QW. Mok.
3: Mok.
4: Practice moksa.
3: Moksa.
4: Moksa.
3: Moksa.
4: Try and put a pop on it. Moksa.
3: Moksa.
4: Moksa.
3: Moksa.
4: Yeah, yo, what's up? Why?
3: I find with the popped khas and quas, they sound like kas and quas. But the kas and quas are lighter on the throat than the khas and quas, you know?
4: Mm-hmm.
3: So it took me a while to differentiate on how to, I guess, in a way, build a muscle to control my khas and my khas, even though they're sort of the same area. They're different. You say one heavier on your throat, like harder, I mean like kh, opposed to kh. And it, I think what really helped me learn how to practice my khas compared to my khas was when you would be like, it's just like a regular kha kwa, just popped. Kha kwa.
4: Mm-hmm.
3: And I would practice saying it like that, and it really benefited my learning journey on controlling my khas, kwas, khas, and kwas.
4: I find that for me it was easier to learn the rounded kwa first before, well, learning the rounded kwa popped sound before learning a kwa sound. I don't know why, it was really a lot harder to get the kwa.
3: Yeah, a good starter word for that is like khumdimut.
4: Khumdimut, awa. Khumdimut, or sk, which is to jump or fly.
3: Yeah.
4: That's a good one, which is to laugh. It's a vowelless word, too. It's just kwa, popped kwa, and a sha sound. Another one that sounds like that is.
3: Oh.
4: So that's a kwa, right? Popped kwa. I think it's to pour.
3: Yeah.
4: Or to fill a cup. I don't remember. It's been a long time since I heard that word or thought of it.
2: Why?
0: And did you sign up at the New Hulk Radio?
2: I thought that Kalk said Wakakutsk. Oh, did it. Did it some today?
3: 91.1 FM.
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0: 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Smaudi Silkil. Why?
1: Okay, this is 8.4.6.4.3 eventually continued.
2: Yeah,
1: I missed a little bit here. In the end. How could I say, in the end it didn't matter what I did?
2: In the end it didn't matter what happened. In the end.
1: Or I worked real hard, but in the end I didn't care.
2: Slag works twainigits. Hitted quarst of stamnigits. Gehwarst or garst. I didn't really mind it. Don't care, really didn't care.
1: Yeah?
2: Yeah. In the end.
1: In the end. How would you say in the end?
2: Of stamnigits. Gehwarst. I don't care if it's at the end now.
1: I don't care that it's the end.
2: Yeah.
1: Okay. Or I could say, oh, he was a nice person, but it ended up that she didn't want to marry him.
2: Yeah, the milk, I could take a next Gamalia to all. I don't want to marry him.
1: Yeah.
2: He's a nice person. Yeah, Slumstas. I could take a next Gamalia to all. I don't want to get married to him. Is that the way it is?
1: Pretty close. Okay, like how could I say, okay, I knew that girl for a long time. And I thought about marrying her. But in the end, I decided not to.
2: I don't want to get married to her.
1: Okay, so we use alawai his for that meaning. Okay, that's perfect. Not perfect that I decided not to marry him, but okay. How could I say, oh, you're here at last?
2: Alawai his. Last. Alawai his, asino alad. Alawai his, asino alad.
1: That's perfect.
2: Yeah.
1: Now we're done.
3: 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And then sign up at the New Hulk Radio.
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0: Well, I'll tell a story about Snuyansakus next. 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Here, Koch went to visit Snuyansakus, and a seat was prepared for him to sit on. Water Snail went to a corner of his house. Tlapsk da Snuyansakus tch, osh da sans du sulhs tch. 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Yes, makes it his house. He, she, or it. Tlapsk da Snuyansakus tch. 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Went, it is said, the Snuyansakus towards the corner of his house. And he started fishing. Atzis. Atzis. He started fishing. And he caught a p'wi. But I like skuts. Hti p'wi ashtch. P'wi halibut. But I like to catch something. But I like skuts. Makes it him, it is said in the past. But I like skuts. And what did he catch? Hti p'wi ashtch. Caught a halibut then. And he cooked it for Quach to eat. And then as soon as he had finished eating, Quach went on his way. Now he was contemplating what he should do to Snuyansakus. Then it occurred to him that he should... Remember you what it is that he does? Why?
1: Unsurrender.
0: Canada can only exist where a treaty exists.
1: Untreaties.
0: Within those boundaries of that agreed-on treaty.
1: Sovereign New Hope territory.
2: So why do we still follow the Canadian Act and the Canadian law if we're not treating?
1: New Hope Radio.
0: That's a good question.
3: Short. Was your soul? No. She asked. Lekakabik. Your soul to dich. Shorts. Was your soul? No. She asked. Look at the big. Your soul to dich. Shorts. Was your soul? No. She asked. Look at the big. Your soul to dich. Shorts. Shorts, was your soul? Was your soul? Was your soul? Shorts, was your soul? No, she asked. No, she asked. No, she asked. Shorts, was your soul? No, she asked. Look at the big. Look at the big. Look at the big. Look at the big. Look at the big. Shorts. Was your soul? No. She asked. Look at the big. Your soul to dich. Your soul to dich. Your soul to dich. Your soul. Your soul to dich. Your soul to dich. Shorts. Was your soul? No. She asked. Look at the big. Your soul to dich.
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4: 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Mia. Great defense once again. That's out of bounds off of Helsing.
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confronted by the Ally Nation, Alien Nation, the subjects and the citizens see the material religions through trauma and numb. 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The Ally Nation, Alien Nation.

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1: 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Squeaks got team new. Why a team it? Well, say something, you know. Squeaks got team new. Got team new. Why squish got team new talk no? Why a team it? Why a team it? Well, say something, you know.
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5: Let's take a look at the Sayul, the song of the thunder. The words to this song are talking about when the thunder is dancing, when the lightning is striking the mountaintops, when the storm comes in. It's telling us about what we're seeing during the thunderstorm. So you say, Yau ska.
6: Yau ska.
5: Shum chumal twalaichs. Allah. Soyon chats. There will be lightning in the sky. When you hear that word sonch, which means sky, when we sing it, and a lot of our words will follow a rule like this, we have a way in which we sing the words, because some of those words with no vowels are hard to sing. So vowels will be added into them during the songs just to make it easier to sing. So the word sonch gets extended to soyonch.
6: Soyonch.
5: You'll hear that very commonly in a lot of the songs. Yau ska.
6: Yau
5: ska. Schal twalaichs. Allah soyon chats. There will be bad weather in the sky. Yau ska.
6: Yau ska.
5: Schlau twa. Laichs. Allah.
6: Soyon
5: chats. So that means that lightning will strike the mountaintops. And then Yauske.
6: Yauske.
5: Silklautwa.
6: Silklautwa.
5: Leichs.
6: Leichs.
5: Allah.
6: Allah.
5: Soyonhuatz.
6: Soyonhuatz.
5: And it will become cool. It'll cool down in the sky. Why? Why nuyam tlam geet? Disutes. 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
1: Wine coming up for you. I have with me a story here to share. Always interesting to learn our language through stories. 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Here's another little hint for y'all.
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0: 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That there the story of Quach and snuyan sakus here on Nuchalk Radio.
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0: It's a beautiful tune, and it is in recognition of where it is that we are here now, here at Nuchalk. Kum Kutz. I think there's a popped Q to start that off, and there's a popped K hidden in the middle there. Kutz, this year Sinauch Miuch, Di Nuchim Leich. Why?

0: Oi. 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
1: Weyala, weyala. Oh, anxa sirachim. Tune in to New Hope Radio. Wait.

0: Ai, eu guess some skis on what? Some smash cows. 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
1: As I quit. As well as quest. Slay was as well as the son what is. Was a sack. As well as sister. But the cladies can put out sister. That is a sort. About that to come start. Stick is a hampit. That to do slacks or to suit out. Schechempit das doch als Schwaut. 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As I know, the people smart, I like who sells it. Slacks, could it come start, halakwa. I said, son, what's it? Ich, my colota, halak who sells it, something that looks small. Jamas no smack, quillet, it gets something that looks at. I know that it's a mana. We shall not quit it. To a set. As to someone asked. One in it. Ninets. I'll not start to get shit out. This some day. No skills. I know it's a sketch about sketch him feet to sell us out to someone asked. I know it's a sketching out. A question of it that's my sketch, the thing out and sketch no skills. I think it's not a chance, not a chance at all. Klappt der Kladeich auch nicht. Es erinnert sich, dass es nicht zu der Dutzenacht, als die sind gleich. Es erinnert sich, dass es nicht mehr Mutter, als sie Glück war Kölz, als nur das Kölz, das Kölz heut. What's in start? I know screen my hook duck. Scars eyes at Jackson's. Out what? Clap out at some start, scattle hood a curse. As did you take a system to die? As I tell, as sweat. Sweat stand eyes at Luton. As I could ask, the knocks mails. As I took, as question, Pacona to me, six days, the same day as question, it'll class the Scots dust. Pacona, as I could ask, as I asked, I thought cooks to come set, as I thought as I tell you. That's a snake stonk. This is dust. That's no smell. What? As I outside cook it, the cold the horse, I let some smell say it's empty. As to suppose it's that. We could see cats, well, I tell shouts. What a suck was some sketch. Kalshat ulakulat stat. I know that Kulasha was some scattered his leg, was some scattered the onikta. We can't that. We called it. We see that it's the hot spot that I'm dead, that I'm stuck. I say now, what Kalshila could have said that Slahat Kwasna Kuni Pui. I say now, Kulasha see some Chila Kulots. As the Lassahanet. We could get clutched the clut. If I got it to him stuck, get to down, to the good salt. I am not, Mister. I am not.
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0: Now, sometimes you have things you use to help you wash, eh?
1: Yeah.
0: Like soap.
1: Soap. Kuchushta. Kuchushta. 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
0: Now, that would be for washing your face, eh?
1: Yeah.
0: If I was using it for washing my hands, would I still call it kuchushta?
1: Yeah. Kuchushta. 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Soap.
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5: Ach, schaut, le guck, stars, genu jammelt. Ach, wird er getrumeisch gejörst. 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
4: 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Could you see that again? Sometimes it's a flop.
3: Yeah, sometimes it's a flop. And the matchup is just... Ach, yes. Ach, I don't remember.
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0: Trotzalig Zotkreis. die Eier zum Leben, Julette Mut. 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
4: Shorts. What's your salt? No. She asked le kakabig your salt to dig. Shorts. What's your salt? No. She asked, look at the big, yourself to dig. Shorts, what's yourself? No, she asked, look at the big, yourself to dig. Shorts, what's yourself? What's yourself? What's your salt? Shorts. What's your salt? No. She asks. No. She asks. No. She asks. Shorts. What's your salt? No. She asks. Look at the big. Look at the big. Look at the big. Look at the big, cut a big. Shorts, what's your salt? No, she asked, look at the big, your salt to dig. Your salt to dig. Your salt to dig. Your salt. Your salt to dig. Your salt to dig. Shorts, what's your salt? No. She asked, look at the big, your salt to dig.
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Of self dimudich. Scare. 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
5: Yao, yao. 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And you sign him not all. 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Na chliwa di mudapska anus dianam na orl di siwdi llt eill.

I'm Alexis Salee. Let's explore the Indigenous sounds and stories with Indigify. Kaylee Jade is a folk pop singer-songwriter based out of Edmonton, Alberta. Armed with a soulful voice, Kaylee crafts moving and evocative lyrics to create a sound distinctly her own. As a multidisciplinary artist, Kaylee brings elements of each of her disciplines into her songwriting to create arrangements that are deep, embodied, and well-rounded. Her latest single draws from her personal experience struggling to make the right decisions while navigating a difficult relationship. This is Kaylee Jade with her debut single, Years Ago.

Music from Nanook with their self-titled track, Nanook. Before that, we heard Energies from Gunnar Jules, Once a Tree with What You Say, and we opened with Years Ago from Kaylee Jade. Now this is Iskwe with Sweet Tuesday.

in our pajamas just to watch the Saturday cartoons. Well, strangers would be there and they'd be passed out in their chairs, and the smoke would still be hanging in the air.

From Arthur Renwick, that's It's Gonna Go All Night from the album The Cigar Box Chronicles. Before that, Tanya Tagak with Snowblind and Iskwe with Sweet Tuesday. We've got more music coming up. Stay with us. 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

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We'd love to hear your music, or if you're fans of an Indigenous artist out there, we'd love to hear it. Well, thanks for staying with us, or if you're just tuning in, welcome to the show. From Kelly Morning Song, this is Wade in the Water.

0: And one of the stories when I was growing up was the respect they had for the animals that they hunted. And one story was about a hunter going out and catching a seal.
1: She came up for fresh water. She came up and met our

0: 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So the seal spirit would go back down and tell the rest of the seals that they have fresh water up there.
1: She came up for fresh water. She came up and met our father.

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Freshwater with their self-titled track, Freshwater. Sebastian Gaskin with 6 AM. And Wade in the Water from Shelley Morningsong. Now, this is Adrian Sutherland with Politician Man.

0: Superman there with Prayer Loop Song. Before that, My Mask from Ukila and Politician Man from Adrian Sutherland. 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

from the Say Magazine Studios in Bradenton, Florida. Welcome to Indigenous in Music. I'm your host, Larry Kay, from the Omaha Nation. Coming up in 30 minutes, we're welcoming back a familiar voice and a true believer in the power of rock and roll. Joining us for his third visit is Blair Belrose, the singer and guitarist behind Midnight Sparrows. He's here to introduce us to his band's new album, Arrows, Arrows, Arrows, 10 tracks filled with the spirit of classic hard rock. So until then, let's get ready and start spinning you 2 hours of the best of tunes from our Indigenous musicians. Let's get ready. Our ride is about to begin. We're going to take off from the Fort McKay First Nation with music from our guest, Midnight Sparrows. Here is I Feel All Right.

That's Midnight Sparrows. They're going to be in our spotlight in about 25 minutes. All right, here's First Floor Highway, When We Lose. I'm Larry Kay. We are Indigenous in Music. Yeah.

Oh yeah, the City Lions from Detroit. That's the Bear. I'm Larry Kay. If you'd like to get a hold of me right now, email me at larry@indigenousandmusic.com and I'll email you back. Hook it up. Let me know where you're at. All right, Terry and Strongarm, Better Angels Prevail.

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Hey, I'd like to invite you over to our homepage, indigenousandmusic.com. That's where we hang 24/7, 365.

That was music from the Technicolor Fabrics. All right, here's Matthew Chaffee. It Rains Forever. I'm Larry Kay. We are indigenous in music.

I'm Larry Kay, and welcome to our Indigenous in Music Spotlight Interview. Tonight, we're turning up the volume with the return of our good friend, Blair Belrose of Midnight Sparrows, tribal member of the Fort McKay First Nation. On his third visit to our spotlight, he brings along a brand new collection titled Arrows, Arrows, Arrows, written and produced by Blair. The album travels from country, leaning melodies to high energy,

0: For a big city, if I'm being honest, I think it could be a little bit better. There's just a handful of places for local acts to play, really.
1: Okay.
0: But that said, the bands that are out there gigging are awesome, and we've
1: Nice.
0: shared the stage with so many great bands, and it's really cool to be a part of the scene for sure.
1: Yeah, right on. Well, we have thousands of listeners, and it's your third visit. Why don't we reintroduce yourself? So why don't we start with an introduction, and then we'll talk about the new album, Arrows, Arrows, Arrows. So go ahead and hit the stage.
0: Sure. So again, my name's Blair Belrose. As you mentioned, I'm a member of Fort McKay First Nation, which is in northern Alberta. I'm a singer-songwriter, guitar player, and I have a musical project called Midnight Sparrows, which plays guitar-driven hard rock that combines elements of classic rock, power pop, and old-school heavy metal. As you mentioned, though, there is some country influence in what I do as well. So I'd like to think that our music is quite diverse in that way, and there's something for everybody.
1: Yeah, you make a good mix for us, that's for sure.
0: Right on. Glad to hear it.
1: Yeah. Now, time flies. Geez, that's your third visit. It's been like 4 years, and it seems like you were just on here the other day. When you think about our first interview with us, where is Midnight Sparrows today? Has it helped you grow as a songwriter, vocalist, band leader?
0: Oh man, I've grown so much, not only as a songwriter and vocalist and guitar player and band leader, but just as a person overall, you know? I mean, it's
1: Right.
0: been quite a journey from where I started 4 years ago, where it was just, me and some ideas in a recording studio. Since then, there's been a couple of Native American Music Award nominations. There's been
1: Nice.
0: a bunch of shows. I've played shows here in the Lower Mainland in BC, but also in Northern BC. I've gotten to go home to my First Nation, Fort McKay, a couple of times to
1: Yeah.
0: play shows for the community. So a lot's happened, and it's been great. I'm really grateful for my blessings.
1: Right on. Good. Good news. Several songs look back to your growing up experience in St. Albert.
0: For sure.
1: What memories or stories you have found their way on this album?
0: A lot of good things for sure. I mean, there's a lot of me reflecting on my youth as an Indigenous person in a predominantly white urban community. And there were good things and bad things that came out of that. But a lot of good things, a lot of good memories. One of the songs is actually called The Good Times, which is really about me and my buddies in high school growing up and
1: Oh,
0: all the
1: cool.
0: fun that we had and all the trouble
1: Yeah.
0: that we got into, and just reminiscing about those old good times,
1: Yeah. Now, I like that song, The Good Times. It carries some energy. Who attracted you to the guitar? Electric guitar.
0: Gosh, my first influence on the guitar, I would have to say, is Ace Frehley, best
1: Ooh,
0: known for being a member
1: yeah.
0: of Kiss. And as a matter of fact, he sadly passed away while we were recording this album. So there are moments on the album for sure where I intentionally paid homage to him as a guitar player, as an
1: Yeah.
0: influence in my life, where I did, what I could to kind of play in an Ace Frehley kind of style.
1: Oh, cool.
0: But beyond that, I grew up listening to music in the 80s, which I consider to be like the golden age of shred guitar. There were so many good guitar players in the 80s, guys like Eddie Van Halen,
1: Yeah.
0: Steve Vai, maybe a little bit lesser known, but Steve Vai, who ended up playing with David Lee Roth after he left Van Halen, is absolutely one of my all-time favorite
1: Right
0: guitar
1: on.
0: players.
1: Yeah.
0: Kirk Hammett from Metallica is another one. So many amazing guitar players out there that I've taken influence from.
1: Wow. Now, this album has 10 songs, and it's a
0: Correct.
1: complete listening experience. Did you plan it in that order? Jumps around. You got some country at the end, rock and roll.
0: Yeah, I do try to plan my albums
1: Yeah.
0: to be a listening experience. So
1: Right.
0: when we went in to record it, I already knew what the
1: Okay.
0: order of the songs was going to be. And so we actually recorded it in that order,
1: Okay.
0: just to try and maintain that vibe as we were bringing it to life.
1: Good job. Good job. Well, I love it. Good music, and I'm happy to have you back on. Blair, any advice for new and upcoming musicians that are breaking into the scene?
0: I always give the same advice, Matt,
1: All
0: and
1: right.
0: that's you got to make music because you love it.
1: Yeah.
0: It's not always easy putting yourself out there as an artist. As a matter of fact, it can be quite difficult. That said, you are going to have some successes, so make sure to focus on the successes and always be grateful for the blessings that you're granted by the creator. And I really do think that having the gift of making music and being able to share it with community is a gift from the creator.
1: Salute.
0: You know, Larry, even what you do with Indigenous and music.

0: I think is amazing. Like I really hold my hands up to you for creating a space for Indigenous musicians and artists to come together and check each other out. Like I was saying, I was listening to the show last night, and there's just so many great Indigenous artists. Like it's an honor to be a part of it. And thank you so much for continuing to do what you do to bring community together. It's great.
1: All right, thank you. Blair, what's the best way to get a hold of you?
0: Check us out on Instagram, Facebook. 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
1: 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Good to have you on the show again.
0: Great to be back. Thanks for having me.
1: Yeah, keep us updated. Any new developments, I'll blast them for us.
0: Right on.
1: All right. We're going to play a track from that new album. Here is Let's Do Something.

0: That was music from Midnight Sparrows, and that was Let's Do Something off their new album, Arrows, Arrows, Arrows. In case you're just tuning in, Blair was just here and stopped by in our spotlight.
1: Welcome, welcome to Indigenous in Music.
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Oh yeah, that's the music from The Tribes, Long Black Cadillac. Music now from Kaylee Jade. This is The Great Unknown. I

Kaylee Jade, The Great Unknown. The title track off her new album. 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The Indigenous music industry finally has a home of its own. 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Let's take a cruise to L.A. Here's music now from Stolen Identity. This is One Day.

0: I'm Larry Kay. Hope you're enjoying today's show. 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
0: Time to take our ride way up north to Quebec, to the Cree Nation of the Mississippi. Here's Sibby. Wish we were older.

Oh yeah, Elastic Bond from Miami. They got some good music. I'm down here in Bradenton, Florida. Come on down for a visit. It's real warm down here. We got about 98 degrees in the shade. All right, Susan Egluckirk, here's Be Set Free.

It's the band Blackbird and Quilt Man, the Blackbird Band. Talk about the Indian. Hey, you're invited. I'm inviting you over to our homepage, Indigenous and Music and Arts Circle. We have a lot going on over there. We got the Two Buffalo Virtual Gallery, Say Magazine Library, and our new Indigenous and Music Directory. And don't forget Latino Shops. 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

That's brand new. Bobby Joel's star. She stands for truth and justice. She'll be in our spotlight in a few weeks. All right, here we go. Laura Nicquay. I'm Larry Kay. We are Indigenous in Music.

That's music from Leanne Goose from way up north. That's War Cry. I'm Larry K. We're going to take a short break, and we will be right back.

We are the Music Makers, bringing the music that makes you feel good. It all starts at indigenousinmusic.com. It's time for the home stretch. We're going to head up to Quebec, the Cree Nation of Nemaska. This is the North Stars.

That's music from Sela. All right, the Bloodshots, getting around. I'm Larry Kay. We are indigenous in music. Easy to remember.

0: That was music from Kinky from Mexico.
1: All right. Graham Jones. This is The Flood. I'm Larry K, and we are Indigenous in Music.

That's music all the way down south from Argentina. That's 1915. I'm Larry Kay. Hope you enjoyed today's show. If you missed part of today's show and you want to catch up, you can always find us on our homepage, indigenousmusic.com. 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It all starts at indigenousandmusic.com. It's time to close the show with music from our guest, the Midnight Sparrows. Here's one of my favorites. This is Promise You.

Well, there you go. Another 2 hours of Indigenous and Music with me, Larry K, from the Omaha Nation and the Ho-Chunk Nation. And let's not forget about the Ponca Nation. The good news is I will be back again next week. Thank you for tuning in to Indigenous and Music and supporting us and our musicians. Indigenous and Music has been produced by me, Larry K. Our engineer is Paul Salvatore. Our theme music is composed by Lenny Long. Today's show has been recorded at the Say Magazine Studios in Bradenton, Florida. 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Until next time, from all of us here at Indigenous Music, adios.

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2: 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Puts it up and in for two. 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
0: 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Slam Kishin Hulk. Nice kid, got the name. 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
0: Hi, I guess some skis on what? Some smash cows. Hi.
2: As I quit. As well as quest. Skeetis hechampit. Tach tutus tlach tutus tlach tutus tlach tutus tlach tutus tlach tutus tlach tutus tlach tutus tlach tutus tlach tutus tlach tutus As the quilluk, what else? As no skills, that's what's the quit, what's the start? and no screen my hook duck. Scars eyes and out west. The bows and some stars cattle hood a kelsk. As did as switch. Switch stand eyes as neutral. As I could ask the knocks makes. As I took as questioner, Pacona domits each dash, decent dash as questioner, it'll class the squats dust. Pacona, as I could ask as she asked, I thought cooks to come set, as I thought as they tell you. It's a snake stonk. This is dust. That's not my quest. As I outside cook it, little quest, the quest, let's some smell, say it's empty. As to suppose it's that. We quit it, that's well, I tell shells. What a suck was some skit. Carl shouts, Ulakutl said that. I know not Kutai shall. What was some skit at his leg? Was some skit at the onikta? What kent that? What called it? 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Clap a cow that took him stuck. 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I am not Mister.
5: 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Smaudi Silkil. Why?
0: Right. That's it.
2: Atlaam met kwelgsit met stakhia.
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3: Namusau. And I could excuse up to know all the Ola Kofi courts, the sunk, the neutral, a musty stunk, Oyars, Ola Piars, which must scamand us. This Ninik, Skinuk comes, I yet do the girls, leap suits. 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About sclutes get a youth, or ill. 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Sayots, barholts, Mr. Layots, Nitsky out, said more political characters, Chris out. 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
0: To kem kwasta, like we looked at the kwasta, two kems, six kems, it's cracked.
3: 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So, was ich nach, das dann ich, Kich, so gut ich. Jetzt hat es die Trotz, das dann auch ich, Hochkistke, Ostkaske, Kich. We had the stands may ask the stands if crack deeds. A huge guilty silk wheel. See a little bit. Slag a look as a let's eat arms. A hundred dollars keep shots getting its limits. Why?
2: The story is about the snynic that I'm going to tell. Long ago, there was a little girl who used to cry every night. Every night she would be crying, cry and cry, and the mother tries to tell her not to cry. But she never listened, she just cried. And one night she did the same thing again. She cried and cried. And then the mother said to the family of the house, she said, let's all leave her, let's all go to bed and leave her, she said. The snynic will come and get her. And everybody went to bed, left the little girl. They sat around, where they sat around on a fire, and the little girl was left there. And while she was sitting there crying, she heard a voice that said, come to Grandma, you'll have some mountain goat fat. And the voice seemed to come from the wall. She cried and she heard it again. And while the snynic was saying this to her, she was blowing on a knot hole. And blowed on the knot hole, and the hole got bigger until it was big enough for the little girl to go through. The little girl went toward the wall, and the snynic grabbed her, pulled her out, and threw her in her basket. And she cried out and said, this is the snynic, she's got me, she said that. Cried really loud, and everybody heard her from inside, and they all got up, and they all tried to go out and follow the snynic, but she had gone so fast they didn't even see her. And the snynic climbed up the mountainside, went to her home was a cave. And when they reached there, she sat the basket down and pulled the little girl out. And when she was outstanding, she looked around and she saw on the other end of the cave a little old woman was sitting down. And the snynic said to the little girl, I'll get you something to eat. And she did. She went and got something for her to eat. While she was busy getting the food, the old lady made a sign to the little girl with her finger and called her over. And the little girl went forward, and the old lady told her that if she gives you something to eat, don't eat it. And she gave her a little basket to put around her neck, tied it around her neck, and told her to pretend to chew the food, and just pretend to chew the food and drop it into this basket. She told her too that if she eat the food, she'd be rooted to the ground like her. So this is what the little girl did. She pretended to chew the food and drop it in. And when the snynic wasn't looking, she threw it in the fire, and later they went to bed, and the snynic, before they went to bed, the snynic said, tomorrow I will go out and hunt again. I will get a little brother or a little sister for you, But she said that her sons were out hunting too. When they got up in the morning, she told her that her sons were out hunting, and her sons were the wolves. When the Sininik got up in the morning, they got up and she said she was going hunting again, and she told the little girl that to get the food ready for her sons, the little girl, after she left, the Sininik left, the little old lady told the little girl that while she was gone, she started to make a plan. She wanted the little girl to go to the edge of the canyon and sit there and wait for the Sininik to come back. And she said, when you're sitting, she gave her a gloves. The gloves were made of mountain goat wool. And she said, you put these, as soon as you see the Sininik coming back, you put these gloves on. And when she comes across that log, there's a log across, crossing the canyon. They'll be coming through there. And when you get there, you start to sing to her this song. So kaks kama, so kaks kama, so kaks kama. And then she said, you sit there and wait for her. And this is what the little girl did. She sat there and waited there. And when the Sininik did come, she did start to say this song to her. So kaks kama, so kaks kama. This is when the Sininik said, don't sing that song. It gets me scared, I might fall into the canyon. Don't sing it, she kept saying that. But the little girl sang harder and harder, louder and louder. She said, so kaks kama, so kaks kama. And just about the middle way, the Sininik fell down. And down to the canyon below. And then the little girl went back to the old lady and told her that the Sininik had fallen down. And now the old lady said to the little girl, I want you to go down the canyon with this knife and cut off her breasts and bring them back to me. She said that what I'm going to do first, I'm going to tie this wool around your waist, and when you're going down to the edge of the canyon and below, you will have to sing this song again, she said, to the wolf. And the way you sing it is this way. Tuk em kwasta, tuk em kwasta, tuk em kwasta. And this is, in English you say, stretch wool, stretch wool. Stretched wool, and the wool stretched as she was walking. If she stopped, it stopped too, but she kept on saying stretched wool, stretched wool. And she got down to the bottom of the canyon, and then she went and cut the breasts off the Sininik. And what the old lady told her to do when she was finished was to give the wool a tug to let her know that she was ready to come back up. And she did this. She just gave the wool a little hard tuck, and the old lady knew that she was ready to come back up and pulled her up. And when she got to the top, she went to the cave, and the old lady prepared the food, the breasts, and for the Sininik sons to eat when they got home. They cooked it. And they waited until they got home. And when they got home, the old lady told the Sininik sons that their mother had brought this little girl back home with her, and that she was out to get another, maybe a little sister or brother for her, She said their mother was still out hungry, and that they had cooked up the breast, and she didn't tell them that it was breast, but she cooked it. They cooked for them, and they told them that it was ready, and they gave it to them. And the first one, the oldest brother, tasted it, and he said it tasted like grandma's breast. And he told his brother to taste it. And then the second brother told the third one, and the third one told the second one, and the last one. And when they finished tasting it, they all dropped dead. And then the little girl said to the old woman, what to do now? And she said, you go and pull each one of them down the canyon, and throw them down. And she did this. She dragged them down to the edge of the canyon and threw them down. And one by one she did this until they were all thrown down to the canyon. And when she
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2: You will go back home and tell your parents and all the people what had happened. What she said though, your mother is still crying. She's still crying every day. And you go back home and tell them what has happened, and I will pack some meat for you to bring back. And this is what she did the next day. She went back home, and when she got to the back of the place where they lived, she sat down. She could hear her mother crying, still crying. And she knocked on the wall. Kept knocking on the wall, and her mother told one of her oldest brother to go and see who was knocking on the wall outside. And he went out to see, and he saw his sister there. And he went back inside and told the mother that it's there. That it's her daughter that was out in the back knocking on the wall. And then the mother said, how could it be when she had been taken away from the Sninik, she could never be alive now. But the brother said, she is, it's her, she's out there. Come out and see for yourself. She said that to him. And this is what the mother did. She went out to see for herself, and sure enough, her daughter was out there sitting down. And she went over and hugged her, and she told her that she was really happy to see her. And then she said, I'm going back in and ask the people to get ready, and I'll bring you in when we're ready. So she went back into the house. Long ago, they didn't have any flooring on the floor. The floor was only a ground. So she told everybody to put on their chaps, which are aprons, and put all your chaps on and go out and get some fresh sand and spread it around inside and make it clean. So this is what everybody did. They went out and packed some fresh soil in and spread it all around to make it clean. And when they finished, she went and got her daughter and took her inside, and they had a feast. And this is when her daughter told what had happened while she was up with at the Sninik's cave, that she had killed her and her sons. And she said that there was an old lady there that was rooted to the ground. And she told her that the old lady wanted the people to go up to see her and to get some of the things, the meat that the Sninik had, and the carpets that were in the cave. The very next day, everybody get ready to go, and they did. They went up to the cave to see the old woman. And the little girl used that cotton string or rope, whatever it was, she used that to retract herself up to the cave. That was the only way she could find it again. And when they got there, the family of the old lady that was rooted to the ground were really happy to see her, because she was kidnapped when she was a little girl. And they told her that they wanted to take her home, and she said she didn't want to go. I'll stay here, but you can come back and see me at any time. But they didn't listen. They chopped off the roots and tried to take her home, but she died when they chopped the roots off. But while they were there, most of the people were packing a lot of things from what the Sninik had in there. I don't know what else it had in there, but that they packed a lot of meat and copper from there. And this is how far I know this story, and that's the end of it. And it was told to me by my mother a long time ago.
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6: Testing 1-3. Testing 1-3. We're going to give a test on the story of Albert Sawalis from way back about the Cry Rock.
7: And then there's news with the last. I know that's handy and the nest. I'm a lot smart. I check with the kid out. That's handy nest.
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7: That's a damn critically milk to the milk. Ach, to the wichtigness. We should say here that the slick stand more hard in the kunst. Why, I have case to. Ach, here, I need just to slick stand more hard. I could get something easy. The collection of the Sulaz. She could look all out here, where all of them look at. She could see the Pencils did he couldn't see the elbows. There's quite a cushion, he couldn't. He couldn't go to the car, he held. Achtung, surely, all. Could he get sick? He might not look at my prediction, check him this or. With arrows and the boots and stuff. But this is a snake. This is not a big snake. Since he hit critics, couple likes us. I see Nick walks and talking. The cool guard. That's an extra much to drop the keys. He said, look, star, this is so much that this is the most attractive, isn't it?
8: Salir, Ах, хуяна,

0: Is that so?
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2: Way.
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0: Yeah. At Monaco, what's like that? How do you make it? When I did Shada, how do you make
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4: I know. Snows clamped in it. The quail
6: sono rimasti dalle sette a un quarto, a fino al quarto. Scusate, ci sono scherzi. you let him out. This is seal. This is not close. What's the sum that? The IOTS man, you let him out. I sent us. No scales. No scales toast. And no humanum slots. No clue. Do you let him out, Tom?
7: I'll let you talk.
4: Why?
8: Hi! Some smutty newt that's like ours. Swam kissing the hulk. I skis got the name. Hi!
6: Hi. Ach, the cash I left, such to some smiles, did that. So I have thought to the coast of the stachosent. So I skirt was skimmer's quest name. Salute, quack, west. Scamus nicely was the son, what? Ach, quit it. Illo says, what's your bad, what's a laugh? The last to get a soak. As quit the quacht. He shall come soft. Achianis is the last. This guy is Pahota Sahuate Sukat. I stunst. Can no help a hoist. Ahua. Anohumanum toast and ahua. With the only cutter, kiss illusaista. We call out what is illusive to we could take it. What is mix that is to we? Well, I what's mix that as to we? I ultimate the nuts. Smash lemons. I do scutch the cocktail was getting a homes. Alt and a human and toast. We could say it. Nicely was I was getting a homes at an egg stoop. Scano alum to miss. Ahua. We cook a can of motor to some stunner of salt. Say I to salt. 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

0: tu sais, no clamechim sask, sur squim to mahar, the man that the cooked sturts extensis. 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A quanach kurtu stawat halat. You can't say some chicken him. It's a hothe not in to get kite to get him started. 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We shall not request the man to suspend the man. Time it's to hit the stamps the man. 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
0: Alas, as hot to call, say Thomas, the knuckle like it, the knuckle. As Thomas ate it, it is no scarf, the cake did. As she says, I do them as the cake a bit hot, so kite. As the sign of a little thing was, as she in the back made it a thought. gedauert, sind nun Spemole, du knachst dich, knachst dich zu dauert.
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2: I'm sure.
0: I'm sure, the hunter, why say, what it could do. At least, the mate, it's Was wish cos chlas a llai dw ddim dechwad a llai dawn. 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Was i ti a twai. Allt a ddill alamein dawn. A llai sall chwalt twyll. 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
4: 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So now I keep the yachts to the music. The yacht made in it at ice to the quiet cup art in it. Klapapski keeps was. Klapapski is in the malt. 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So he does good. After we could not last to the goody girl, lived such good as us. Conda discuter was after the girl. 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
5: The story is about the Sninik that I'm going to tell. Long ago, there was a little girl who used to cry every night. Every night she would be crying, cry and cry, and the mother tries to tell her not to cry. But she never listened, she just cried. And one night, she did the same thing again. She cried and cried. And then the mother said to the family of the house, she said, let's all leave her, let's all go to bed and leave her, she said. The Sninik will come and get her. And everybody went to bed, left the little girl. They sat around, where they sat around on a fire, and the little girl was left there. And while she was sitting there crying, she heard a voice that said, come to Grandma, you'll have some mountain goat fat. And the voice seemed to come from the wall. She cried and she heard it again. And while the Sninit was saying this to her, she was blowing on a knot hole. And blowed on the knot hole, and the hole got bigger until it was big enough for the little girl to go through. The little girl went toward the wall, and the Sninik grabbed her, pulled her out, and threw her in her basket. And she cried out and said, this is the Sninik, she's got me, she said that. Cried really loud, and everybody heard her from inside, and they all got up, and they all tried to go out, and follow the Sninik, but she had gone so fast we didn't even see her. and the sun went up, climbed up the mountainside, went to her home. Her home was a cave. And when we reached there, she sat the basket down and pulled the little girl out. And when she was outstanding, she looked around and she saw on the other end of the cave a little old woman was sitting down. And the Sninik said to the little girl, "I'll get you something to eat." And she did. She went and got something for her to eat. While she was busy getting the food, the old lady made a sign to the little girl with her finger and called her over. And the little girl went forward and the old lady told her that if she gives you something to eat, don't eat it. And she gave her a little basket to put around her neck, hang it around her neck, and told her to pretend to chew the food and just pretend to chew the food and drop it into this basket. She told her too that if she eat the food, she'd be rooted to the ground like her. So this is what the little girl did. She pretended to chew the food and drop it in. And when the Sninik wasn't looking, she threw it in the fire. And later they went to bed, and the Sninik, before they went to bed, the Sninik said, "Tomorrow I will go out and hunt again. I will get a little brother or a little sister for you." But she said that her sons were out hunting too. When they got up in the morning, she told her that her sons were out hunting, and her sons were the wolves. When the Sninik got up in the morning, they got up and she said she was going hunting again, and she told the little girl that to get the food ready for her sons, the little girl, after she left, the Sninik left, the little old lady told the little girl that while she was gone, she started to make a plan. She wanted the little girl to go to the edge of the canyon and sit there and wait for the Sninik to come back. And she said, "When you're sitting," she gave her a gloves. The gloves were made of mountain goat wool. And she said, "You put these, as soon as you see the Sninik coming back, you put these gloves on. And when she comes across that log, there's a log across, crossing the canyon. She'll be coming through there. And when you get there, you start to sing to her this song. So kaks kama, so kaks kama. So kaks kama." And then she said, "You sit there and wait for her." And this is what the little girl did. She sat there and waited there. And when the Sninik did come, she did start to say this song to her. So kaks kama, so kaks kama. This is when the Sninik said, "Don't sing that song. It gets me scared. I might fall into the canyon. Don't sing it." She kept saying that, but the little girl sang harder and harder, louder and louder. She said, "So cocks come, so cocks come." And just about the middle way, the Sninik fell down to the canyon below. And then the little girl went back to the old lady and told her that the Sninik had fallen down. And now the old lady said to the little girl, I want you to go down the canyon with this knife and cut off her breasts and bring them back to me, she said. That what I'm going to do first, I'm going to tie this wool around your waist. And when you're going down to the edge of the canyon and below, you will have to sing this song again, she said, to the rope. And the way you sing it is this way. Tukem kwasta, tukem kwasta, tukem kwasta. And this is, in English you say, stretch wool, stretch wool, stretch wool. And the wool stretched as she was walking. If she stopped, it stopped too, but she kept on saying, stretch wool, stretch wool. And she got down to the bottom of the canyon, and then she went and cut the breasts off this ninik. And what the old lady told her to do when she was finished was to give the wool a tug to let her know that she was ready to come back up. And she did this. She just gave the wool a little hard tug, and the old lady knew that she was ready to come back up and pulled her up. And when she got to the top, she went to the cave, and her and the old lady prepared the food, the breasts, and for the Sninik sons to eat when they got home. They cooked it, and they waited until they got home. And when they got home, the old lady told the Sninik sons that their mother had brought this little girl back home with her, and that she was out to get another, maybe a little sister or brother for her. She said that their mother was still out hunting, and that they had cooked up the breast. And she didn't tell them that it was fresh, but she cooked it. They cooked for them, and they told them that it was ready, and they gave it to them. And the first one, the oldest brother, tasted it, and he said it tasted like grandma's breast. And he told his brother to taste it. And then the second brother told the third one, and the third one told the second one, and the last one. And when they finished tasting it, they all dropped dead. And then the little girl said to the old woman, what to do now? And she said, you go and pull each one of them down the canyon and throw them down. And she did this. She dragged them down to the edge of the canyon and threw them down. And one by one she did this until they were all thrown down to the canyon. And when she finished it, the old lady told her that tomorrow you will go back home and tell your parents and all the people what had happened. What she said though, your mother is still crying. She's still crying every day. You go back home and tell them what has happened, and I will pack some meat for you to bring back. And this is what she did the next day. She went back home, and when she got to the back of the place where they lived, she sat down. She could hear her mother crying, still crying. And she knocked on the wall, knocked on the wall, kept knocking on the wall. And her mother told one of her oldest brother to go and see who was knocking on the wall outside. And he went out to see. He saw his sister there. And he went back inside and told the mother that it's her daughter that was out in the back knocking on the wall. And then the mother said, How could it be when

0: long ago they didn't have any flooring on the floor. Their floor was only a ground. So she told everybody to put on their chaps, which are aprons, and put all your chaps on and go out and get some fresh sand and spread it around inside and make it clean. So this is what everybody did. They went out and packed some fresh soil in and spread it all around to make it clean. And when they finished, she went and got her daughter and took her inside, and they had a feast. And this is when her daughter told what had happened while she was up with at the Sninix cave, that she had killed her and her sons. And she said that there was an old lady there that was rooted to the ground. And she told her that the old lady wanted the people to go up to see her and to get some of the things, the meat that the Sninix had and the coppers that were in the cave. The very next day, everybody get ready to go, and they did. They went up to the cave to see the old woman. And the little girl used that cotton string or rope, whatever it was, she used that to retract herself up to the cave. That was the only way she could find it again. And when they got there, the family of the old lady that was rooted to the ground were really happy to see her, because she was kidnapped when she was a little girl. And they told her that they wanted to take her home, and she said she didn't want to go. I'll stay here, but you can come back and see me at any time. But they didn't listen. They chopped off the roots and tried to take her home, but she died when they chopped the roots off. But while they were there, most of the people were packing a lot of things from what the Sninix had in there. I don't know what else it had in there, but that they packed a lot of meat and copper from there. And this is how far I know the story, and that's the end of it.
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5: Dat ze daarom kwijtig die melk tussen de melk. 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
0: Da war ich, Ich habe mich nicht mehr so gut gemacht. umami jeśli trzpiała czoła, to jeśli trzpiała chim, to kojtoś się do szadikistr. 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
2: Leitgeist.
0: Why did you think he did? I think it's in the book. With sex that's got. That's good. In the book. She's in the hobby and she was a cock. Smart knees to the place the cock hobby limbs. That's the cock and it's like a mock is a crimps to the cattle. And you got a shape on this cock and this cattle. A couldn't create one of the cattle. It's coming here, it's coming here, it's coming here, it's coming here, it's coming here, it's coming
3: here,
0: it's coming here, it's coming. How do you think when I did Shada? How do you think? I have no big words to this. What's to know all of them? How I make them up in the skin? 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
0: Специалистки, я завалитски, я вас всем, на кицетхауца, цитхацанал, атмац, хауца, айсайты мам, тусад айсайты атмац, цитхак. 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He's a boy. 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So he came to a. 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
6: Why? 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I will tell a story about Snuyansa kus. Here, Kwach went to visit Snuyansa kus. Ich ila chaychi kusuda kwach tch. 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And a seat was prepared for him to sit on. Nu kwa chim kutz dach ska mts mt to sit. Went he did, it is said, Snuyansa kus towards a corner of house his. Tlaps ku da Snuyansa kus tch osh da sans du sul stuch. Water snail went to a corner of his house and he started fishing. Ats is. And he started fishing. And he caught a pwi. Buch I likes kutz. Hti pwi alch. Alch, just kind of at that time in a way. Buch I like to catch something as in fish. Buch I likes kutz. Hti pwi alch. And he caught a halibut. And he cooked it for Quach to eat. And then as soon as he had finished eating, Quach went on his way. Now he was contemplating what he should do to Snuyansa kus. Ichel kumsts ulaga tsktadu Snuyansa kus. He's contemplating what he should do to Snuyansa kus. Then it occurred to him. Ilk I likes kuts. Then it occurred to him that he should build a fire. Ashtu tchnayach stu salut on the other side of the salute. Ilk I likes kuts. Ga iuch suls. Ashtu tchnayachs du salut. Then it occurred to him that he should build a fire. Iuch sulz. On the other side of the channel. Ashtu tchnayachs du salut. Now he went to Water Snail and told him he had to pick him up. Butlsts. Ol snyansakus. Ska ayut ska kunis. Kunsinu, I'm taking you somewhere. Kunsinu. I've been ordered to come and get you by that man who must be your father. Chelstoms chdamannu makudach skakuntsinu. He wants to see you. Nuk chikumtst chtch. Nuk chikumtst chtch. He wants to see you. Auch digamants, I have no father. Auch digamants, I have no father. Tsutsudik italutzik snuyansakus. Snuyansakus tried to tell him. According to what he said, you are a son of his. Ashtiayutsludach shmanas chinu. And I've been ordered to come and get you because he misses you. Chelstom sitzik ska kunsinu ska minchalusumtst. Auch digamans. 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Da kupa miucht atleit ach, ashtu tchnayacht auch. That smoke over there. Da kupa miucht atleit ach. On the other side of the channel. Ashtu tchnayacht auch. 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Ashtu tchnayacht auch. That smoke over there on the other side of the channel. That must have been your father all along. Da manu makutach. That's what Raven kept saying. Sut it kuk quauch. For a long time, Water Snail did not want to go with him, but in the end, he agreed to go with him. Alawai hik siach nimuts ska ice ska tlaps altch. And Raven carried him and flew him across, carried him on his back. Alchapadim kutsintach hita quauch. Stomt payacham. And Raven carried him and flew him across. Chapa, to carry something. But then he sort of started to wobble. Chilchalak tsus. Chilchalak tsus. Sort of started to wobble. 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Sort of started to wobble. Don't overdo this, Nyansakus tried to say. You're just too heavy, that's why I'm wobbling, Quach said. And then, when they had made it halfway across, he let go of Tsniansakustch, and he went right down Usakusam, Sakayashts Usakusam, and he went right down the bottom. And then Quach, he returned to the house of Tsniansakus, Olasuch Tsniansakus, and he went straight for the fishing pole of Tsniansakus. And he started fishing, and he lowered the line, and he lowered the line, and indeed, it was Sniansakus that he caught then. Dik idutzik Sniansakus diput einihis altch, and indeed, it was Water Snail he caught then. That there the story of Quach and Sniansakus, the raven and the worm in the dead wood underneath the sea.
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7: Snuch yelt was sinauch miuch. For the Snuchyeltwa family in the treasure box within which this song that I wish to sing is hidden. 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Why, sing along if you know it. 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

0: Why, snuch yelt wa sinauch meach dom dis you doubt. That song there known as Snuch Yeltwa Headdress, part of the Sisauk Society.
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0: bit of a story. Get into some story. And this one is an interesting story, all right. It's about a beautiful girl and her father. And they have inside their house this treasure that is coveted by others. And there's this person who is sent there to go and sneak into the house or get into that house however way they can and to steal that which it is that is wanted to be released. But this beautiful girl's just too smart. And she shoots him down and he tries all these different ways, but he fails. But then one day he manages to succeed, and it's quite the journey that they go on together, this family. And this, of course, Ashkundam, Schemana, and Quach. Quach, Quach, Quach. Why, Wichauchts, Gasquats the new. Quach, okay, that's your name then, Quach. So I jumped into the middle of the story here. The four carpenters, Masmaslaneoch, they have created Raven, made from a piece of charcoal, taken from the fire, a piece of charcoal taken from the fire above, ala neuch die trugt auch of the fire above. And now they are just letting Raven out, and they're just giving him some commands. Why? Gamash chilt dut kutz die quacht eich. That's when they asked Raven to come to the one who holds the daylight. Ga putz. Osh di nuschim danak taich. Gamash chiltut kutz di quauch taich. Ga putz osh di nuschim danak taich. That's when they asked Raven to come to the one who holds the daylight. Di nuschim danak taich. So you hear in there, chim, the light, chim. And then the nuschim da would be the place of the light. And the ak at the end makes it to do with the hand, so it's being held. Nuschem danak, di nuschem danak taich, the one who holds the daylight. He's the one who will work on getting the nuschemda out of the house, talking about quach now. Ga dichst, ga kstu, ga uskainai, uska, uskayanihis. Uska is out, to go outside. Uska yani his astu sul sul is house astu sul da nuschemda. He's the one who will work on getting the nuschemda out of the house. Ga dichst ga kstu ga uskana uska yani his astu sul da nuschemda. Do you hear all those little words in there, like da nuschemda? That da and the tch are just basically the. They're just different versions of the, specifying place and time. So our the is much more complicated than the English the, as we have the that surrounds the word and it modifies it, explaining when and where it was that it is, that it's taking place, that object of which it is surrounding. The nuschemda tch. So the nuschemda. The one who held the light had a daughter, whose name was Chemana, daughter of the light. And even her name, she's Chem, right in her name. It's Chemana. Chemana. Chemana. Kwitzik di nuschem danak taich. Tzi tzat tzi. Chemana domk. Tzi manastach. Di nuschem danak taich. The one who held the light had a daughter, whose name was Chemana, daughter of the light. Chemana. Kwitzik di nuschem danak taich, the one who holds the light, di nuschem danak taich, tzi tza tzi, the young one or the daughter, schemana domk, the one who said to be known as schemana, tzi manas, the daughter, tach, di nuschem danak taich, the daughter of the one who holds the light. Ashkundam was the one who was supposed to hold the light. Ashkundam dom taich, nuschem danak alu taich. 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Every day the young girl went to drink from a pot. 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He talked to his daughter to behave properly and not to do anything with boys. Al-al-tzim is to talk or speak. 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She drank from the pot. 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A man came and wanted her. Put mimts di tlimsta teich. Tlimsta is a person. Teich making it a male person or a non-female person. Put mimts di tlimsta teich. A naik is to want. A naikum imahluts. He wanted her. She didn't say okay. Auchts weilitz zeich. Auchts weilitz zeich. Hear that zeich, that's referring to the her. Auch is the negative. Auchts weilitz zeich. She didn't say okay. Chemstutz, next day. Chemstutz, next day. Tlapstutz, tlatsatzi. 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This is when that person transformed into an eagle down. Wichitzik. Spucham di mutsalutz. 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Di tlimsta. 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That's when that person transformed into an eagle down. Wichitzik. 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Spucham di mut, becoming it. Spucham di mut salutz deich. Di tlimsta deich. This person here, di tlimsta deich, transformed himself into an eagle down. She then blew the eagle down out of the pot. Ashab suis kuidutzik. Il eich as di nukutak. Di spuch deich. She blew that eagle down off of the pot. And that was his second attempt. And she was just too smart for Quach and blew him away. So there's a little glimpse of part of our story of how Quach and Schemana did their little trickery there trying to get into the house. The 20th episode went up on Olshnu Chalk Radio Insta Quach.
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0: Okay, this is May 15. 3.4.2.1.5. Lonely.
1: It's in the mood.
2: Lonely.
0: It's in the mood.
1: It's in the mood.
2: In the mood. What?
1: It's in the mood.
2: Of course, now we're months since the sun.
0: Stomachs?
2: Of course, now we're months since the sun.
0: With its ex, well, lonely now.
1: That's why you're lonely. That's what you're asking him. It's kinemut noa.
0: It's kinemut noa.
1: And he's supposed to say, oh.
2: Kinemut liwasa. A chutlina moment sees as the song.
0: So how could I say?
2: As you eat it, chutlais, a chutikto. Chutikto, skismaru sams, get lights. When they're not here, I just think about them, and it's okay. I just think about that they're not here.
1: It's kinemut. It's just a lonely. Yeah, lonely. It's kinemut.
0: So how could I say that my dog is howling because he's lonely?
1: Howling. Oh, that's the bitch, the howling.
0: Boy, I should remember that one.
2: Howling.
0: Yum.
2: I wish you say that, right? So it sounds okay. Tell him what you said.
0: That's the word in the dictionary.
2: Oh, you. You do my heart good. What was it he was trying to say? When a dog would go,
0: ow, ow.
2: Say that again, but say it right.
0: Yum.
2: Okay, yeah. It doesn't sound like what you said before, but...
0: what did I say before?
2: You tell him.
0: You know, it seems like it's easier to get information out of you guys when there's one of you.
2: That's the problem with deaf people. They don't have to take things the wrong way. It's all Beatrice's fault.

0: Oh, I don't know who said said that word in our language.
1: Yom.
0: Yom.
1: I'm just going to keep saying it until you tell me what it means.
0: It sounds right, but I don't know.
1: It means something else, eh?
0: Yom.
2: Yeah, maybe two ways of speaking it.
1: Yeah.
0: Yeah.
2: Yeah.
0: Yom.
2: Two ways, yeah.
1: So what's yom?
0: Whining.
1: Uh-huh.
0: Quenatochliwa.
1: Quenatochliwa. Now, can the dog be lonely? Like when he... Now, what was the word you said for lonely now?
0: Lonely.
2: It's kinemut.
1: Okay, now. Now, if you go out into the, up on top and you see flat, flat, flat, and then way off in the middle of a, okay, if you go out to Alberta, you see one tree all by itself, we'd say, oh, it's a real lonely tree. Could I say that about a tree?
0: No.
1: What would I say that then?
0: No, some wee distant, at least, a la kutulim. I don't know, how would you say that? That's my way of trying to
1: describe the whole thing,
0: yeah.
2: Yeah.
0: You could use sign language. I don't know, how do you say flat?
1: That works pretty good, I think.
0: Yeah.
1: Now, I'll stop that there.
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3: Eat Nuchalkimch. 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
4: Say it again, please.
3: Ayutsi Su. Ayutsi Su.
4: Say it again, please.
3: Ayutsi Su. Ayutsi Su.
4: Say it over.
3: Ayalthutsamch. Ayalthutsamch. And that means you say it over. You're directing it to one person. Ayalthutsamch.
4: You all say it over.
3: Ayalthutsamach. Ayalthutsamach.
4: You all say it over.
3: Ayalthutsamach. Ayalthutsamach.
4: You pay attention.
3: Anust sainamch. Anust sainamch.
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3: Anust sainamch. 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
3: Anust sainamch. 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
3: Anust sainam tsach. 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
4: Say it a little louder.
3: Ist si slonich. Ist si slonich.
4: Say it a little louder.
3: Ist si slonich. Ist si slonich.
4: You said it right.
3: Ye yots nu du. Ye yots nu du.
4: You said it right.
3: Ye yots nu du. Ye yots nu du.
0: Why?
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6: So, did you remember what it was that he was contemplating? What occurred to him? Quach, that is, when he was contemplating what he should do to Snyansakos. Ilk Ilaikskuts, ka iuchsuls, ash du tchnayachs, du salut tch. Then it occurred to him, Ilk Ilaiksk, Ilk Ilaik, is to occur to something to occur to you. Yes, on the end, making it him. It is said to be that way. It's past tense. Ilk eileichs kutz. Da iuchsuls. To build a fire. Ashtu tchnayachs du salut. On the other side of the channel. Now he went to Snyansakos and told him he had to pick him up. Kunis. To pick him up. I'm taking you somewhere. Kunsinu. Kunsinu, I'm taking you somewhere. I've been ordered to come and get you by that man who must be your father. He wants to see you. Auch digamants, I have no father, Water Snail tried to tell him. According to what he said, you are a son of his, and I have been ordered to come and get you because he misses you. Auch digamants, Water Snail kept trying to say, I have no father. Tsudis kwaluk dasnuyansa. That smoke over there, on the other side of the channel. Da kupamiuch tashait ach, ashtu tchnayach tauch. That must have been your father all along. That's what Raven kept saying. For a long time, Water Snail did not want to go. But in the end, he agreed to go with him. Aloaihik, siachunimutska aiskat apsaltch. And Raven carried him and flew him across. But then he sort of started to wobble. Don't overdo this, Water Snail tried to say. You're just too heavy, that's why I'm wobbling, Quach said. And then, When they had made it halfway across, he let go of Snyansa, and he went right down to the bottom, Sak-ayas-usak-sam, and he went right down to the bottom. And he returned to the house of Snyansa, and he went straight for his fishing pole and started fishing. And he lowered the line, and he lowered the line, and indeed, it was Snyansa that he caught then. Oh, his little sneaky tricks didn't quite work out. That Snyansa, he survived. He does live down in the ocean, after all. Don't know what Quach was thinking.
0: Why?
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7: Okay, this is 3.5.1.8.4. Gossip.
8: Gossip. Tell me something.
7: Well, did you hear?
8: Gossip. We don't even know what was gossip in our time.
7: Well, I guess there's a lot of different ways to say it, like talking about somebody behind their back, or...
9: But is there any word for it?
7: There probably is. Let's see.
8: No, nope. I don't think our people believed in gossiping about other people.
7: Yeah.
9: I don't
8: think you really knew the meaning of it.
9: They kept preaching, don't talk about others.
7: Seek em leichep. And that means?
9: Seek em now. Don't talk about them. It hurts them.
7: Yeah. Ach yes,
9: Don't go at it too much.
7: It hurts them. Oh, I like that sentence. Okay. Now, how do they say, you stabbed me in the back? How could you have told him? I told you not to tell anybody. Okay, how?
8: I told you you should make fun of me. I told you something.
7: Okay, how could I?
8: I told you not to tell him. Make trying to figure out.
7: Okay, if I hear a story about you, and someone says something bad about you, so I don't want to tell you who said it, but I just want to tell you that it's being said, eh? So how could I say, I just want you to know there's, you know, people are saying such and such about you.
9: Lots of people talking about you.
8: You can't kinst.
7: Or how can I say, boy, I heard a good story about you yesterday?
8: Yeah.

0: Kimst Alternisha.
1: Yeah. You're right.
2: I heard about you yesterday.
1: Yeah.
0: I heard something good about you yesterday.
2: Yeah, I heard you were growing. Okay. What could you call a person who gossips a lot? Like talkative or
0: Ich a jot.
1: It becomes evil. Ich a jot.
2: Is that somebody who's looking for things to say, or?
1: Yeah. All the time.
2: Ich a jot.
1: Something that's no good. I tried to call the Norwegians. It's not yours.
2: How do they call the Norwegians?
1: It's not yours.
2: And what's that mean?
1: What do we just say?
2: Sa'ayots?
1: Yeah.
2: The same thing as Ich-ayots? What's that mean?
0: It means they're talking crazy or something like that. What they're saying is not...
2: Not straight?
3: That's kind of... Okay. And the sign up of the new Hulk video.
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0: Way.
3: Okay. So this is 4.1.2's types of people. Oh. Okay. Now if we were to take all of the people in town and we were to divide them up let's see the different groups. How would you divide them into groups? Say here's the men and here's the women, or
2: yeah.
3: How could I say
2: dividing the question a bit.
3: Well, let's forget about that. I guess we're just talking now about ways of seeing. Okay, like if I was to divide people out by gender, or you know, if they're a man or a woman, how could I say these are the men and these are the women? Okay. Now, if I were going to put everybody out by age, in English you'd have babies, the toddlers, the kids, the tweens, the teenagers, the 20-somethings, the young adults, the adults, the middle-aged people, the old people. Like, yeah. You know, there'd be those groups. In Nuchalk, what would be the groups you'd put people in by age?
2: Oh, groups of the bitch. Kekabino at... Kolejels nolino at a good... It's hard to put it like that.
3: Yeah, well, yeah. Do it as you would do it.
2: Yeah.
3: Kekabino at... That's...
2: Kekabino at...
3: Is that babies?
2: Yeah.
3: Up to how old do you think, maybe?
2: Yeah, well, I just could be. I'm not too sure how old they are to get it to the next ones. I don't even know how old.
3: Okay.
2: Yeah. Napawitzik, that's a teenager.
3: Napawitzik?
2: Yeah. Teenager, yeah.
3: Yeah? How do you call the teenager?
2: Teenager is there's a word too. He commits. I just said it too, not too long ago. Oh, chalastuksi now to a teenager. Chalastuksi now it's a cuts. Just about 3 times, that's all. What did I say? The teenagers.
3: Chuck. I heard you anyways, and it's recorded.
2: Oh, yeah.
3: Chuklastuksi?
2: Chalastuksi?
3: Chalastuksi?
2: Yeah, Chalastuksi. No, it's Skolaichel, shall we check it? They are the older ones now. Skolaichel, shall we check it?
3: Ascolaichel shouts.
2: Yeah, that's just 3 different.
3: That's the older ones.
2: Yeah.
3: Now, when you say those older ones, how old are they?
2: Like,
3: is that me?
2: Yeah, probably like us. No, but ascolaichel. We're elders now. Ascolaichel. We are old people now. Skolchilt.
3: Yeah?
2: Skolchilt.
3: Now, how old do you gotta be to be a skolch?
2: Achtosnipitz.
3: Now, how about somebody who's really old?
2: Oh my goodness, Achtosnipitz. Skolchilt. Maybe 90 years, maybe.
3: Okay. Now, if If now let's think of the different groups of people. Like there's Nuchalk people, then there's people from up top, then there's Bella Bella people.
2: Anaheim people.
3: Now, who are the Aunt Ni?
2: We can now do it.
3: The same name? Aunt Ni? And what was the name that you used?
2: Atsumch. Yeah. I don't really think they like it to be called Tantni. Yeah, I don't think they really like it if they're called. I don't know why.
3: So you don't call them that anymore?
2: No. Atsumch. Just call them Atsumch. They don't understand us then when we say Atsumch.
3: Oh, okay.
2: Yeah, if we mention them, if they're around. They don't understand us then.
3: But they do understand Antony.
2: Yeah, they understand it, Antony. But they don't like it.
3: Okay, what do you call the Norwegians?
2: Norwegians. We just call them Norwegians.
3: Okay, because they've got a word here.
2: Oh, is that right?
3: Ashayots.
2: Oh, say it again.
3: Ashayots.
2: Ashayots. Aimalagooks, a hot guns, no mits, nihik mitsed.
3: Okay.
2: Them the nihikam litsed.
3: So, what do you call a white person?
2: Kumshiwa.
3: Kumshiwa?
2: Oh, yeah.
3: Okay.
2: Skoos to the mitsik, that's black people.
3: Yeah?
2: Skoos.
3: Okay, how about Japanese people?
2: Japanese. Oh, God, and it's no mits. Japanese to the malagooks. Of course, in a bit.
3: Okay. Let me just see. Got anything here? Okay. Would you have a word for like the Haida people?
2: Haida people. I don't know.
3: No way. All right.
2: I don't know.
3: How about for, well, let's see. How about for a half-breed? Somebody is half Nuchalk, eh?
2: Yeah.
3: Now, if somebody was all Nuchalk, would you call them, just call them Nuchalk, eh?
2: Yeah, Nuchalk.
3: And I guess even somebody who's half Nuchalk, they're still Nuchalk. Okay. Now, how could I say that, oh, he's one of us?
2: He's one of us.
3: Yeah.
2: If he was a Nuchalk.
3: Yeah, okay. If he's a Nuchalk.
2: Nuchalk him stay. Nuchalk him stay. Nuchalk him stay.
3: Okay. Or, one of us. How about if somebody's a stranger?
2: A stranger. They have a word for stranger. Nunichik mitzitik.
3: They have achlam chtsinu.
2: Achlam.
3: Klas.
2: Yeah.
3: Well, there's the one they have here. Class.
2: Class. Yeah, class.
3: That one sound right?
2: Yeah, it's they use that for white people. Class. Yeah. Oh, no, for native people. Class. He's a different something. Yeah. The people from outside, people will think he's from Balakula, but he's not. He's not from here.
3: Okay. Would you have a word for an enemy?
2: Enemy. What's a real enemy?
3: I don't know.
2: Enemy.
3: There's the other guys.
2: Enemy.
3: Us and them.
4: What did they call Guilford Island?
2: Guilford Island.
4: Remember that war they were having for 300 years?
2: Guilford Island. Nuskimtmokaw. They don't like each other.
3: They don't like each other's.
2: Yeah.
3: Okay.
2: Nuskimtmokaw.
3: Well, I'll stop that there.
2: Yeah.
5: Untreated. There's no treaty here.
6: Unsurrendered.
5: So there's no Canada
7: here. Because we're not treaty, then we can totally enforce our laws on our land.
6: Sovereign.
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0: Why? We are sitting here with Diana Schooner Nutsupsta, and she will be telling some stories. Why?
1: The one story that Kanishkis, my grandmother, told me over and over and over was the creation. And this story starts with darkness in the world. The whole world is in darkness. And there was this one man who had a light in his house, his smokehouse. He had a daughter, one child, and he was so protective. He so loved her. He so watched her. And she was only allowed one outing a day from the smokehouse. And she had her maid and the other three were to protect her, and they would walk her down the path to the river where she would get her drink of water. And then they would return her home. But the raven, in his flying around, and he noticed, he said, "So dark." He said, "There's only one source of light here." And he, "How can I get that light?" So he started scheming to get that light. He said, "The only one that's allowed in that house is the daughter. And she's only allowed out once a day to drink water." And so he studied what she did, everything she did, he studied. And then when she kneeled down and she would drink water right from the river, and then she would stand up and they would guard her back home. Now he starts thinking.
2: 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Unsta Quack. This is Quack. The Lightbringer. The Transformer. 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
5: And it's time I'm up. Oh, New Cult Radio. Is it recording? Jeez. How do you guys do this for a living?
6: We arrived here at the first flag, the red flag, the direction of birth and creation, the raven and the rising sun. We have many families living here amongst us that are of this direction. We hold our hands up to all of you for continuing on the ways of our ancestors as passed to us from thousands upon thousands of years of knowledge and wisdom. We recognize our many families and friends of this direction, the El Gacho, the Tilcotin, and all those who are of the East. We will take a moment now to honor this direction. Why?

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3: We have arrived here in the south at the second flag, the yellow flag. This is the direction of healing and medicine, of the mighty grizzly bear and the vigor of youth and well-being. There are among us many honorable families that have survived through the genocide to continue on the incredibly unique ways of the Southern families. We recognize our families and friends of the South, such as the Owikino, and all those who are of this direction. We will take a moment now to honor this direction. Way.

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0: We have arrived here in the west, the third flag, the black flag. This direction is of family and sticking together as represented by the wonderful Saiut, the killer whale, the black fish. We have here with us today many families that have survived to be here amongst us. We hold up our hands to all of you for continuing on the ways of our ancestors, as passed to us from thousands upon thousands of years of knowledge and wisdom. We have many relatives and friends of the West, such as the Heltsik, the Kitisu, and the Khekes. We will take a moment now to honor this direction. Why?
1: Untreaty.
2: There's no treaty here.
1: Unsurrendered.
2: So there's no Canada
3: here. Because we're not treaty, then we can totally enforce our laws on our land.
1: Sovereign.
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4: We have arrived here in the north at the fourth and final flag, the white flag. This direction is of wisdom, elders, and knowledge as represented by the magnificent eagle. We have many families of the North living here with us that have survived through the genocide to continue on the incredibly unique ways of our ancestors of the North. We have many relatives and friends of the North, such as the Haisla and the Metlakatla. We will take a moment now to honor this direction. Why?

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3: Oes, madam, hooks. Kachalutum dutla bosh in the chalk radio. Alamusalch booklets which collect booklets de smow, alkusalch de smow. 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Why? 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
4: and sachim chimene
3: and ustinum napos in the hawk radio 91.1 FM broadcasting the laws of the lands and waters. Ka chalushim dushap, ka chalushim dumushap, ka chalushim or soup, or eat nechalkim, where we eat nechalk, that is speak nechalk. Alright, chalua tsudil, so tsil, ska chalchdimudil, ski eat nechalkim heel. Alright, and we've been going over many things in our language, learning a little bit about how we, in our own experience, have used language, in particular with children, and we'll continue with that. So, something that came to mind was how we talk to children or whomever about eating. So let's begin with that. Why inutchat?
4: Why?
3: Okay. I'm just going to hand it over to you. Let's talk about what we know about eating.
4: Okay. Eating. The first thing that comes to mind with eating is, of course, saying, Alpsch, eat it. And then another one that goes hand in hand with this is always Kikyomch. But, of course, one that we're all familiar with, Kanusyam.
3: So let's begin with Alps.
4: Alps.
3: Alps.
4: Alps. Sorry, I was saying it as a command.
3: Just going over the word Alps, which means eat. And so there's two different ways in which we might be able to use this one. We've already gone over here is saying to one person, Alps, telling them eat. Alps.
4: Alps.
3: And so that we might say that in different ways as well. Alpschat, saying eat now. Alpschat.
4: Alpschat.
3: Making it a little bit different. Simple way in which we could say it as well. Alpsnu.
4: Alpsnu.
3: You eat it. Or you eat. Alpsnu.
4: Alpsnu.
3: So also with that is the way in which we might say to two or more people. Alpsap.
4: Alpsap.
3: So, for our listeners, when we're going through our regular happenings, doings, or broadcast, we might hear any of us say, Nustzainam nup. Alpsap. They both have that way about it, talking to two or more people. So that's, apart from how we say Alpsnu to one person. Alpsap.
4: Alpsap.
3: And to say it in the, same way that we say the one person Alpsch, we would say Alpsach.
4: Alpsach. And that is to two or more people. Oh no, to more than two people. If you're saying it to two people, you'd say the Alpsap.
3: No.
4: Oh.
3: So you could say either of these with two or more people.
4: Okay.
3: The kind of thing about it is always to get that it's saying to more than one.
4: Yeah, okay.
3: That's another way that we might put it.
4: Why?
3: More than one. See, every time we say Alpsnu, it's just to you.
4: Mm-hmm.
3: You. And then Alps also would be to one person. So if it's just me and you, and I bring you some food. Ay, Alps.
4: Mm-hmm.
3: Eat. I'm saying just to you. But if it's you, Chimna, and let's say, for example, someone else is here with us, there's two of you, I would say to both of you, Alpsach.
4: Mm-hmm.
3: Or Alpsap. Why mm-hmm. Alpsap? Okay, eat up. Alpsach. As well. So, always to more than one with those ways of speaking.
4: And then the one for all of us, Alpsil.
3: Alpsil.
4: Like, let's eat.
3: So Alpsil is either like saying that let's eat or we are eating.
4: We are eating.
3: We're going to eat.
4: Mm-hmm.
3: You know, I think with those that we can definitely make it out to be like saying let's eat. Ay, Alpsil.
4: Mm-hmm.
3: You know, because it's kind of just this statement. We're going to eat. Let's eat. Alpsil.
4: Alpsil.
3: Sometimes you say Alpsil chatz.
4: Like, let's eat now.
3: Alpsil chatz. Yeah, sometimes we hear with other phrases like, Kunigosim chatz. You know, let's pray now. Kunigosim chatz. Alpsil chatz. Let's eat now. Alright. So, this is just using the word as eat. Another way that we might say it is, if I'm going to feed you, Alps Duminu.
4: Alps. Alps Duminu. I'm going to feed you. Alps Duminu. Then, one of these other endings, the only other one that comes to mind for me is Alps Domt. Like, they're feeding me. Or they feed them.
3: Ach.
4: Ah.
3: Alpsdomt is different.
4: Trying to remember these. There's so many.
3: So let's go over first Alpsduminu. So this is, I'm going to feed you.
4: Yeah.
3: Similar really to that of how we would say like Lkum Chinu.
4: Yeah.
3: Chinu and Duminu both sort it's of have that you. Similarity about it. Is me to you, I to you. Lkum Chinu, I love you. Mm-hmm. Alpsduminu, I'm going to feed you.
4: Mm-hmm.
3: And so, with other ways in which we might say feed, we could say like, Alpstutzeich.
4: Alpstutzeich.
3: We'll say that maybe, or Alpstutzeich. So, this is changing it now to say that I'm feeding her or I'm feeding him.
4: Mm-hmm.
3: We say Tzeich would be her, Tzeich would be him. Alpstutz Tzeich.
4: Alpstutz Tzeich.
3: Alpstutz Tzeich.
4: Alpstutz Tzeich.
3: So, now we've gone over two. The first one, Alpstuminu, I'm going to feed you. Alpstutz Tzeich, I'm going to feed him. Alpstutz Tzeich, I'm going to feed her.
4: Mm-hmm.
3: So, Alpstutz is the way in which we would say, I'm feeding someone. Like if it's him or her. I'm feeding him, I'm feeding her. Why? So, kind of wanting to start with that one as well. Seeing it as something of a statement, say like you and I are at home and there's the baby.
4: mm-hmm.
3: And one of us says, why? Okay, I'm going to feed her. Or maybe you, the listeners at home, you have a child or whatever, a dog maybe. Now we're adding a bit more onto it. You mm-hmm. can say like, if I'm saying, you know, that it's a dog, or
4: mm-hmm.
3: I'm going to feed this little one here, this child, this baby.
4: And then the same thing, maybe Alpstutz die Puspusi Zeich for me. feed the kitty in the morning.
3: Yeah, push, pushy. Alp stuch tsakak dij eich. Feeding this baby. So, that's kind of in a way to say that if you're feeding someone in particular. If I'm going to feed a group of people. Actually, no, let's not get too much into it, I guess. Let's say that one you said there, Alpstomt. So you've heard me say this, right?
4: Yes.
3: Alpstomt. So typically I'm saying it, it's, you know, me saying to a child, and it's the statement of that she's feeding you.
4: Okay.
3: Alpstomt.
4: Alpstomt.
3: Really what it means is that it means you're being fed.
4: Yeah.
3: Is a way that we could say it. But if we say like Alpstomt hich eich.
4: Yeah.
3: Alpstomt.
4: Alpstomt.
3: Hich eich.
4: Hich eich.
3: Yeah, she's feeding you. Alpstomt hich eich.
4: Alpstomt hich eich.
3: Kind of how I think of it in a situation is that if the child maybe looks at, like, me, like we said here, like I'm the one who's saying this. She looks at me and expects that I'm feeding her, but you're the one who has the bowl and the konil, you know, or whatever it is. And
4: kids are cute like that, yeah.
3: I go, Alpstomt hich eich. Alpstomt hich. And so domt is the way that we say of you. We can kind of learn a little bit about this when we make it applicable to names. Like if I say, Chim Chimna Domj Eich. This one's named, or this one's called Chim Chimna. Is that Dom? Or if I say, Dadala Dominic. Dadala Dominic. I'm called Dadala. But if I say, Chim Chimna Domt, Snamkst Eich.
4: She's called?
3: Ach.
4: Oh.
3: Chim Chimna Domt.
4: You're called?
3: Ah, you are.
4: You are called.
3: Yeah, because we're saying that domt again. Like if I say alpstomt.
4: You're being fed.
3: You're being fed. Chim chimina domt.
4: You are called chim chimina.
3: Yeah. And out of that, we can kind of get like, I always like asking questions with these kinds of phrases because it sounds better. Chim chimina domta.
4: Like, is your name chim chimina?
3: Ah, oh, chim chimina domta. Is your name, or are you called Chim Chimina? Aye. And I have to apologize, my nose is very nusasincht today.
4: Nusasincht. We learned that this past week along with, what is it? Anuchomigilchs, I believe. Anuchomigilchs. Both meaning, I have a runny nose. Nusasincht. And Anuchomigilchs, I believe.
3: It always just happens to get worse by the time we get here.
4: Did I say the Anuchom one correct?
3: Anuchomigilchs.
4: Okay, yeah.
3: Anuchomigilchs. Yeah.
4: I'm glad I was practicing it. I was messing up something on it the first time I learned it.
3: So the kind of way I wanted to go about this, going over ways in which we could say eating, pardon me, we have alps, meaning eat.
4: Alps.
3: We have these ways of saying that I'm feeding you, alps to minu, or if I'm saying I'm feeding someone, whether it be he or she, alps duts, and then we follow it with eich or j eich.
4: Alps duts eich. Like I'm feeding this one.
3: I'm feeding him.
4: Feeding him.
3: Or alps duts.
4: J eich.
3: Alps duts j eich. I always say that with Eich and Zeich, they're really, I would say, as being easy ways of kind of being general about who it is that you might be interacting with. Whether it be feeding, or if you're looking at something, you know, if I say, I see her. I see him. So it's Eich and Zeich really easy ones to kind of grasp. They do often denote that someone is in close proximity. So there's that as well. Anyway, so moving on from Alps and Alpstut, Alpstomt, the one that also come to mind that you mentioned, Kikyom.
4: Kikyom.
3: That one's kind of, you know, we might tell children Kikyom, mm-hmm. chew it, or chew Kikyom.
4: Kikyom.
3: And then you maybe show them along while you're eating as well, the motions. Kikyom.
4: We not
3: Kikyomnu.
4: Kikyomnu. We not only say this to kids, sometimes we'll say this to each other when we're eating fish. Be like, chew your food, there's bones. Or we'll say, watch out for bones. Do you know how we could say that?
3: How could we say, watch out for bones?
4: Yeah. Or like, there is bones, or, you know. You don't need to answer right away. It's just kind of my ponder as we're going over. Kikyom.
3: Well, let's go over first, what are bones? What is, in particular, a fish bone?
4: Yes. I always struggle with remembering this word because I just struggle with remembering it. What is it? Skka? Or no?
3: Ach.
4: Yeah. See, I don't know.
3: Do you know the word for collarbone?
4: No.
3: No. Why? Skull.
4: Skull.
3: That's a fish bone.
4: Okay. Skull.
3: So, you know, we might say to someone like, Ilkeldch mi tsutch, genu skulla llnu.
4: Ilkeldch mi tsutch, genu skulla llnu.
3: Yeah. I don't know. That's something like, that just, in a way, comes to mind.
4: You might get a fish bone stuck in your throat.
3: Ah.
4: Okay.
3: Yeah, be careful. You'll get a fish bone stuck in your throat.
4: Yeah.
3: Often hear, you know, people like Beatrice Elliott and others that will say things like that. And we phrase it in English as being, you know, like, be careful. Be careful so you don't get mm-hmm. a fishbone stuck in your throat. But in the language, we don't say, we don't negate it. We just, in a way, say you will get a fishbone stuck in your throat.
4: Yeah.
3: And so I've taken that, and in other situations, you know, where you might say to a child is like, you know, I might add like, or something like that.
4: Yeah. It's interesting. I just took note of how you mentioned with this, we say, you will get it stuck in your throat. We don't say things like, oh, you might get it stuck in your throat. Like, we could, but that's just not how we say it. And it just made me think of how there's this comedic, this person, you know, comedy person, celebrity, sorry, his name is Russell Peters, and he goes through a story of how his dad would say to them when they're kids, when they're on the road, don't go on the road, you will get hit by a car, instead of saying what, you know, some other parents might say, don't go on the road, you might get hit, you know, like, indicating. So it's just interesting because, like, if you know this, comedian. I couldn't remember the word for the, I don't know why. If you know this comedian, he's, you know, of color. And, you know, his parents didn't first speak English. So just knowing that much, hearing that translation of how his dad would say, be careful, you will get hit by a car, instead of being like, you might get hit by a car. It just kind of made me think of that when we're going over this.
3: That's why, you know, like, in listening to how the elders speak that way, you know, it's like I said, they don't negate it in a way. Like, in English, it's sort of by nature of how we speak this language that we add the negation to say, be careful, so you don't.
4: Mm-hmm.
3: Don't is the negation there.
4: Ah,
3: is
4: yes.
3: Saying that, so you do not. So you do not get hit.
4: Mm-hmm.
3: Whereas typically in the language, they say it like that. Like, is, you know, when we're saying it as being will, and also how we can relate it a little bit to might. Ga is will in this sense that they say is being hypothetical.
4: Mm-hmm.
3: And so hypothetical is something that, you know, hasn't occurred, that perhaps we could say is being possible.
4: Yeah.
3: It's a possibility. It's not that it will happen, yeah, but we say it as such, if it will. You know, as if it will. That makes me want to go a little bit more into that word hypothetical.
4: Yeah.
3: But it's also like a future tense kind of thing that, you know, with that being said as well, that you can't really also predict the future.
4: Yeah.
3: You know, and so it's in a sense hypothetical as well because it's not certain.
4: Mm-hmm.
3: So you don't know. It's sort of, I guess, with that being implied,
4: yeah,
3: that there is a possibility you might something.
4: Mm-hmm.
3: And so they say it like that. You will, you know.
4: Yeah.
3: You know, we say that in the sense that be careful, you'll choke on the fishbone. Yeah. You will choke on it. And so it's, you know, implying in being careful that you be careful, make sure, you know, you do what you need to do to be able to check for fish bones. Chew your slack.
4: Yeah.
3: You know, and chew your fish, your kinom, whatever it is that you might be eating, had really small fish bones once.
4: Mm-hmm.
3: And
4: they could be really tiny. Before we continue, I'm just trying to challenge myself in remembering. It's a fun word to try to say.
3: Nuskullasnu. Comes a little bit easier when we say that word.
4: As an entirety. Not an entirety.
3: No, when it's said as this word, yeah, that means getting a fishbone stuck in one's throat. That's what that nuskullas means.
4: Nuskullas.
3: So, where were we? I was trying to bring us over to more. We did start talking about kikiom, which is really, I think, a part of this. And, you know, how do we say? In, you know, chewing to be sure that you're chewing all of everything, you know, not just fish bones or in things, but you might have other meats that possibly, hopefully they don't have bones.
4: Like chicken.
3: Like chicken. Yeah, chicken sometimes. Sometimes. Very rare.
4: Mm-hmm.
3: Anything else, though, you know, you get bad cuts if you get bones in, if they're like small bones or whatever.
4: Yeah.
3: Anyway. One that came to mind is the word kpst.
4: Kpst.
3: This one is meaning taste.
4: Yeah. Forgot kpst. About this word. Kpst.
3: So I haven't gone over this word very much. You know, I think that as a part of eating, and especially for people, you know, when we don't have the experience of having eaten something, that we want to tell someone to taste it, you know, in a sense, to sample something. So there are two different ways that I know to say this. There's that way, kpst.
4: Kpst.
3: And then there's kpstim.
4: Kpstim.
3: The only instance that I remember hearing that one said is from Felicity telling a story where Kwach, in his, pardon me, visit to Thrush, that he says to Thrush, come to my house tomorrow, or come to me tomorrow. And he wanted to do the same thing that Thrush did, where Thrush would have her basket.
4: Mm-hmm.
3: I forget, can't remember if she shook the basket or whatever it is that she did. She sang something, I think, you know, she would say, Yachni, Yachni, Yachni, Yachni, Yachni, Ka. You know, I don't know how they said it, but something like that. And then Ka, like these Kach would fall into her lap. And Kach, seeing that, he wanted to do the same thing. And so he would try and chant the same thing. And only one Kach fell into his basket. Stems Klut. And immediately he sampled it. Stems Klut. And so that was the only instance in which I heard that one be said.
4: Stems
3: Klut. Stems Klut.
4: Stems Klut.
3: Klut.
4: Klut.
3: Stems Klut.
4: Stems Klut.
3: Klut.
4: Klut.
3: Yeah. Stems Klut. The real, like, part of the phrase is Stems.
4: Yeah.
3: Saying that he sampled it.
4: Stems.
3: So that's kind of a different way that we use this taste, right? That we say to someone, sample it.
4: Mm-hmm.
3: You know, when you go to the store and they'd have that thing there of cookies.
4: You go to Costco.
3: Or whatever. Sometimes they have samples. I went to Save On Food once.
4: Go to Co-op sometimes.
3: Someone was someone was making pancakes.
4: Wow.
3: Sampling pancakes in the store there. That was great.
4: That's awesome.
3: Hey, or something like that. You guys come sample this here.
4: So you say
3: Stimnach.
4: Stimch. Could you tell somebody that?
3: I think perhaps you could.
4: Stimch. Would that be like, say you're in the kitchen whipping up a dressing for a salad and you don't know how it tastes, don't know what's missing, so you give me a little piece, you go Stimch. Be like, taste it, tell me what's wrong, or like, sample it.
3: Kpstimchdeich.
4: Kind of.
3: Probably. Kpstimchdeich.
4: Mm.
3: Have a taste of this. Have a sample of this. Kpstimchdeich.
4: Okay.
3: Alachnichtschwa.
4: Yeah.
3: Kpstimchdeich.
4: Kpstimchdeich.
3: Ah, Kpstimchdeich. Kind of tricky when you say
4: dry.
3: It like,
4: yeah.
3: Kpstimchdeich. Kpstimch.
4: Kpstimch.
3: Yeah.
4: Sample this.
3: Maybe you could say this. Like oosh or something like that. Kpstimch oosh eich. Then it's a little bit different. You're saying oosh. Kpstimch oosh eich. You know, sometimes they'll use like either oosh or ash differently. I don't know. It's an eye. Just thinking of my nose here. So. Then there's like the two different ways with kpst that we say it that I've heard.
4: Mm-hmm.
3: You have speakers that will say it kpst, where they just say it like that.
4: Kpst. Kpst.
3: Which could be used in a sense to say taste it. And then also kpst.
4: Kpst.
3: Yeah.
4: Kpst. Kpst.
3: So at the end of kpst, where we end on it sound, we have another t following it that's in the t.
4: Yeah.
3: T. And so that's to say also, taste it.
4: Mm.
3: That's why, like, I just want to share with that there's these two different ways that I've heard being said. In other ways, like,
4: Pstich.
3: Which is similar to that of how we would say to someone, kpstitk, but we would say, kpstichdeich.
4: Kpstichdeich.
3: Have a taste of this. Kpstichdeich. It's also kind of a
4: kpstichdeich.
3: A tough word to say is this word, kpst. One of the first ones probably that someone might learn if you're looking through the books. One of the first vowel-less words.
4: Mm-hmm.
3: That have the popped sound. Kpst.
4: Kpst.
3: Really, the whole of the word is kind of easy if you take away the k. If you just practice the pst.
4: Pst.
3: It's like how in English we try to
4: pst.
3: Get someone's attention. Hey, pst. We try to pst over here, you know. Kind of in a, I don't know, in a inconspicuous manner or something like that.
4: Mm-hmm.
3: Conspicuous manner.
4: But then you add the k, and then it's like
3: kpst.
4: Kpst.
3: So it's the same sound like how we say in the word slack.
4: Mm-hmm.
3: K-pst.
4: K-pst.
3: K-pst.
4: K-pst.
3: Or just k-pst.
4: K-pst.
3: Taste it.
4: K-pst.
3: Eich.
4: K-pst. Eich.
3: K-pst. Eich.
4: K-pst. Ah, tongue twisting now.
3: K-pst. Eich.
4: K-pst. Uvula twisting.
3: Why? So, we'll come back. We'll continue to go over more words relating to eat. Stitunid, ulaps nus inside, amnepo, litin a chalcomich, alamusoch, spookless, rich quack, bookless, de smau, ath kutlach, de smau. We're going to play for you a short recording here, and we'll be right back after this. Unst, dadala.
4: And slachim chimena.
3: We got Sanchekila coming up here with Yachasila.
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1: And did it sign up with the new Cork Radio?
0: So now it looks like such cult mouth. Cult that. You say that.
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0: Why?
3: Weiss madam hooks, car halusum dulap, or eat na chalchemich and the slack.
4: And slachim chimina.
3: Why, new side of nup or na chalk radio. Musalch spooklis, which clacked booklis, the smow, as kutalch, the smow, and that there's an hecula with yachasila. We're going to continue now. I was looking here on our break what hypothetical means in linguistic terms. And describes a semantic and grammatical category that refers to unreal, imaginary, or counterfactual situations. It carries a negative truth commitment, meaning the speaker treats the event or state as not true or not actual in the real world. And so there are some key features here. Distinction from fact and theory. Factual meaning implies truth. She is here. Theoretical meaning is neutral or potential. She should be here. While hypothetical meaning asserts unreality or counterfactuality. If she were here. And a key word there, I think, is the word if as well. Because in Nechalk, we also use that word ga as meaning if. Mm-hmm. Like if we say, buklch ga anai knu, means come if you want.
4: Yeah.
3: And so ga has this usage about it in which we might really use it in that kind of phrase as really meaning if. And then in phrases like that where we say that, you know, the way that Amos talked about how his grandmother would say, be careful you don't say something you'll regret.
4: Mm-hmm.
3: Or be careful you don't say, you don't say, really, that's it, is like things you'll regret. Mutz is that word that means like mistaken or confused. So in itself is kind of, I wouldn't say maybe that it has like any negation at all in this, like, you don't, you know, like we do in English, but it is almost negating itself in a sense that it's not factual yet.
4: Mm-hmm.
3: It's not a truth. It's not a reality that you may have done that. It's that you will do it if you don't be careful. Some interesting things about language there. We're going to continue. We've been going over ways in which we relate to food. We relate to eating food, tasting food. We had gone over this word, which means taste, and the different ways in which we use that. Maybe let's get moving along with some other things here. Thinking a lot about this one as well, where we might say to someone, watch where you're going, you know.
4: Yeah.
3: Or other way in which we say be careful. So
4: watch out.
3: We've used that word kelchumitsut or kelchumitsutnu, which is meaning take care of yourself, be careful. But another way in which we say be careful, let's maybe take a step back from the language for a moment and get an idea of what it is that we mean when we say be careful.
4: Mm-hmm.
3: What do we mean by that? Be careful.
4: Like watch yourself.
3: Watch yourself. And so in the language, when they're asked to say be careful, one way in which they say it is Al-k-tut-k.
4: Al-k-tut-k.
3: Which is to say be careful, or just as you said it there, literally meaning watch yourself. Al-k-tut-k.
4: Al-k-tut-k.
3: You know, because when we mean be careful is in a sense to say that, you know, watch yourself. It's like you're not really being present in a way that is careful, that is watching yourself, you know, like what might be a good example in which you might have been told, be careful.

0: Well, I'm very clumsy.
1: Yeah.
0: Generally, anything. Walking down a hill, walking up the stairs.
1: Walking on rocks around
0: the Kutahuts.
1: So
0: getting in the car.
1: Watch yourself. So the other way that I think about that is kind of a cool way of saying, especially if you are clumsy and you don't watch where you're going.
0: Yeah.
1: You know, I always say when we go on hikes, I say, watch where you're going. You know, watch your footing too. You know, placement of your feet. You know, and so a way that we might say that.
0: Ula umatnu. It's like watch where your feet are going. Sort of.
1: Yeah, you could say that, I suppose. Really, it's to say watch where you're going.
0: Yeah.
1: You know, I guess your feet, your legs, movement of the feet and the legs are implied in that.
0: Yep.
1: You know, because we say al at the end there. Al-ki-shalamch, ola umatnu. And then when we say ola umatnu, is where it is that you're going.
0: Mm-hmm.
1: This is kind of a really, I think, good use of that word umat. I've always been on about amat and umat, how they're different, how they're used. And umat is that, in general, where it is that you're going.
0: Mm-hmm.
1: It's kind of with the language to me that when we say umat, it speaks of some destination that you're going, but it's not specific in a way that we say, like, in English, when we really talk about and specify where exactly it is so-and-so is going. And maybe we can get into some conversation about that, but something about the language anyway.
0: For umat and amat?
1: Ola umatnu. Al-kishalimch ola umatnu.
0: Al-kishalimch ola umatnu.
1: Watch where you're going. Yeah, watch where you're going.
0: Yeah, gotta say that to me a lot.
1: So, those kind of come to mind about how we can tell someone to be careful.
0: Mm-hmm.
1: Is the first one. We take
0: watch yourself.
1: That word, which is meaning look at something or see something. And then add this tsut that we say with words that mean to oneself. Watch yourself. Watch yourself, pal.
0: Pal.
1: Numauda.
0: Numauda.
1: Yeah, watch yourself, pal. I don't think we use numauda in the same way that they do in English, maybe, like that. Pal. You know, that real, like, old way about it. And they say things like that.
0: Buddy, old pal.
1: Buddy, old pal. That sounds too friendly.
0: Yeah, it does.
1: You know, watch yourself, pal. Watch yourself,
0: yeah,
1: buddy.
0: It's like when they're in the Bugs Bunny and he's like, what a maroon. You know, like, yeah, I see what you're talking about.
1: So, let's continue. That was be careful, ways of saying be careful, watch yourself, watch where you're going. Let's go into some other things here with our language. We're all learning to speak our Nachalk language. We've gone over today ways in which to relate to eating, saying words alps, kpst, and then also going over coming directly from that eating when we were talking about the word kikiom, chew, and being careful of swallowing a fishbone. Something along those lines. And then again, having the word kpst, meaning taste, kpstem, taste something or sample something. And then these ways in which to say watch yourself, watch where you're going.
0: Watch yourself, pal.
1: Hi. Inutrat.
0: Why? So the other day, we were going over some things like don't be too loud. And I'm not sure if, I think we went over this one, but we didn't very much, but it's been on my head all morning. And it's just the ach, suits die Mut nu.
1: So how and which are you wanting to say, like that, or someone?
0: I'm curious about this because I'm also hearing, but I'm not sure. I think I'm familiar with it. I'm pretty sure you might have said it to me before. I only wanted to talk about this because I hear also ach, suits die Mut no linu. Be a little quieter. You're a little too loud.
1: Ach, suits die Mut no linu.
0: Yeah.
1: Don't be too loud.
0: Okay.
1: So perhaps a way in which we could say that.
0: Mm-hmm. I think just kind of translating it funny in my head then.
1: So going back to the root of this word is ts.
0: Ts.
1: Ts. Ts. This is meaning loud or noisy.
0: Mm-hmm.
1: And just so happened all the time we talk about some of these things, come across recordings of people talking about these words. And the one that was listening to recently was with Amma hands, Granny Amma. And she had begin by saying tsstimut.
0: Tsstimut.
1: So this is another way that we could say it, apart from tsutstimut, which later on she went to say. So you have those two different ways, tsstimut and tsutstimut.
0: Tsstimut, tsutstimut.
1: Which perhaps are slight in their difference, but maybe really also meaning the same thing. Or to say it like, ach, tsstimut nu, don't be loud, don't be noisy. Ach, tsstimut nu.
0: Ach, tsstimut nu.
1: Ah, don't be too loud, don't be too noisy. Ach, tsstimut nu.
0: Ach, tsstimut nu.
1: Ah, ach, tsstimut nu. Don't be too noisy. So both really we could say as being similar in that way, saying really the same thing. And the way that you said it there, ach, tsuch, dimut nolenu.
0: Ach, tsuch, dimut nolenu.
1: And that was the way also that she had said it. Ach, tsuch, dimut nolenu.
0: And that is like, you're being a little too loud?
1: Something like that. You're being a little too loud. Don't be too loud.
0: Don't be so loud, maybe.
1: I don't have to go back to that one.
0: Yeah, that's just, I don't have that one even written here. It's just what my brain...
1: When we say no li, stemkstaich.
0: Is a little bit.
1: A little bit. Ah. We said it also when we, the way that Beatrice had shared, when you turn up the volume, that you say, tsuts no litre. Tsuts no litre.
0: Tsuts no litre.
1: Yeah.
0: Turn it up a bit.
1: Turn it up a bit, yeah. So you could say this of, nowadays we are using our Nusti Plik, the TV, Nuyamshik, radio or stereo. And so you might say that, or turn up the radio.
0: Mm-hmm.
1: So that one I think is cool for that reason.
0: Suits die Mut no li.
1: Ach.
0: Oh.
1: That's the other one that you say to someone.
0: Okay. times.
1: That when you say that, if I tell you, mm-hmm.
0: Somebody.
1: Don't be
0: so loud.
1: Too loud. Or if I tell someone, I think actually also the way that she might have used it is to say to someone, speak up.
0: Mm-hmm.
1: Yeah, telling someone, speak up.
0: Yeah, speak louder.
1: Ach,
0: yeah.
1: You're not being loud at all.
0: Yeah,
1: ach, suits die mutnu.
0: Ach, guks, suits die mutnu.
1: Another way that I said it there, that I'm certain she also said was, ach, or ach, guks, stimutnu.
0: Mm-hmm.
1: Ach, guks, stimutnu.
0: Ach, guks, stimutnu.
1: Yeah, you're not being loud at all. Speak up. Ach, guyas, the tankstas.
0: Don't got good ears.
1: Nu papal si kensma. Maybe let's share that one. I like to.
0: Nu papal si ken.
1: So, you know, probably that our nechalkim have heard this. Ach, di get the tankstan nu. It's like saying you got no ears, right? When we say achtiga is like not having any. Like achtiga sulch. I don't have any house.
0: Achtiga sulch.
1: Achtiga amatch absulch. I don't have anywhere to live. You know, maybe we say.
0: Mm-hmm.
1: Anyway, nu papal si ken.
0: Nu papal si ken.
1: This is a way that both Arthur Pootlis and Amos Talio had shared that they were, like, asked these things, like, and so now starting to, you know, introduce this with our daughter when she's not listening, where they would say, Nu papal si ken nua?
0: Mm-hmm.
1: Do you got no ears? You know, that word pul, not a lot of instances really where I've heard it be used, but it means like not having anything,
0: mm-hmm.
1: or not having something.
0: Yeah.
1: Like, probably also some people know the word plalit.
0: Mm-hmm.
1: That's like also, I toothless. Believe, where it comes from. Yeah. Is probably that same word. Nu papal si ken nua. You got no ears.
0: Nu papal si ken nua.
1: Ay, mich, sachanus, chayne, mich, ol, diga. Diga glimsta. Nu papal si ken numa. Maybe you got no ears at all.
0: Nu papal si ken numa.
1: Maybe you say it like that. Achal na beat.
0: Yeah, I think you could.
1: There's that one there, nu papal si ken. And I think there must be other way that it might say something similar. Nomiach.
0: Nomiach.
1: That one maybe too that people know. Nomiach numa.
0: I just edited some audio of this nu papal si ken and nomiach, and there was, like you mentioned, there's one more. Can't remember.
1: One kind of as a bonus maybe we'll say nu kli ken. Nu kli ken.
0: Nu kli ken.
1: So in that we have the word kli.
0: Kli.
1: Stemgsteich. Kli.
0: Green.
1: Ah. Kli. No kli again. That's being a greenhorn.
0: Oh.
1: Kli again.
0: Kli again.
1: Yeah. I looked into the little bit of the history that they say of that greenhorn, you know, because you always hear it said of people who are like the rookies, you know, famously, I think on boats that typically the people that are the new guys are the greenhorns. You know, if you watch Deadliest Catch, you always hear them talk about the greenhorns. And so that nukli gan is related to that.
0: Nukli gan.
1: Yeah, they said that. I think it actually comes from how the, like, the horns of, like, a goat, a young goat or whatever, are green when they're young. And so, nukli gan, they say. and why they call him that.
0: Mm.
1: That was shared by Arthur Pootlis.
0: Mm-hmm.
1: We're going to come back again next time, continue to share some language with you. We're all learning to speak Nachalk. Always take care of yourselves, folks. Love yourselves. Ach kukmanap. It is not goodbye.
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9: Yo, yo, smadam hooks. Yeti si nach, yeti sonch, insta die die. Good morning and good day, family and friends. I am die die. Yam denis suits. It's another beautiful day. That was the Proclaimers. I'm gonna be 500 miles away. As di sonched. On our agenda today, right after our next song, we'll be getting into our weather tide times, and we'll be looking at our Minminta. That is Highway 20 from Nuchalkulimch to Williams Lake Ulimch. Hawaii. And then right after that, we'll get into our first set of our daily announcements after another song as well. I'll share our phrase of the day. It's Monday's phrase.
10: Asich
9: ust. Asich ust. Come on in. And I am not going to share the translation. I am just going to share the phrase in Nuchalk throughout the broadcast. This will be the only time I'll be sharing the phrase translation. Asich ust. Asich ust. Come on in. Asich ust. So store that in your memory bank. Asich ust. Come on in. Acting like we're a bunch of computers over here. All right. Here is our song. Wai.

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3: Why? Why, Madame Hooks? Yet is enough. Yet is on. That was Take It Easy by Eagles. Classics. Love it. And right after that, like I said, we're getting into our weather tide times and our Minminta. We'll take a look at our Minminta. Calchaluslum dusup, calchaluslum dumusup, calchaluslums o soup o la stimdinists. 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Alamuselch boot, what's collect boots, di smow, askuselch di smow. 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Ipto sweet. Quinic awesomes. 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Stutunidus alison knihilat as kalt cum dusch astis onht. 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Why? Welcome everybody to Stim Denise. 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Oi, ga alit idu muslap asti satlais wasongkats ala askkats int it ikti askich altumnap asti songht. Now I'm going to tell you all how the day is outside. I am your weatherman today. And, just by looking out there, getting our current conditions happening, it is mostly skeenwas. And that is for sure. And their temperature is actually pretty warm. It's 16 degrees Celsius. Straight up. And our souk is east-northeast, 5 kilometers an hour. A very, very light wind. Asaist. It is now 8:11 in the a.m., we'll be going into the four-day weather forecast, starting with Asti Songht, a mix of Sinch and Skeenwas. Asuk becoming west to 30 kilometers an hour, gusting to 50 near noon. A high of 24, and our UV index is 6 or high. Asti Sinch tonight, partly Skeenwas, so that is Skeenwas Liwa. Asuk west, 30 kilometers an hour, gusting to 50, becoming light this evening and a low of 11. Kainuchs Tuesday, August 25th, a mix of Sinch and Skeenwas. Asuk becoming west, 30 kilometers an hour, gusting to 50 near noon and a high of 22. Our UV index is 5 or moderate. Ala int nighttime, August 25th, it'll be Skeenwas with a 60% chance of Aswalas and a low of 11. Our following day, Wednesday, August 26th, Aswalas and a high of 18. Moving into nighttime on August 26th, Aswalas and a low of 9. Oh boy. Moving on to our fourth and final day, which is Thursday, August 27th, Skeenwas with a 60% chance of Aswalas, a high of 17. And for nighttime, it'll be Skeenwas with a 60% chance of Aswalas and a low of 8. Why? That was what we have. Asdisongt for our four-day weather forecast. And it is Monday. Welcome to Monday, everybody. Let's go get into our tide times next, which Okay, it's time for me to tell you all how it is in our channel, our sulut wasuludisats. Oh wow, I could even start off with our low tide, which was earlier this morning, 5:39 a.m., and was at 1.11 meters or 3.63 feet, which was less than, well, it was about 2.5 hours away from now. or yeah, in the past. It felt like I didn't say that or something. Anyways, our high tide for this afternoon will be at 12:06 p.m. and we'll get to 3.73 meters or 12.25 feet, which is still quite a ways away, 3 hours and 51 minutes. Our next low tide is at 5:33 p.m. and we'll get to 2.18 meters or 7.16 feet. Our next high tide this evening will be at 11:33 p.m. and we'll get to 4.43 meters or 14.52 feet. Way. All right, let's go quickly move into our Minminta. For some reason, it's always zoomed in on me. Anyways, we'll get into our... Well, taking a look at our camera, we're looking at our Minminta. That's Highway 20 from Nuchalkulimch to Williams Lake Kulimch. And that is Bellicula to Williams Lake. And so we'd like to start off here in Nuchalkulimch. That is Nuchalk territory. And that is about 88 kilometers from Bellicula and 41 kilometers from Anaham Lake, near the gate at the top of the Bellicula Hill. Looking southwest, right from the top of Freedom Road. And it's looking pretty nice. Wow. Y-A-L-I-W-A. B-E-A. Beautiful. It's looking so nice up there right now. So it's a good day for a drive. If you're having a good, if you're out there getting into driving, whether you're coming in and out of Nuchalkulimch, it's very nice. And I somewhat envy you. I'm just kidding. But anyways, it's, you know, we get so much beauty everywhere in the territory. And just this one little shot of the camera, we get a pretty nice view. And it's the road's looking very nice as well. Very surprised. Seems like it's been you know, a lot of grooves, but I mean, like, that's nothing. Seems like, you know, this is just a given. This is what happens with our roads. I think it's been pretty dry lately, so it's been pretty dusty, which I've noticed, at least in some cases where I've driven in and out of Nuchalkulimch a couple times so far. And so, yeah, that's about it, I would say. Mostly just watch for those loose gravel and so slippery sections here and there on the hill. Wow, it's looking very nice at this other camera as well. So this is our camera near Anaham Lake, about 140 kilometers east of Bellicula, looking west. And it is looking very beautiful as well. The road is looking very nice and a very good day of driving, I would say. And so usually I would say if, you know, there's things on here, you know, conditions that, you know, in a way, not going to say it's a bad thing, like, but I'm just saying that that means that there's stuff happening on the road. That there's events, or there could be, you know, construction or something. So those sort of things, if there's nothing on here, that means the road is pretty clear. So besides this next information part here, which is between Elsie Road and Chipman Road for about 143 kilometers, watch for livestock. And that is for sure, I think, especially as you get closer to Tatla Lake from here, or even from Williams Lake, you'll start noticing quite a bit of moose kicking around on the road or on the side of the road, wherever they may be. They're just right there. I noticed quite a bit of calves this year, all sorts of calves. I don't know if that's what you call them, if they're a horse. I'm kind of rusty, feels like it. It's like, that was my elbow. All right, let's go share our phrase of the day. Asich ustu. And I'm going to try not to share phrase translation throughout the day until the very end. So stay tuned till the end of the show, and we'll be sharing our phrase translation. To asich ustu.
2: Asich ustu.
3: Oh man, I get a kick out of that recording. It's so good because it has that sound effect there. Like the door is I'm pretty much giving it away, kind of. The door opening or closing, whichever way. The door is swinging, we'll say. And it's making that Eli Stice saying, Asich ustu.
2: Asich ustu.
3: Asich ustu. I feel like I gotta add my own little sound effect now for that, because it just sounds so fitting, you know. Fits very well with that phrase. There might be another phrase I think it would go good with as well, but maybe I'll share that when we go through our Nuchalk language practice later on in the broadcast. And so let's go get into a song, and when we come back, we'll be getting to the first set of our daily announcements.

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1: Stone picks it up in the left corner now. Feeds it into Sierra with a shot from the left. Boom! Oh, nice shot, Sierra.
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3: Yo. Yo, Smadam Hooks. Yeti Sinoch. Yeti Sonch. Insta Die Die. Good morning and good day, family and friends. I am Die Die. That was Up on Cripple Creek by The Band. Oi. Anus tainam noch astislasais. Ala amadisats what's das uts. Okay, listen to how it is in our place and what's going on. And as we know, it has been the time of the year of Nun and La. So to help protect our Nimnimk relatives and to help avoid potential encounters, we can do things like getting rid of our attractants outside of our homes. And these are, number one, making sure our simsk, which is our fish outside, is covered up and our fish guts are dumped in the designated areas of the nukhom. And snus, make sure your sais is not left outside. That is your garbage. And number three, do not leave pet food outside unattended. Number four, moose, pick your skhaluts as soon as they ripen. That is your berries or fruit. When walking or hiking in the woods, carry bear spray and make a lot of noise to not startle any nimnimk on their path. Remember that we share this land with the Nun and Tla and other nimnimk relatives. Why? There will be a vitals clinic on Friday, August 28th from 10 a.m. to 3 p.m. at the Elders Center. Have some snacks and meet the registered nurse, Anne Haynes. Get your blood pressure checked, heart rate, oxygen, saturation, blood glucose, and hemoglobin A1C. Nuchalk members interested in construction employment opportunities for the Elders Village project can find out more at the Elders Village job fair on Monday, August 24th. That is today, from 9 a.m. to 7 p.m., which is just over half an hour away from now. And it will be at the CE Center. Snacks and refreshments provided. 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Away. Let's go get ahead in this. Oh yeah, next month. 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The day begins at 9:30 a.m. at the Nuchalk Events Center, with breakfast provided, followed by a hands-on demonstration of electric fencing, bear safety equipment, and bear behavior. Then, starting at 3 p.m. at the Nuchalk Hall, come by for information booths, short films, and community discussions with Nuchalk Stewardship, the Grizzly Bear Foundation, and the Raincoast Applied Science Lab. Bannock tacos will be served for the dinner at 5 p.m., followed by presentations, community discussions, and door prizes. Everyone is welcome. Are you committed to learning Nuchalk, that is our language, and ready for an opportunity to take your language learning further? Ochsalchta, New Hulk Radio, and the New Hulk Nation are working together to offer rigorous adult New Hulk language classes for the 2026 to 2027 school year. The goal is to learn our language together, bring it into our everyday lives, and share that learning with the wider community through New Hulk Radio. If you have New Hulk ancestry and are ready to make a serious commitment to learning the language, come to the New Hulk Language Revitalization Cohort Information Session. It's happening Sunday, August 23rd. Oh, that was yesterday. Sorry about that. I didn't realize. I thought this was going to be today for some reason. Well, anyways, it was yesterday, and so we're going to be doing these amazing cohorts. And in case you're wondering what that is meaning that we're going to all get together and learn language together, and we're going to put it out there for everybody to hear it. And I think it's really good to do all that sort of stuff, to be able to get everybody in on it, and as much people as we can, I should say. And for sure, it's going to be a great positive thing for our community, looking forward in language and revitalization and being together as a community as well. So sorry about that. I just realized it. I thought it was for some reason today, and it was yesterday. Let's go get into the rest of our announcements. Nusliuchta is excited to announce new programming. Join us for cooking classes every other Thursday beginning August 27th. 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Youth Slow Pitch has started for grades 8 to 12 at Walker Island with support from New Hulk Recreation and Youth Center staff. This takes place every Tuesday and Wednesday from 5 o'clock till 6:30 p.m. The Snootley Park Disc Golf Course is hosting a weekly drop-in game on Thursdays at 6:30 p.m. All skill levels and group sizes are welcome. Meet at Hole 1 at the Snootley Park by the end of the Big Cedar Trail. There are still a handful of disc sets left to purchase at Elkhorn. Wow. AA meetings will take place on Mondays from 7 to 8 p.m. at the Band Office Health Room, and again on Fridays at 7 p.m. and the location is the Hospital Community Room. NA meetings will be on Tuesdays at 7 p.m. and the location is also the Hospital Community Room. Dr. Dolly Lee's dental services for 2026 are September 7th. He was already here. So September 7th to the 18th, October 5th to the 16th, November 2nd to the 13th, and November 30th to December 11th. Dental services are available to all Valley residents and the location is at the Band Office. 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The Makerspace is open once again with the hours of 11 a.m. to 5 p.m. on Monday, Tuesday, Wednesday, and Saturday at 1511 Sawmill Road on the left side of the Hagensburg Post Office. Come check out the new location and equipment. Nusliuchta Playtime is every Friday at the Cedar Building from 10 a.m. to 3 p.m. on a drop-in basis. This is for those ages newborn to 7 years old and their caregivers. There will be snacks and crafts. Bella Coola Strong Start takes place Monday through Friday from 9 a.m. to 12 p.m. Strong Start is located at New Satsum Elementary School. 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We're in the Brown Building, number 3 at 498 McKenzie Street on

Asich ust. Wai. Ste unitsup. Thank you all. And ust signum up. Os. Stimdenith. Thank you all for listening to Stimdenith. And what a day it's already been. It is now 8:36 in the a.m. We're about to get into another song. And when we come back, we'll be getting into a language practice. So after these few songs, why?

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1: Weiss Madame Hooks. That was Undone by The Guess Who. And before that, we heard Beast of Burden by The Rolling Stones. About to get into another song, and when we come back, we'll be getting right into a New Kulk language practice. We're going to be practicing words revolving around open, Hawaii, come together. Beatles.

0: Shorts up, sit in the chalcum chap.
1: Shorts up, sit in the chalcum chap. All of you speak Nuchalk. A noose tie num nap. A la Nuchalk radio.
2: Huay, weiss madame hooks. Yet di sinach, yet di sonch, instadidae. That was Come Together by the Beatles. And we are back. A sinach ska eat Nuchalcum heel. Let us all speak Nuchalk. And we'd like to start off with our phrase of the day, which is Athich Ustu. Stay tuned till the end of the show. We'll be sharing the phrase translation as well.
3: Athich Ustu.
2: Athich Ustu. Why? In a kind of a similar way, we're going to be using open. So the opposite of close. So can open something. Most times, you know, we can open anything. So I believe the word is kui. And so we say nu kui, to open. Nu kui. Nu kui. And that is just to open.
4: Nu kui.
2: Nu kui.
4: Nu kui.
2: Nu kui. N-U-Q-W-I. Nukui. Nukui.
4: Nukui.
2: Nukui. To open. And so we're going to go through a bunch of words revolving around open or to open. To open something. It could be numerous amount of things you can open. So... I don't know if anyone has these sort of things, but I've come across them every now and then at places, and they are blinds, and they're I think they're known as shutters or something, another way of saying it. Well, anyways, the word is coming from Nukui. We're gonna say Nukuit di Nunoshutati. Open the blind. Nukuitr. Nukuitr. Di nunoshutati. So we have nukuitr. Nukuitr. Di nunoshutati. So that end part of there is N-U-N-U-U-L-H. Nunoshutati. And the very ending just says T, which is completing D and making it the, open the. Nukuitr di nunoshutati. Open the blind. In some cases, we open our curtain. So this one has a bit of a, we're turning, we're nukhalkizing a word. I like saying that to you as well. We're making it a nukhalk word, making our own word. Nukhuit di windat. Open the window.
0: Nukhuit di windat.
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2: So in the first one, it's just saying nukhuitr, as in open it, telling somebody, kind of commanding them, open it. And then you're telling them what it is you want opened. Di winda. Open the window. 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
0: Nukuitr di windati.
2: Open the window. Here's one I'm kind of more commonly used to knowing, I guess. Nukuitr di numutstati.
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2: Open the door. Nukuitr di numutstati. Open the door. Over here in the radio station, our door is already opened and our window is already opened. I like that. It's like it's already opened. It's like, oh man, I can't even tell. Open the door. Holy moly. All of a sudden, I hit with a bunch of dry air or something. All right, let's go reset. Open the door. Wide open eyes. So when it, I guess when your eyes are wide opened, nom yusakus. So it's got this words revolving around a person's eyes and to have them opened. And so we have this nu and usakus. I believe that's talking about eyes. And then we have me, but in this one it's kind of num you, m you, m ye. Anyways, it's got a my in there instead of I. But that is a common thing that happens. We switch out the I to a Y. And then it still has the same sound within it, which is me. Me. M-I. M-Y. Me-you-s-a-x. So the me part is wide. Me. No mu-sa-x. And I don't have a recording for this one. But it is wide open eyes. Reminds me of, I would say occasions of maybe it's uncommon in a way for something to have a wide open eyes at a certain time. And I'm more talking about a kekti or baby. And that they sometimes, you know, when they're born, they don't really open their eyes right away at all, really. And there are some occasions where that's happened. No mutakus, wide open eyes. I would say there's probably many encounters of which we come across things like that. But it can also just mean wide open eyes, like your eyes are wide open. You're prone to seeing things. All right, let's go move on now. I don't have the recording for that. Continue on. We're going to open other items now. And maybe also hold open things as well. So we have that word kui in there again, meaning open. Kui, to open. And then ich, usually that's referring to the top of something. And then tch, meaning you to it. You open it. You open the top of it. And then dstsals. Dstsals is the jar. So we use this word stsals, meaning jar. Glass. I would say glass jar. Well, you know, they're already glass. I guess possibly they could be some other kind of material as well, but I'm thinking more of the glass part of it. Anyways, it's coming from the word stis. Stis. Stamkstice. Stamkstich. Stis. Stis. I put my stis. Alla sinknich. Alla sinknichatz. I put stsals on my food. Stis. Stis. Salt. Salt. So it's got this, quality to it. that it looks like salt in a way. If you think about how salt is, it's crystallized, it's clear, and stis. And then we got alls, meaning walls. And so the walls of this item look like salt. And if you think about a jar, it's clear, it's glass, and it's got the walls. Open the jar. So maybe it's a pickle jar or something. Or maybe it's your fists, your simsk, eating some fish. Has some fish and rice. Open the jar. Making myself hungry just talking about that. All right, I have enough time for maybe, let's say two. Let's go three. Let's go with the four. Sacred number four. Seen as some of these are just words, not really phrases. But in a way, they kind of are a phrase. There's a word and kind of turns into a phrase. The language is so neat in that sort of way. You can take a small word, just add a little new or s or something, and it becomes a phrase, pretty much. Open your mouth. This one's very specific, I would say. It's to open your mouth. I mean, not to open your mouth, but telling somebody to open your mouth. I believe this is in one of the stories as well. Raven and, was it Cormorant? Wow, been a while. Open your mouth. And then he opens his mouth. And tkimnu, open your mouth. Tkimch, open your mouth. Put the emphasis in there too sometimes, you know. Just give it that little extra, that sound that you give when you're commanding someone to do something, you know. You're telling someone, you're like, open your mouth. Tkimch, open your mouth.
3: Tkimch.
2: And then you're going to be giving them some ichsa. Some medicine. Open your mouth. Why? To hold open. XWTN. To hold open. To hold open. Hold open the door. And then we have nukhuyuts, to open the door. Nukhuyuts, to open a door.
5: Nukhuyuts.
2: One last one, and we'll move on to some more music. And right after that, we'll be coming back and we'll be getting into the last set of our weather tide times, and we'll be looking at our Minminta. Last word of the practice. Nutskmusakstimut. And I don't have a recording for that. I don't. And that is to open your open one's eyes. Nutskmusakstimut. Musakustimut. Nutskmusakustimut. NUTSKWMULHAQW'S. Nutskmusakustimut. Nutskmusa. Oh my goodness. Nutskmus. Mas. Why do I keep saying mas? Nutskmusakustimut. Nutskmus. I keep saying mus. Man, it's a good thing we're practicing. Nutskmusakustimut. There we go. to open one's eyes. So I can imagine if you're just laying there and maybe sunbathing or something, your eyes are closed, and then you just open your eyes. To open one's eyes. So it has this in there again, meaning your eyes. And also nu, I should say. Nu us akus. And then so we're left with tsku. Tsku. Tskum. Which I believe is the opening part. And that's probably more of talking about your eyes or the face maybe. And then dimut at the end is just making yourself do that thing. To open one's eyes. Nutskmuthakus dimut, to open one's eyes. Oi, stunits up. Snust signum napoth, Nukhok Radio, 91.1 FM. Thank you for listening to Nukhok Radio, 91.1 FM. We've been going through language practice, words revolving around open, and we're going to get into another song. And when we come back, we'll be getting into the last of our daily announcements. Why?

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1: Why? Why, Madame Hooks? Yet is enough. Yet is song. Insta die die. That was Every Breath You Take by the Police. Anakulik. Anakulik. Why? Now I'm going to tell you all how the day is outside. I am your weatherman today. Starting off with our current conditions, it is mostly skin was, and our temperature is 18.3 degrees Celsius. Asuk, north, 3 kilometers an hour. It is now 9:11 in the a.m. Ach di songt, a mix of sinch and skin was. Asuk becoming west, 30 kilometers an hour, gusting to 15 near noon, a high of 24, and our UV index is 6 or high. Ach di sint, partly skin was. Asuk west, 30 kilometers an hour, gusting to 50, becoming light this evening and a low of 11. For Tuesday, August 25th, a mix of sinch and skin was. Asuk, becoming west, 30 kilometers an hour, gusting to 50 near noon, and a high of 22. Our UV index is 5 or moderate. man. For some reason, I just second-guessed myself there. I'm like, why did I said Asuk, and I was like, I said it in a way where I wasn't sure. That's why I was like, oh, yeah, I was right. I just, man, don't know why. I think it's a lot of times because we're reading it in English, but I'm saying it in Nuhok. So that's one of the things. It's kind of, it's not a challenge. It's a sort of a challenge, but it's the fun part of the challenge too, though, I got to say. So when I'm reading this, a lot of times I'm saying, and that is nighttime. All it just says is night. It doesn't say nighttime. I'm just saying ala int, meaning at night of the August 25th, which is kainuchs. Skin was, with a 60% chance of aswalas and a low of 11. And kainuchs just means tomorrow. In case, just to step back a bit and give a little bit of a language lesson, sort of our practice revolving around our language we use around our weather and things like that. And it's common use, I would say. We talk about weather. If we talk about aswalas, that is rain. Or in my case, I'm reading it as showers. And that is for Wednesday the 26th, which is August. And we're getting more showers, aswalas, and a high of 18. Or I should say we're starting to get more showers. Because we're getting a little bit of maybe dew in the morning, I would say, in the middle of the night. And so, ala int, August 26th, that is nighttime, aswalas and a low of 9. I kind of look forward to the showers as well. So for Thursday, August 27th, skin was with a 60% chance of aswalas, a high of 17. Ala int, August 27th, it'll be cloudy with the 60% chance of showers, and a low of 8. you could tell I watch cartoons, hey? All right, that's what I was... Oh yeah, we're getting into our weather... our tides, I meant to say. I always do that, I don't know why. And then right after that, our minta. Okay, it's time for me to tell you all how it is in our channel and our road. And like I said earlier, Mask and Macleets. Oh, well, I told you the time. But anyways, it is now 9:15 in the a.m., and it is August 24th, and it is a Monday, starting off the week, and we're already in halfway point in the show, And we're getting into our tides, which is our next high tide is at 12:06 p.m., which is 2 hours and 50 minutes away from now, and we'll get to 3.73 meters or 12.25 feet. Our next low tide is at 5:33 p.m., and we'll get to 2.18 meters or 7.16 feet. And that is 8 hours and 17 minutes away. Our next high tide. Yeah, that's right. Yeah, our next high tide is at 11:33 p.m. And we'll get to 4.43 meters or 14.52 feet. So it looks like we're getting a bit of a change round in our moon cycle. Pretty quick here. You know, I didn't even realize it. I could have just scrolled down a little more. And it actually shows pretty much what it's like out there. On the moon and all that stuff. Well, you know, it's always good to be observant to those sort of stuff. We'll move on to our Minminton now. I like that, Minminton now. Well, it kind of doesn't really fit in, but I mean, our Minminta. So let's go take a look at our camera here. This is closer to Nuchalkolimpk, or in Nuchalkolimpk, I should say. And it's about 88 kilometers from Bella Coola and 41 kilometers from Anaham Lake, near the gate at the top of the Bella Coola Hill. We are looking southwest. It's looking very nice up there. Y-A-L-I-W-A-B-E-A-U-T-I-F-U-L. And earlier, there was so much shade. I was going to say shadows. I guess I wouldn't be wrong, but there's so much of the like shadows from the trees projected onto the road that I could barely see it. So I kind of was squinting there a little bit. And yeah, I could still see that there's a lot of grooves. And that indicates a lot of traffic coming in and out of Nuchalkolimpk. And the road has been pretty dry lately, so there's a lot of dust kicking up everywhere, and dirt, I should say. And so there's this, bits of loose gravel here and there, so watch out for the loose gravel. Drive safe, and watch out for those slippery sections. That is Freedom Road, the switchbacks. Yeah, it gets to be slippery in some parts due to loose gravel. Near Anaham Lake, about 140 kilometers east of Bella Coola, looking west. We're looking into another camera here, and it is looking very nice. A lot of, I think there must have been a bit of fog this morning up there, but it's kind of nice and clear right now. You know, I noticed, you know, because of the fog usually tells you that it's going to be a nice warm day, because the sun is lifting up all that liquid from the ground and creates fog. Definitely a high amount of traffic coming in and out of Nuchalkolimpk. So the roads are pretty bumpy, but other than that, I would say it's pretty nice. And I'm more talking about the gravel road than anything. Other than that, yeah, I think it's a very nice day for travel, if you're traveling. And yeah, so drive safe out there. And it's going to be a bit of a warm day today, so make sure you stay hydrated and stay cool. Whether it's, you know, getting in the shade or drinking something cold. Let's go take a look at our last part of the road between Elsie Road and Chipman Road for about 143 kilometers. Watch for livestock. And that was the last look at our Minminta as well. So when we come back from our next song, we'll be getting into the last of our daily announcements. Wow, time is really flying by already. So before I do, I'd like to share a phrase of the day. Asich ustu. Asich ustu.
2: Asich ustu.
1: 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Oi.

0: Ja, is mijn naam goed. 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
1: Oi, oi, smadam hooks. Yeti sinach, yeti sonch, instadidai. That was Jukebox Hero by Foreigner. Oi. And now that we're back, we'll be getting into our last of our daily announcements already. Asich ust. Is our phrase of the day. Stay tuned till the end of the show. We'll be sharing the phrase translation. Also, don't forget to stick around for our other amazing shows. Right after this is Native America Calling. And that is from 10 o'clock till 11 o'clock. Right after that is Eat Nuchalkim, hosted by Dadala and Chim Chimina. And they will be spending their time with you from 11 o'clock till 12 o'clock. Right after that is Nukalikutsdam, hosted by Kishta, a.k.a. Rolamak. And he will be spending his time with you from 12 o'clock till 3 o'clock. Right after that is Astis Nukalikstaich, hosted by Kaputz, a.k.a. Henry Schooner. And he will be spending his time with you from 3 o'clock till 5 o'clock. Look forward to our other shows. And these are shows broadcasted throughout Monday to Friday. And yeah, introducing the new show. That is awesome. Oi, anust zainem nach astis leisel amadis atz watik das atz. Okay, listen to how it is in our place and what is going on. To help protect our nimnimk relatives, such as the nun and la, we can help by, we can help avoid potential encounters by getting rid of attractants outside of our homes. And these are snus, or sorry, smau, making sure our simsk, which is our fish outside, is covered up, and our simsk guts are dumped in the designated areas of the Anuchom, that is our river. And number two, make sure our sais is not left outside, that is our garbage. And number three, do not leave pet food outside unattended. And number four, pick your skhaluts as soon as they ripen, that is your berries or fruit. When walking or hiking in the woods, carry bear spray and make a lot of noise to not startle any nimnimk on their path. Remember that we share this land with the Nun and Tla and other nimnimk relatives. Why? There will be a Vitals Clinic on Friday, August 28th from 10 a.m. to 3 p.m. at the Elders Center. Have some snacks and meet the registered nurse Anne Haynes. Get your blood pressure checked, heart rate, oxygen, saturation, blood glucose, and hemoglobin A1C. Oi. As die Songt. Nuchalk members interested in construction employment opportunities for the Elders Village Project can find out more information at the Elders Village Job Fair on Monday, August 24th, which is today. They started at 9 o'clock. 27 minutes ago, and they'll be going until 7 o'clock p.m. tonight at the CE Center. 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Bannock tacos will be served at 5 p.m. That is dinner. 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Everyone is welcome. 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Youth clinic, oh my goodness, where am I? I don't even know why I was saying clinic. Oh man. Youth slow pitch has started for grades 8 to 12 at Walker Island with support from Nuhulk Recreation and Youth Center staff. This takes place every Tuesday and Wednesday, 5 o'clock till 6:30 p.m. Hawaii. The Snitley Park Disc Golf Course is hosting a weekly drop-in game on Thursdays at 6:30 p.m. All skill levels and group sizes are welcome. Meet at hole 1 at the Snitley Park by the end of the Big Cedar Trail. There are still a handful of disc sets left to purchase at Elkhorn. Oh, man. AA meetings will take place on Mondays from 7 to 8 p.m. at the Band Office Health Room and Fridays at 7 p.m. and the location is the Hospital Community Room. NA meetings will be on Tuesdays at 7 p.m. and the location is also the Hospital Community Room. Dr. Dolly Lee's dental services for 2026 are September 7th to the 18th, October 5th to the 16th, November 2nd to the 13th, and November 30th to December 11th. 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The Makerspace is open once again with the hours of 11 a.m. to 5 p.m. on Monday, Tuesday, Wednesday, and Saturday at 1511 Sawmill Road on the left side of the Higginsburg Post Office. Come check out the new location and equipment. Nusliuchta Playtime is every Friday at the Cedar Building from 10 a.m. to 3 p.m. on a drop-in basis. This is for those ages newborn to 7 years old and their caregivers. There will be snacks and crafts. Bella Coola Strong Start takes place Monday through Friday from 9 a.m. to 12 p.m. Strong Start is located at Nusatsum Elementary School. 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Also, you can bring a notice straight here to the radio station. We're in the Brown Building, number 3 at 498 McKenzie Street on Kumkuts in downtown Bella Coola. Ooh-ay. And that was a last look at our daily announcements. We need you thup. We thank you all. And it was such an amazing announcement set there. Wow. I get like, you know, it's we get a lot of stuff sometimes. And and then there's sometimes where we, you know, we kind of, what is it? There's some things that get canceled in a way too. And it's like, oh yeah, that one went by, or we don't need to say that one. All right. We have a song here lined up already. And when we come back, we'll get into our language recap on open words revolving around open. Kwi. At least that's one way of saying open. There's other ways of saying open stuff too as well. So that is the one main word, I would say. Kind of. All right. Let's go get into our song, Crazy on You by Heart White.
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1: That was Crazy on You by Heart. Well, we're ready for another song, and it's called We're Here for a Good Time, Not a Long Time by Trooper White.

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3: Ouais, Madame Hooks. Yeti sinach, yeti sonch, insta dai dai. That was We're Here for a Good Time, Not a Long Time, by Trooper. And I realized that I'm going to have to go through our language practice as ists. I didn't realize the time, and he'll want to make sure that we get this in there. And then we can also throw on a song right after that, before we leave, have our outro as well. Asich ustch is our phrase of the day. Stay tuned till the very end of the show. I'll be sharing the phrase translation. And just before I get started, I'd like to say a happy birthday out to Walter Sampson. Happy birthday, bro. I hope you have an amazing day. Enjoy the amazing weather we've been having. And Yaya Tweedisk Musum Nu, coming out from Nuchalk Radio and crew, as well as myself. I hope you have an amazing day. And the sun is starting to come out now, and I know you're probably out there working or something, so have a great day, Walter. Why? Athinoch ska eat Nuchalkum Heath. Let us all speak Nuchalk. And we're going to do a recap, going over words revolving around open. Nukhui is one of the ways to say to open. Nukhui. At least in the one form that we're going to be going over. Nukhui. To open. There are other things that could be opened. But for now, we're going to go with this one because it's the beginning of a lot of, what we're going to be going through. opening things. Open. Nukhui. To open.
4: Nukhui.
3: Nukhui. Nukhui tch di nunoshta. Open the blind. And I don't have a recording for that one, but it's Nukhui tch di nunoshta. Open the blind. Oh, man. You know, just thinking about it, like, in my mind, I think about it, it's like, open the blind. Like, you know, if there's a person that's blind. It's like, oh, man. Nukhuitr di nunoshkuta. Open the blind. Nukhuitr di winda. Open the window.
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3: Nukhuitr di winda. 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
3: I guess you better tell them to open their eyes too. I'm just kidding. They're like, oh, my eyes are already wide opened. Numyusakus. Numyusakus. Wide open eyes. So if I have wide open eyes, Numyusakus. I have wide open eyes. It's like, I'm looking. I can't see. My eyes are wide open. Numyusakus. Wide open eyes. So imagine that. Can imagine the type of things that you would need your eyes wide open for. as opposed to maybe squinting. Yeah, we have purposes for all these things, hey? Like when you have your eyes wide open, it's like, ooh. Maybe you're stretching your eyelids or something. Open the jar. I can't open it. Open the jar. open the jar. Open the jar. Open your mouth. Open your mouth. Elise Dice saying, open your mouth. Open your mouth. Maybe you might go to the Dr. Dali Lee and he says this to you. Open your mouth. Wouldn't that be nice, eh? If he's like, and you're, and you understand. You're like, oh, okay, yeah. And you open your mouth. It'd be so cool. Have a lot of everything reversed and instead of, you know, speaking a bunch of English everywhere, we're going to be speaking Nuchalk everywhere. I had a really great experience as Dunisha at the farmer's market, and I got to talk to Anukiklik Temach, and he's Eat Nuchalkamch to me. Eat Nuchalkamch or something. Anyways, he was speaking Nuchalk to me, and it was really hard to hear in there. It got loud all of a sudden when he was speaking some words, and I caught on a little bit, and I'm like, oh, okay, yeah, I can catch on. I understand now. It's pretty neat. It's like, wow, I know us in the beats. I know. And I know what he's saying. It's basically, and it was neat. It was a really neat experience. And having that feeling of like people wondering, what are we saying? They're like, hey, what are they saying? And I'm like, wow, this is an awesome experience, because it's like we're a bunch of wind talkers here. Nobody knows what we're saying except us. Us. To hold open. No, I was thinking about that too. I wonder if you could use this for your mouth as well. Like, hold your mouth open. Open your mouth. Hold it open. Just kidding. To hold open. XWTN. And yeah, sometimes I feel, you know, those schwas, they kind of change around here and there. So for that schwa, if you were to write a little tiny little A, little tiny little A above, in between a T and N, you get done, done, done.
4: Done.
3: And that is to hold open. And we have two more left. Nukhuyuts, to open a door.
1: Nukhuyuts.
3: And we heard that one earlier. Nukhuyuts tchdi nimutsta, open the door. And so that is a full sentence using nukhuyuts, to open a door.
1: Nukhuyuts.
3: So you can probably just say like that for a short form. Nukhuyuts. And you're just saying, open it. And it should already indicate the door. But if you're really kind of, in a way, feeling, wanting to be specific, you could say the door. And I would say, because there's probably many things that somebody could probably open. And they get them mixed up with what kind of doors you can open and stuff. So I don't know. Or you could just point to it. It's like, open it. Open it. And you're pointing to the door. And our last one is Nutskmuthakstimut. Nutskmach. Nutskmuthakstimut. Nutskw. Mulhaqw. Apostrophe S. Dimut. Nutskmuthakstimut. To open one's eyes. That's pretty neat, I would say. And so earlier we went over, you know, open your mouth. It's actually coming from the word tskm, and that is just to open one's mouth. And so when you're telling somebody to open their mouth, you're just adding the kh, and that kh is the commandment of you. Like, you open your mouth.
6: Tskm.
3: And so a short form of the English is just saying, open your mouth. Open your mouth. Why? All right, a bonus one because I just came across it. To pry something opened. Weech. Weech.
6: Weech.
3: Weech. To pry something opened. Wow, that's cool. I'm going to store that one in my memory bank. Weech. Weech. To pry something open. Why? Stit we need you slaps and you sign them up os. Stim Denise insta die die. Thank you all for listening to Stim Denise. I am die die. And that was an amazing language practice, I would say. And so we're ready to get into another song. And yeah, actually, we're pretty much at the end of the show now. And so I'll throw in one last song. And as an outro song, basically, and give you our phrase translation, as heists for Monday. Asich ust, come on in. Asich ust, nemutsti nemutsdati, open the door. Asich ust, come on in. That is awesome. I like it. And yeah, so stay tuned for our other shows. Right after this is Native America Calling, right from 10 o'clock till 11 o'clock. And then after that is Eat Nuchalkim, hosted by Dadla and Chim Chimina. And they will be with you from 11 o'clock till 12 o'clock. Right after that is Nukali Kutsdam, hosted by Kechta. And he will be spending his time with you from 12 o'clock till 3 o'clock. Right after that is Astis Nukali Kstaich, hosted by Kuputs, a.k.a. Henry Schooner, and he will be spending his time with you from 3 o'clock till 5 o'clock. Why? Stutwini Duthap. Snustainam Napos, Nuchalk Radio, 91.1 FM. Alamusel Xput, what's clucked boots, de smell, at Kusel Xti smell. Susam Kduths, alits Kdaliwas, astis Kusulum Kistaich, inwa Suludis ats. Thank you all for listening to Nuchalk Radio 91.1 FM, broadcasting the laws of the lands and waters. Smaudi silk eith, uts east seith, Nuchalkum heith. Why? Have a great day, everybody, and enjoy the weather, as well as stay hydrated and stay cool. Have a great day. Why?

Welcome to Native America Calling. I'm Sean Spruce. An insatiable drive to learn carried Lori Arviso Alvord to medical school at Stanford University and then on to become the first ever female Navajo surgeon. But that same enthusiasm for learning also made her realize healing patients on the Navajo Nation required more than just her clinical skills in the operating room. Alvord will join us today as our Native in the Spotlight to discuss her groundbreaking career in medicine. That's coming up after the news.

0: This is National Native News. I'm Jill Freitas. FBI Director Kash Patel met with tribal law enforcement partners in Albuquerque last week. The visit comes on the heels of the agency launching a new tool to raise public awareness over missing and murdered indigenous cases. KJZZ's Gabriel Pietrasio has details.
1: It's called Voices Not Forgotten, a webpage featuring select unsolved crimes across Indian country where the FBI is seeking the public's help by offering $25,000 minimum rewards. But as DeAndra Reed with the Albuquerque nonprofit Coalition to Stop Violence Against Native Women notes, this tool isn't exhaustive.
2: You know, I looked at this website that they have and I didn't see my sister on there.
1: 22 years ago, Navajo teenager Tiffany Reed went missing while walking to high school in Shiprock, New Mexico.
2: Antoinette Caidito is on there, and she's missing for about 40 years. So I don't see what the difference is between her case and my sister's case. And a lot of times, our relatives fall through the cracks. The visibility is very important, but it's not the finish line.
1: For National Native News, I'm Gabriel Pietrasio.
0: There's been a surge of mining companies looking to dig for minerals in the Southwest, including near tribal communities. KNAU's Chris Clements explains why so many of these companies are Canadian.
3: It boils down to this. Canada has a unique tax system that allows mining companies that are exploring projects to pass their costs along to investors. John Steen, a professor at the University of British Columbia, says Canada is home to hundreds of those companies. Steen says Canadian firms are responding to President Trump's push to end reliance on China for critical minerals. Take Chicana Copper, which is using a subsidiary to explore mining copper on the Navajo Nation. Or Laramide Resources, which wants to mine uranium near the site of the largest release of radioactive mining material in U.S. history.
4: The growth in uranium mining in the United States is unprecedented.
3: James Hopkins, an associate professor at the University of Arizona, says the reason for that is due, in part, to the rollback of mining regulations.
4: With the increased deregulation, you're seeing these conflicts arising more and more.
3: Hopkins says the flurry of mining projects, including some proposed by Canadian companies, is causing pushback from tribes who have long borne the environmental consequences of mining. For KNAU, I'm Chris Clements in Flagstaff.
0: The South Dakota Board of Minerals and Environment took actions affecting two proposed uranium projects in the Black Hills. South Dakota Searchlight's Megan O'Brien has more.
5: The Dewey Burdock project has been on hold for more than a decade. Project leaders want to mine for uranium near Edgemont in the southern Black Hills. The Dewey Burdock project needs federal, state, and local permitting. After being held up by legal challenges, it secured the remaining federal permits it needs and will start seeking state permits. The Board of Minerals and Environment approved a socioeconomic study, which will help the board understand the economic, environmental, and community impacts of the project. A new state law requires the board to have language interpretation services available at hearings for those who need it, such as Lakota speakers. Some of the project opponents are members of Lakota tribes. A lawsuit by a project opponent against the board alleges it violated due process because an interpreter wasn't available on the first day of a May permit hearing. The lawsuit is ongoing in federal court, and the hearing is on hold. Opponents to the drilling project say it could endanger the canyon walls, which are lined with ancient Native American petroglyphs. Others say Native American spiritual practices at the site could be disrupted, and the drilling could endanger local water sources. For National Native News, I'm Megan O'Brien.
0: And I'm Jill Freitas.
6: How can I ask her what he gave her?
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10: Lori Arviso Alvord didn't do well in her first college science classes. 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That leap of faith led her to Stanford Medical School, which then led to her becoming the first female Navajo board-certified surgeon. But even then, Alvord was struck with a feeling that treatment for her fellow Navajo patients required more than just technical knowledge. She spent her career expanding her own understanding of Western medicine alongside traditional teachings in order to better treat the needs of her patients. It has not always been the easiest path to walk. She is now a surgeon in the Yakima Valley in Washington State. She is also our native in the spotlight today. 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That is also 1-800-99-NATIVE. Joining us now on Zoom in Prosser, Washington is Dr. Lori Arviso Alvord. She is attending surgeon at Astria Toppenish Hospital and an author. She is Dene. Dr. Alvord, good morning and welcome to Native America Calling.
11: Yeah, Sean.
10: It's great to have you on the show. Where do we begin? Your career began after completing medical school in 1985, and then a general surgery residency. Both took place at Stanford. You then returned to the IHS Indian Health Service facility in Gallup, New Mexico, not far from where you grew up. Dr. Alvord, take us back to that time in your decision to return to the Navajo Nation.
11: Sean, but first I'm supposed to give my clans.
10: Absolutely. My apologies. Feel free to further introduce your take as much time as you need, Dr. Alvord.
11: No worries. Yeah, day, Lori Arviso Alvord, Yinishe, Biligana Dosina Jine, Bashishchin. So yes, I am a member of the Sinajini clan and the Biligana, if you can call them a clan. and I am originally from Crown Point, New Mexico, and currently live in Prosser. So, all right, now I'll answer your questions. Okay. My grandma would be mad if I didn't do it like that, right? So, what was my decision? Well, so first thing is that Indian Health Service provided a scholarship for medical school, and they covered 3 years of my 4 years of training. And part of that scholarship requires a payback. So for every year they cover your expenses, you work for them a year. And so they asked for 3 years, but I gave them 6 years. And that's because I was able to come back to the operating room that was closest to my home. And that was where I wanted to be anyway. So it was really sort of a win-win. I got most of medical debt taken care of, and I was able to serve my tribe and the Zuni tribe.
10: Now, how many years were you there at Gallup Indian Medical Center?
11: 6 years. Yeah, 91 to 97.
10: Now, you wrote a memoir. It's titled The Scalpel and the Bear. It was published in 2000. And you describe that you had to go against your cultural beliefs to become a surgeon. And you also write that you were trained how to be a surgeon, but not how to be a healer. Tell me more about that, and do you think it's still a big barrier for Native Americans who consider the medical field?
11: Yeah, it is. The book is The Scalpel and the Silver Bear. It's because my clan, the Sinajini, they are from the mountain Sisnajin, which is our eastern sacred mountain, which is also considered bear country, and that's a bear clan, one of our four bear clans. So, The bear was just something I always kind of kept inside my mind for strength and power and representation of our culture. You know, the thing that was the hardest was in medical school, you learn about anatomy by using cadavers, which are bodies that are no longer alive. And our teaching is that we're not supposed to touch those. And so that was a real dilemma, honestly, that took a lot of thought and prayer and discussion with people. And, you know, finally, you know, it was just one of those things where I had to make the decision, if I did this, even though it went against some of my teachings, over a lifetime, I could potentially save hundreds or thousands of lives. So I went ahead and did that. These days, for many students in schools with a high enough native population, we work with healers for cleansing ceremonies for them. So that is a way to address that issue.
10: That's really good to hear. Do you ever get pushback, or even back then when you were doing your training, did you get pushback from people that said, hey, just, you know what, this is part of the grind, this is what medical school's all about, you need to do it? Or were people receptive when you explained that your cultural teachings really didn't align with some of the training practices that you were expected to complete?
11: To be completely fair, I did not discuss this with non-Native people at the time. They already think that, who knows what they think, but they have outrageous ideas about what Native people are supposed to be, and the things that come into their minds are bows and arrows and teepees and whatnot. And to try to understand the intricacies of a different culture was probably not gonna be something that they would be able to easily understand. So I mainly kept it to myself at that time. I do think I would have gotten pushback, and I certainly got a lot of pushback for other cultural issues, like throughout all of school, not just medical school. We don't make eye contact, you know, that's considered rude. And we often don't raise our hands in classrooms, because that's like calling attention to yourself, and it's almost like it's kind of thought of as narcissistic, I guess, but though we don't have that word, but, you know, it's trying to like make yourself look good. And so that was a really hard thing to overcome in education in general, you know, just, and then with patients, it's very hard. I'm a natural introvert. I don't know if it's because I'm part Native or whatever, but it was hard to talk to patients, you know, to just have conversations with someone who's a complete stranger, and then also to go into their personal lives, which you have to do. And so it took me a while to work out how to do that and to come out of my shell, if you will.
10: Were there other Native medical students at Stanford during your time?
11: Right. Yes, we did have other students. There were two others in my class. One was from a Chippewa tribe in Minnesota, and one of them was from Santa Clara Pueblo, I believe. Yeah. Miguel Dozier. And I'm trying to think of the other person's name, but I'm not coming up with it right this minute.
10: Okay.
11: We had several in like classes in front of us and behind us too. Yeah.
10: Nice. Now, also in your memoir, you tell a story about a young patient who was suffering from acute appendicitis. And this person, she needed surgery right away, and her family was hesitant to trust the medical establishment. And ultimately, they did agree to the surgery. But tell me more about that event and how it guided you in your whole philosophy and how you practice medicine even today.
11: Sure. So, you know, in our tribe, it's a matriarchal tribe, and that means the grandmothers have the most power. And so the grandmother was against the child having surgery, because when you operate, you cut into the human body, and that is considered by real traditional people to be a violation of their the beauty and sacredness of the body. And so she did not want to have that done. That is not to say that, like, that's completely, like, everybody thinks that. Like, we had medicine men who referred patients with gallbladder disease to us. So even real traditional people understood the need for surgery at times. But, you know, I had to work with that family and really talk to the father, and especially as the girl was getting sicker, I talked to the whole family, and I think they made the decision as a group to go forward and have the surgery. But it really brought home to me the need to really work to understand beliefs and values and to respect them, and to you know, not to find ways to heal without violating the things that we find most important in our culture. And you know, the flip side of the coin would have been, like, the hospital's attorneys could have gotten a court order to force the family to have, let the girl have surgery, you know. But I really didn't want to go that way, because that would have created a lot of hostility, and would have violated the trust they already had in me. And right. I just was really uncomfortable with that. So, you know, that's kind of the way that I started working on trying to create ways of treating patients that were very, very respectful of their culture.
10: Okay. We're going to take a short break. We'll come back and continue our conversation today with Dr. Lori Arviso-Alvord.
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0: Hey-ya. Hey-ya, na-oh-oh-oh-oh-oh-oh-oh-oh-oh-oh-oh-oh-oh-oh-oh-oh-oh-oh-oh-oh-oh-oh-oh-oh-oh-oh-oh-oh-oh-oh-oh-oh-oh-oh-oh-oh-oh-oh-oh-oh-oh-oh-oh-oh-oh-oh-oh-oh-oh-oh-oh-oh-oh-oh-oh-oh-oh-oh-oh-oh-oh-oh-oh-oh-oh-oh-oh-oh-oh-oh-oh-oh-oh-oh-oh-oh-oh-oh-oh-oh-oh-oh-oh-oh-oh-oh-oh-oh-oh-oh-oh-oh-oh-oh-oh-oh-oh-oh-oh-oh-oh-oh-oh-oh-oh-oh-oh-oh-oh-oh-oh-oh-oh-oh-oh-oh-oh-oh-oh-oh-oh-oh-oh-oh-oh-oh-oh-o
1: 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I'm Sean Spruce, and we are talking with Dr. Lori Arviso Alvord today about her groundbreaking career as a general surgeon. 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And Dr. Alvord, we already have a caller on the line. This is Jen, who lives in East Texas, and she listens to this show every day online. Hello, Jen. Thanks for joining the conversation.
2: I really appreciate you taking my call, Sean, because Mrs. Alvord has been someone that I have followed for many, many years. In fact, I tried to find her book, and I ended up buying the wrong book. The book I bought was called The Chalice and the Blade, but it wasn't her book. So I'm wondering if it's still available. I'm going to try to go for it again, because I have friends who are Navajo, and I've spent time out there, and really dear friends. And recently, you know, another belief system that I've been affected by myself because of friendship was the one that was discussed in the book I read recently, Shards of Silence, talking about the silence of when death happens. And I lost a really good friend, but I couldn't really share it with my Navajo friends. And so I know that she had to bypass some things in her medical career or overcome them. And I thank her for that. And I'm just so happy I can say I spoke and told her thank you for all she's done. And the Navajo belief system is one that I follow a lot myself, and I really appreciate her. And thank you so much for taking my call.
1: Thank you, Jen, for calling in today. And Dr. Alvord, feel free to respond to Jen. She mentions your book, and I know it is available. I mean, you can buy it online. You've sold over 85,000 copies. Maybe give her a little more background on the book and just anything else you want to share with Jen.
3: Of course. Thank you. So the book is called The Scalpel and the Silver Bear. And yes, it's available on Amazon. And I think you can also get it if you don't want to pay full price, you can get it at a reduced price for lightly or gently used copies as well. I never planned to write a book, never in my wildest dreams. I was creating this new way of taking care of patients that was very culturally responsive and specific to my tribe in particular. And a young woman came out, well, she called first and she said, hey, I work for Anna Quinlan at the New York Times, and I'd love to come interview you. I saw an article about you in the Stanford Alumni Magazine, and she says, I'm an Albuquerque girl. Can I talk to you when I come home? I said, sure, I'm here in Gallup. Here I am, whenever you're here. And so she came out, and she actually did an interview. And then she sold it to the New York Times, and it was a half page of the New York Times, which is a lot. And then she called me back a week later, and she said, Lori, I'm getting calls from editors and publishing houses asking if we would write a book about this. And so, you know, the usual way you get a book is you write the book, then you have to find an agent, then the agent has to find someone to hire to publish you. And ours was upside down, exact and backwards, because it was them coming to us asking for a book. And so we had to hire an agent, and we hired Michael Carlisle and William Morris. And he actually auctioned the book off to six publishing houses. And Bantam won that auction. Bantam was later acquired by Random House. And we had to write a book. And so we wrote this book. It took us about 3 years or so, I think. But she came out for a while. She followed what I was doing in the OR. She paid attention to my life stories. My family talked to her. And then she had to leave, and we weren't done. And so I finished the last three chapters all by myself. And yeah, and then we published it, and we had almost no budget to promote it. But it started kind of spreading word of mouth, and then it started getting used in a lot of university courses and medical school courses. And right now it's getting used in multiple medical schools, including UC San Diego, UC San Francisco, University of South Dakota. It was used at University of New Mexico. The Lobos had a Lobo reading project, and they had the whole freshman class read it one year, as well as all the faculty. So yeah, it's meaningful for many, many different groups, not just in medicine, but also in Native American culture and history. So those are the big ones.
1: Dr. Alver, do you have any interest in maybe writing a follow-up, since it's been, you know, more than 20 years now? More stories to tell.
3: I have so much material for another one. So here's something that's happening that may or may not manifest, if you will. We're working right now with a screenplay writer. His name is Billy Luther, and I don't know if you know him, but he was one of the writers for Dark Winds, and he's Native. And he's trying to do a film or a TV series. If that happens, we've got to give all our energy fully to that. But I could see a book coming from that, if you will. And also I'm, you know, at the phase where I might not be working full time soon, and then I might be able to work on a book. So this okay. is not something I've talked about. I didn't want to talk about it, because it's like, if you talk about it, it might not come true. But at the same time, you know, the energy and hope of many minds can maybe push it forward. Who knows? Or maybe someone out in the listening that can help with this project, knows the right person that will produce it.
1: Well, thanks for sharing this breaking news here with our listeners, Dr. Alver. This is really exciting. And Billy Luther, we've had Billy Luther on the show several times.
3: Okay,
1: he's Laguna Pueblo, of course. So yeah, it's a small world, I think, with some of the folks who work in film and television, but this is all really exciting. And I want to ask you about one of your mentors. You met a Native surgeon early on, and I'm always curious how doctors choose their specialties, and what was it about surgery that interested you and made you pursue that specialty as opposed to all the other ones that were available to you?
3: Thanks for asking. Yeah. I was a first year student, and you know, when you're away, you always want to come home. You're always looking for how to come home. And I was over in California at Stanford, and so I was able to get a summer experience. We call them rotation, but a summer experience at Acoma Canyoncita Laguna Hospital, and it was in primary care. And at that time, we were all being told, the minority students and, you know, URMs were being told to pursue primary care because that was where the greatest need was in the community. And so that was something I just kind of didn't question at the time. I just kind of went along with that, and I kind of accidentally got into medicine very, very late, as we talked about a little bit earlier, was not planning my whole life to go into medicine, and really just happened to get the right coaching and mentoring and whatnot. But I was working with these family medicine docs, but there was a surgeon who also worked there. And when we had nothing going on, I would shadow the surgeon, and I would follow him to the OR and scrub on some of those cases. Well, suddenly it was as if a light switch went on, and I saw these beautiful silver instruments lining up on our stand there, and I saw him using them, and I love to work with my hands. I had been taught Lakota beadwork from one of my best friends in Crown Point, and then I had also had a pretty rigorous classical piano training as a child. Very weird and unusual, but you know, the Mormon pastor's wife and the seventh grade English teacher and whoever I could get music lessons from. But I was really good with my hands. I had a lot of abilities of fine motor skills. And so I just fell in love with surgery. I fell in love with how he did it. His name was Dr. Ronald Lujan from Taos Pueblo and San Juan Pueblo. And he just cared so much for his patients and their well-being. He would make house calls if they couldn't come out to the Pueblos, and I would go with him. And the next summer, I did the same thing, but I just came out just to work with him. And to be honest, I told him I wanted to go into surgery. He tried to talk me out of it. He said, it's too long, it's too hard, it's not for women. You won't have a family, you won't have children. And I said, well, I don't care. I just want to do this. This is what I want to do. And so when he realized I was serious, he taught me all the major operations, you know, not how to do them, because, of course, I'm just a medical student, but to understand how they're done and to take care of the patients before and after surgery. And so then this was all before my formal Stanford surgery rotation as a third year student. So when I went back to Stanford and did my rotation, I was way ahead of all the students in my class. And I honored that rotation, and I got invited to apply to their surgical training program at Stanford. And that's how I wound up being a Stanford surgeon. And it was all because of him. But he was absolutely wrong. I mean, I have a very happy marriage. I have two children, lovely children. One's a family medicine physician who's a Yale graduate and a Brown Medical School graduate. And my child, V, she's non-binary, so I can't say daughter, but is currently working in academics at Central Washington University right now. And is getting an MBA right now. So I fully expect their dream is to potentially either run a Native museum gallery or a Native Performing Arts Center. So, you know, stay tuned.
1: Yeah, we definitely will. Dr. Albert, how, as a parent, were you able to help foster that drive in your children? They both went to elite universities. They have successful careers. How did you want to prepare them in a way that maybe you weren't?
3: Right? Because I stumbled. I didn't do well at Dartmouth initially. And I knew it was, I came off a res school. I didn't have great, I mean, my ACTs, SATs, they were okay for the time for where I came from, but they were nothing to write home about. I was actually living in Michigan when they were coming into high school, and I was helping start a new medical school there, Central Michigan University's medical school, after being an associate dean at Dartmouth Medical School for 12 years. And I just told myself, I am going to give my children the best education possible. And so one of the very best private schools in the area was Cranbrook Kingswood, which is in Bloomfield Hills, Michigan. And so they both went there, and that's a very, very solid school. And they both came out as extremely strong academically and were able to go to the schools they wanted to.
1: Now, having grown up partially in southeastern Michigan, I'm very familiar with Cranbrook and its reputation. So this is all so inspiring to hear. And also, the late Dr. Ron Lujan was a close relative of mine. He was an uncle on the Okeawinge side of my family. And just to hear you tell those stories. And, you know, I still remember him. He would walk around in blue jeans and his hair was always kind of long. And he used to refer to himself as the renegade surgeon. You know, he was just that kind of personality. But tell me more about some of these cultural elements that you include in the operating room and when caring for your patients. And what is it about these cultural practices that makes them so effective?
3: Oh, great question. And I know we're going to run up into break, but we can talk more after the break. So I, you know, just tell me when to break. What I started to do at Gallup was to try to prepare my patients for surgery, both by encouraging, if they're traditional, because not everyone's traditional, you know, but if they're traditional, to either have a ceremony before or after the surgery. We encourage the hatatlis, the medicine men, to come and sing a prayer for them. We were allowing them to bring sacred objects with them to the operating room, corn pollen bags or eagle feathers or, you know, our fetishes, our animals, the spirit animals. And they had to be in a plastic bag, of course, for OSHA, but anything that made them feel more relaxed. My belief, which I wrote about in the book, was that their bodies are sacred, and I treated them that way. It's like you have to be gentle and respectful, and you're operating in a place that's sacred, and it's you're a guest, you're an invited guest, but you have to be respectful and handle everything gently, which actually is in accordance with our surgical teaching anyway. You should handle tissues gently because that's the way healing occurs best. So that dovetailed

0: down, hierarchical, and sometimes toxic. But I thought that you have to carry the right energy in with you to wherever you go. And that includes, for sure, the operating room. And it, I had one chapter in the book that talked about when I didn't do that and how everything went wrong, you know, because I was pregnant and I was hot and I was tired and, you know, I just didn't feel good and nothing went well. But
1: we have to take a short break, Dr. Alvord. We'll come back and we'll continue this conversation.
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0: We're glad you're with us today on Native America Calling. I'm Sean Spruce, and we're talking with our August Native in the Spotlight, Dr. Lori Arvizo-Alvord. She is the first Navajo woman surgeon. The phone number to join this conversation is 1-800-99-NATIVE. And Dr. Alvord, we have another caller on the line up in Eagle Butte, South Dakota. But before I go to the call, I'd like to give you a chance to finish what you were talking about before the break, because you mentioned how one time not being completely prepared for surgery and it didn't go well. I'd like you to go ahead and finish that thought, and also just talk a little bit more about some of the toxic elements of mainstream medicine, specifically with surgery, and if you've seen any changes in that throughout your career, any improvements in some of that, some of those deep-seated ideologies that are evident and with a lot of doctors and a lot of areas of medicine.
1: Well, you know, funny you should ask. I follow on Reddit. I follow the residency thread, which is for, you know, people in training to become doctors. And the surgery, it sounds like it's not too different than it's ever been, that it's still extremely difficult, it's kind of the culture has not changed a lot. I was lucky, honestly, to be where I was training, because Stanford was really unique. We had more women and more diversity than most places. Our chair of surgery was very forward thinking, and he was actually criticized by a lot of program directors, but he felt like this is the way to train people, and there should be more women. And the influx of women has somewhat made it better, as well as certain, I don't know how to describe it, regulations on the training through the ACGME, which is the accrediting center. So it's a little bit better, but it's

0: there's still quite a lot left that needs work that needs to be done. For me, you know, in building this alternate way of doing things, it really reflected on, I went back and looked hard at our ceremonies to see how they promoted healing, and found that, you know, one of my mentors was Thomas Atotli, who's from Tuba City. He's a medicine man. He's also a mental health counselor, though. And he talked a lot about how our minds can heal. And he said the thought is the foremost energy that we have as people, and that ceremonies can purify thought. And if that happens, purify mind. And if that happens, the body will heal. And now there's a whole body of new medicine, mind-body medicine, also called psychoneuroimmunology, that supports that. And so the ceremonies are actually doing active work to restore the harmony of the mind that helps the body to heal. And the research is showing that, you know, when the mind is calm and happy and at peace, that helps our immune system, it helps our neurotransmitters, and it reduces negative influences on lots and lots of diseases. So that's just one, like there's multiple components to ceremonies that are healing, but that's the part that really was kind of central for me.
1: Thanks, Dr. Alford. Let's go back to the phones now. We have Nathaniel, who is listening on station KIPI in Eagle Butte, South Dakota. Hello, Nathaniel. You're on the air.
2: Hi. Thank you for taking my call. I just wanted to say to Dr. Aviso, thank you for sharing your story. And I wanted to introduce myself briefly. I'm Ita Zipcho, Minikojo Lakota. And on my Seminole side, I'm Tessa Gaya Harjo Band Bear Clan, and I thank you for sharing your story and your service to Native people, Opila, Mado, and Ahiehe.
0: Thank you.
1: Yeah. Great call. Thank you, Nathaniel.
0: Dr.
1: Alford, feel free to respond. Yeah.
0: Well, I give a how shall I put it? An honor and a nod to your tribes and your heritage and to your membership as a Bear Clan. And you named me as Arviso. That is actually is a middle name, but it's also my grandmother's maiden name. And just wanted to share a story, because there's lots and lots of Arvisos that are in Navajo, but also Hispanic. And my grandmother, Grace Arviso, her grandfather was Jesus Arviso. He was not Navajo. He was Spanish. He had blue eyes and fair skin. He was captured by the Apaches in the 1850s as a teenager and sold to the Navajo for the price of a small pony. And so he was kind of like a prisoner of war to the Navajo, or a slave, but he learned how to speak Navajo. This young man turned out to be the interpreter for the Navajo tribe for their treaty with the United States government in the 1874, I think, their U.S. treaty that Manuelito went to Washington to sign. So anyway, he had four Navajo wives and one Hispanic wife, probably not all at once, but probably in sequence. But he was quite a guy, and he made a huge number of descendants, and every Arviso I've ever met can trace their lineage back to this one man who's in history now. So his pictures are in the Smithsonian and things, so I thought I would raise that too.
1: Yeah, that's some good family history there. Thank you for sharing that. Now, Astria Toppenish Hospital, you've worked in many different hospitals in different states across the country. What led you to where you are now in Washington?
0: That's a great question. You know, I had been in, after Gallup, I was there 6 years, but then I got asked to consider a position at Dartmouth, back at Dartmouth, as their associate dean for student affairs and admissions at their medical school. And I interviewed for it, and I was one of six finalists, and then I re-interviewed and I was hired. And I did that job for 12 years. And that was partially administrative and partially clinical, practicing as a surgeon. And then due to budget cuts, literally, they cut a ton of the senior administrative positions. And so I left there and went to start at the new medical school in central Michigan. And from there, I went to University of Arizona, Tucson, to do the same position, student affairs dean, was there for 2 years. And then I went to Page. But I had not been doing clinical medicine when I was at Michigan and then at Arizona, because Michigan didn't have a practice yet because they're a brand new med school. And then Arizona was really busy with accreditation and asked me to focus on that instead. So anyway, I came back into full clinical work, working at Page, Arizona. And then I realized that I really needed to be, that was a solo practice, but I really needed to be where I was with a group of people for support. And it was really difficult just to be so isolated. The nearest surgeon was 2 hours away. And I started looking for another position. Unfortunately, I did want to be on Navajo, but nothing was really open at the time. But then I got asked to look at a job here. This hospital serves the Yakima Nation. And I had also had some issues with politics in academic senate environments and a little bit in hospitals, too, and been burned. I won't bore you with the details, but I wanted to be somewhere safe. And one of my good friends was on the board of the hospital here. She's Lakota. Her name is Maxine Janice. And Maxine said, this is a good place to work. People work well together. There's Hojo here. They don't call it that, but, you know, it was a good place. And she was absolutely right. And so I decided to come here. I was thinking about working part-time with a medical school here, but that didn't really materialize until a few years later. And I'm faculty now with Washington State University's med school. We've lived all over the country. We lived in New Hampshire. We lived in Michigan. We've lived in Arizona, New Mexico. We came to the Pacific Northwest, and I must say I really love it here. I love their mountains, and I love the tribe here. And we're also a family that loves to be on the water. My husband is a sailor, so we go sailing. As you and I have talked, there's a very strong ice hockey community here, and our whole family plays ice hockey. So it's a really good fit here.
1: I'm glad you mentioned the ice hockey, because we definitely needed to add that to the conversation. Your social media platforms are just full of pictures of you playing in different hockey teams and leagues. And when did you start playing?
0: Yeah, that happened in New Hampshire. So I want to say it was probably around 2005 or 6. And, you know, in the winter, you have to get your kids have to do something. New Hampshire's winters are long and cold. And it was either put them into skiing or some winter sport. And I didn't want to be out on the slopes watching them ski. I don't really like cold very much, being from New Mexico. Although I did, Crown Point is at 8,000 feet. It's on the Continental Divide, and it's damn cold in winter. But having said that, I still don't like to be out in the cold and wind. So I said, let's do hockey. And my husband already played. So I found myself at the rink, like, all the time with my kids playing and learning. And finally, I decided that, you know, I really love the sport, too. I'm going to go learn. And I took adult lessons for 3 years, and I learned how to play and never looked back. So We moved to Michigan, and I played a little bit there. They didn't have a strong co-ed league there where we were. And then Tucson, there was once in a while they had the ability to play. But once we got here, it's just such a full, rich community. There's a community in Yakima, and there's a community in Tri-Cities, and we go back and forth between the two, as well as we've got some teams that travel and go to different places too. So last year, for the first time, we had a almost all-native hockey team that played, because we pulled in a lot of family members, and that was really cool. I love that. Our name was the Res Dog Howlers because it was for Halloween, and we had this dog barking at the moon with a blood red eyes at night and a drop of blood falling from his mouth. It was creepy but fun.
1: I love it. Yeah, that's just great. Awesome. It's such a great sport. And you mentioned the community. That's something that I've always really liked about hockey, is just the families and the community spirit that goes along with the sport. Now, geez, here it is. We're almost out of time. And I just want to ask you, because you've played such an important role throughout your career in helping inform medical care for Native Americans. Dr. Alvord, are there any remaining gaps here or any other areas that you want to tackle next, as you continue your career?
0: Yeah, and for those who don't know ice hockey, just know that this is not a non-check league. That means we don't hit each other, okay? if you get hit, it's because you were in the wrong place at the wrong time, or you just fell down or something. I don't know. But I just wanted to put that out. We're nonviolent, just say.
1: Okay.
0: Are there any other things? I mean, I have a passion. Perhaps my biggest contribution in this lifetime has been to the use of my book to inspire and mentor young people, young Native people, to pursue their dreams, not always medicine, but just higher education in general. And I continue to do that work to try to encourage, to speak to young people, to let them lift their sights a little bit higher, because literally, I was just this kid that grew up in a little tiny res town that there's really nothing special about me, and they many, many, many of them can and have been able to achieve their dreams in whatever they want to go and do. So I would say that's the biggest light, I think, that I've been able to put out. But for Native communities, I would say for healing, I do think that we do have a long way to go to promote health models that are really reflective and respecting of our culture and that provide excellent care. And we can get to excellent care the more Native people we train. And so however and whenever we can do that, that to me is the heart of my soul.
1: Well, Dr. Alvord, unfortunately, we're out of time, so we're going to have to wrap it up. But this has been wonderful. Thank you so much for coming on the show again, and best of luck going forward. And, hey, I hope to see you on the rink sometime, maybe in the near future.
0: Oh, please come out. Yeah, let me know if you're coming this way or whenever you're nearby. I'd love to meet you in person.
1: Okay, I'll pack my skates and make sure they're sharp and ready to go. Well,
0: hey, you want to come play with us? Do you play? You want to?
1: I do. Yeah, I still play. Yeah, I can play.
0: Okay. We'll get you on.
1: Okay. All right. Sounds good. We're gonna have to wrap it up. That was Dr. Lori Arviso Alvord, our August Native in the Spotlight, joining us. And with that, we're gonna wrap up the show. Please tune in again tomorrow. We will take a look at Native American marriages and what it takes to stay together and what cultural resources offer guidance. I'm Sean Spruce. Hope you enjoy the rest of your day.
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4: The beaver headdress dance is a children's dance. Long ago, when the children danced this dance, they would wear little beaver frontlets on their forehead. They would dance like a chief. And then after, they would imitate the movements of a beaver eating a log. And there's two teachings in this. One, to be a strong leader like a chief, and a hard worker like a beaver. It's beaver's headdress.

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4: Ins lachim chimena.
3: An ust sein im Napo, nach Hawk Radio 91.1 FM, broadcasting the laws of the lands and waters. Kachaluchim duchap, kachaluchim dumuchap, kachaluchim o lupo, lit nach Hawkim, where we eat nach Hawk, that is speak nach Hawk. Oed chlywa tu dill, so tyll sga awch salch dim o dill sga id na chalc am chyll. We're all learning to speak our na chalc language. Oed. And so we've been sharing language in ways that perhaps we can make applicable to our everyday lives. We had gone over ways to say of eating, tasting things, where someone is going, and such. Before that, I suppose,
4: Yamalukuks. I'm good. Yet's too.
3: You're saying Yamalukuks.
4: Okay, I guess I'm okay.
3: You say Yatsmalukuks
4: in the same way that
3: we say that I'm good, I'm something Yats, Yatsmalukuks. Perhaps you could, say Yamalukuks, Yamalukuks, Chikda, Lisongt, Yanoli, Ichik.
4: It's like I might be good.
3: And saying Yamalukuks, Chikdats is like, things, going about things in a good way, I suppose, or things for me are going good. You say wachktatsht or wachktatsats. Chkda is meaning like
4: what's happening,
3: what's occurring, doings. What in general things that I'm doing. And so, yamalagukshe chktatsakstutsht. Maybe things are going okay that, what it is that I'm doing. Adding a little bit more on to that to say kstutst.
4: How do I say it? I'm starting to feel a little warm. It's
3: warm.
4: Getting warm out.
3: Warm is quill.
4: Mm-hmm.
3: And so when we say...
4: Like I'm starting to feel warm.
3: Quilchnolits.
4: Quilchnolits.
3: Perhaps. Quilchchk. Or quilchch.
4: Quilcht.
3: Quilcht. I think that's a way that we could say it.
4: I put, what is it called? T'kengall? Socks? How do you say socks?
3: T'kengall.
4: Yeah, I put on...
3: St'kengall. I think they say st'kengall.
4: I put on some st'kengall today and I don't want them on anymore.
3: St'kengall amll.
4: They make me feel warm.
3: St'kengall amll. Alldainach.
4: Mm-hmm.
3: Quilquil, quilquilalt, quilquilchalt, ijik. Kshashim Chlo, maybe you could say. So Beatrice would say something similar if, depending on what it is that she was wearing, I can't quite recall if she was talking about her ashtwas, her slippers, or talking about her socks or whatever it was that she was wearing on her feet. But she said that,
4: Quilquilhjalt.
3: My feet are getting warm.
4: Quilquilhjalt, for sure, right now.
3: Quilquilhjalt, ksalim tlo.
4: Yep, ksalim tlo. Took off my shoes for a bit.
3: Ksalim tlo, I'm taking off my footwear, whatever it might be. Ksalim tlo, hjastwalt, ats. I'm taking off these slippers of mine. Astwal. That's kind of a cool one that...
4: Astwal.
3: I don't know, you know, maybe you use these, maybe you don't. So we call it like indoor footwear, really. Yeah. Like we can say it if we sort of directly relate it to the word astw.
4: Yeah, inside.
3: Astw is meaning inside. And so...
4: S-ast-hwa-l
3: is slippers. We say as because it's relating to the feet. And when we create things in our language, we might precede the word with a s, which is the S, right? That S sound. S. In the same way, you know, some examples we have are S'ayul.
4: S'ayul.
3: Which is the thunder. And so S'ayul is the thunder being. Also how we refer to the thunder when it's occurring. S'ayulim denil. We're having a thunderstorm. S'ayul. It was kind of a cool way to come about that one and ponder on why we call it S'ayul. Ayul is this word we hear as, like Beatrice, the way that she said it, ayula.
4: Ayula.
3: And it means cranky. When we put it in that way, it sounds kind of like little almost, right? Like it sounds silly, you know, when we say someone's cranky. Oh, ayula daich.
4: Yeah.
3: You know, he's cranky. Or ayul.
4: Yeah.
3: Ayul.
4: I feel like if I were cranky and you were to come along and be like, gee, ayul anu. Or ayu, is that how you would say it? Like, you're cranky.
3: Yeah, I say that to someone directly or, you know, I might state, oh, gee, ayul ajay.
4: I probably would giggle and not be cranky anymore. You know, it sounds silly. You're right.
3: But the way that it is, you know, apart from being cranky, like ways that we can... say in other words, is quick-tempered. In some way, you know, also comes to mind is probably a word like agitated.
4: Yeah,
3: I think.
4: Irritated.
3: No,
4: agitated.
3: Agitated. I mean, maybe you could say irritated. Someone who's cranky, you know, when we say things about people being cranky, that it might have those things about it. But I think in that sort of context of being quick-tempered, right? So I had wondered about that because also you get these things that we hear our speakers say of the thunder, like how my papa shared that the old people would say hlanaut, that they're fighting. And you think of the nature in how we perceive the thunder being as such, that we say that they're fighting. We hear from the story this sort of aggressive nature of the thunder and getting too close, these you know, brothers that had died because of the thunder, right? Because they wanted the crystal. That you think of the very nature of all of that is what goes into how we refer to this being as Sh'ayul, that perhaps emanates that what we say is Ayul, you know, quick-tempered, cranky. So that kind of comes to mind. That's one example that we say of words that become nouns, that become things, when we add that sh onto the beginning of it. And other ways that we do that is when we say da or sta at the end. And so achsalchta is a good example that we have from achsalch, meaning learn. Achsalchta then becomes this place of achsalch, a place of learning. The other one that comes to mind is the word slkimsta.
4: Slkimsta.
3: Because it has both, really, a part of it is we have the sh coming at the beginning and sta at the end. It relates to the word slkim, which means speak. Slkimsta, language. That's what that is.
4: Slkimsta.
3: So we're sharing with you here ways we make things in our language, nouns. We begin with that. S-ast-hwal.
4: S-ast-hwal.
3: Slippers, any kind of indoor footwear that you might use. Maybe you call your slippers. I remember, when I used to. Das-a-lits-lodch ala-shul-lau. Om-a-de-lacht. Wichats was ashtwa, was ashtwalts, crock dome, crocks dome, and that's what we would use as our indoor footwear.
4: I think they still do, yeah.
3: We sometimes would just call it our slippers too. You wouldn't call them crocks, you know, just say that of what it is that we wore. Oh, or your slippers.
4: Another one that I think of as slippers is these that I'm wearing today. These slides.
3: Oh, slides.
4: Kids call them slides.
3: I wonder what we might call that, like the kind of footwear, if we just still call them kainch.
4: Yeah.
3: You know, because where did the word sandals come from, and where typically is that kind of footwear used, you know? Cause
4: at the smokehouse.
3: Obviously, it's... You know, probably from the other side of the world. I don't know, maybe they had similar footwear on this side too, but, you know, sandals.
4: Actually,
3: perhaps relating to sand.
4: Yeah, right. I actually seen a thing recently on how people in the land down under will mainly just go barefoot because it's more accepted there socially. So they just don't even wear shoes.
3: Well, you know, since we're talking about it, I think of the word sietsmaal.
4: Sietsmaal.
3: Which is?
4: Moccasins.
3: Moccasins. Sietsmaal.
4: Sietsmaal.
3: And so that is having the word sietsm, which is said of leather material. Sietsmaal. And so, you know, the moccasins, the material that they're made of, is just that. Another thing about it is that sheetsim at one point was probably referring to paper money. And so they also use that word sheetsim for that. Kind of thinking about now shifting into this topic of money and how we call certain things. So the word for money in our language we use typically is dala.
4: Dala.
3: Which is coming from dollar, you know. And so that's how we call money. Sheetsim, a way of referring to paper money, probably at one point it might have been more frequently used, but never really had I heard it much from any of the speakers that I've listened to. You know, mind you, that's a small portion. So, you know, maybe there were still people using it. But the other way that we refer to money is with the word chichtol.
4: Chichtol. Chichtol.
3: So it comes from the word chit.
4: Chit.
3: Stem gyda eich allan bichwa.
4: Chit shiny.
3: Ach.
4: Oh, was it like copper?
3: So, ach.
4: Metal. No.
3: You're close. Chawis is metal, right? Is what we say of metal. Chawis. Chit is iron.
4: Okay.
3: And what we also say, chitta, is being a axe. And so that's
4: chitta.
3: A chitta. So chichtol is like what we say of coins. And so the other way that they refer to money. I would often hear Elistais, Beatrice Elliot, use chichtol more often than using dala for money.
4: Mm-hmm.
3: So I want to get into talking about money because it's something that these days for us is, you know, it's a currency that's just, you know, you go anywhere, you're probably spending some money. You go to the store, you go beyond Nachalking, going to other places and things like that. You're buying gas.
4: Mm-hmm.
3: So I wanted to go over ways that we could speak of some things. So, Abil mal stoach, wichich icht si ga a quell che kini chimt, naik ich ik ga yeduch a spendit. A spendit ve chicht oll ach naigt ga slachul duch ga yeah, I don't want to spend too much maybe. Slachul duch. I don't know if that's how you would say that. But there comes this way we talk about money where with chicht oll that we're saying it in that way because of the quality of it in a sense of its shape.
4: Mm-hmm.
3: Its
4: feel.
3: Maybe we just say shape, feel. You know, that money is, especially with coins, that it's round.
4: Yeah.
3: I think I would say, you know. And then perhaps, I don't know, maybe also comes in the value of money, like how money, how currency becomes valuable in some way. Probably also that we say oth or uth with it because it has something of what we might say is being valuable relating to something that is, I don't want to use the word tangible. You know,
4: mm-hmm.
3: It's not really tangible, I guess. But when we say of things that are physically bulky, you know, and also when we say uth or oth and words like gasta yuth is relating to knowledge.
4: Mm-hmm.
3: And so what I'm trying to say here is that not also is it something that we might refer to as being physically having bulk of body to it, but also with knowledge that it has this other nature about it, perhaps. Does that make sense?
4: It does.
3: You know, and so probably the best way to put it is that it has some sort of value to us today.
4: Mm-hmm.
3: Like I said, I don't want to use that word tangible, but if we sort of we relate it in the sense of something being physically tangible,
4: yeah,
3: then sort of what I'm trying to get across.
4: Mm-hmm.
3: Anyway, when we say something that is, maybe we should begin with how much something is.
4: Mm-hmm.
3: So how do we ask how much something is? It doesn't have to be with money, but how you know to ask how many of something.
4: How much daich? Just joking. I'm not sure.
3: Genich.
4: I don't really know, actually. That was me.
3: So how do we ask what time is it?
4: Maskemakiks.
3: That's one way. We could say maskemaklich too.
4: Yeah.
3: That's the typical way that people are saying it. And so with that, we don't actually, like, we do get this question out of it in English that we put as being, what time is it? But it also is this question of how many hours on the clock is it? Because we're, you know, using that anmak to sort of relate to the way that the clock has this arm, you know, that's like pointing. And so mask is how many?
4: Mask.
3: Like, how do you sing the song How Many Days?
4: Mask lan hwason.
3: Mask lan hwason.
4: I think. I'm not sure. That's just me thinking. Mask lan hwason. I don't know.
3: Yeah. And so mask lan is how many years? And we would say mask lan hwason to relate in a sense of how many years, kind of getting the context across of that how many days as being this indefinite time, right? And then the kind of the way that I think about it.
4: Yeah. Mask.
3: Like, but we say maskach for how many days.
4: Okay. Maskach.
3: Maskach. So we have all these different ways about how we can ask how much of something. Like when we say maskamaklich, we're talking about how, what time is it? When we say maskach x, how many days is it? And with money, if we're following this pattern of how we speak of money, when we say chicht all, that we would say maskuchix.
4: Maskuchix. How much is it?
3: How much is it? Ah, maskuchix.
4: Maskuchix.
3: So,
4: would I be able to say something like maskuchix? Yeah, candy.
3: Maskuchixteich.
4: Oh, just maskuchixteich.
3: I would just begin by saying, like, how much is this? You know, because it's really, you used eich as being this is a really good starting point of getting used to in our language how in general we can refer to something. You know, maskuchixteich. How much is this? And you would say, I'm not certain if you would say, like you use there to say, of like, how much is this thing, whatever it is, candy or however, you know, whatever it is that you're buying.
4: Yeah.
3: Another way that we get introduced to saying how many is, how much do you charge for it? Maskultuch. Leaks or something like that, or maskultuch, maskultuch x,
4: maskultuch x,
3: maskultuch x. So this is asking, like, if I'm talking to you, say you're the seller. I think at the store, probably not something that you would ask. In some cases, you might ask that at a store. I think also, like, you know, garage sales or whatever, yard sales. Maskultuch leaksteich? You know, how much are you charging this for?
4: Duch x.
3: Ah, maskultuch leaksteich.
4: Oh, maskultuch.
3: You could say either or.
4: Okay.
3: You know,
4: with the li or the ik.
3: It's like when we say athalatuch nooks, we can either say athalatuch leanu leaks or athalatuch leanu leach and things like that. They differ slightly, I think, in the way they're being asked, but they sort of get the same point across of asking a question. So I can't remember how I must have heard it when they would ask that, you know, maskultuch leaksteich or maskultuch x, maskultuch. I don't say you would say duchs. No, you'd have to say leaks or x. That's where you do kind of have this difference because it doesn't sound natural if we say maskultuchs. You know, so they say eeks or leeks or maskultuch leech. How much are you charging this for now? You know? So that's a way, two different ways we use that maskul, how we might ask how much something is in general, or how much we might ask someone how much they're charging for it. How much are you charging for it. Maskultuchliks.
4: Maskultuchliks.
3: So, you know, you might go to the store and see some things, whether they be cheap or expensive. So the first one maybe we could share with you is Alksul.
4: Pardon me?
3: Alksul.
4: Alksul. Alksul.
3: Wow. Alksul. Alksul.
4: Alksul. Alksul. Alksul.
3: Hmm.
4: Alksul.
3: Say, Abil, Abft, Abil, and Inu, all stots, Gaakwal, Yakini him. Alkhil, Aich, the watermelon daich.
4: Yum. Kenus yum.
3: Clayol, Clayol, or something like that.
4: Clayol melon.
3: Clayol. Anyway.
4: Clayol.
3: Hili tik. The. Hili tik, shall I Alkhit. Sathalatich was masku was mas gultoms was mas gultom the watermelon 8.99 the hit 8.99 and so say look at it go oh ask sultai you know
4: I'll buy this
3: ach oh. Alksul daich. I'm talking here about the 8.99.
4: Oh yeah.
3: Alksul. Compared to
4: that like
3: 13.99.
4: That's cheap.
3: That's cheap. Yeah. Alksul daich. I don't know what's cheap for us now with watermelon, but I'm pretty
4: heck,
3: sure
4: 13.99 is pretty cheap too.
3: 8.99. You go to town and sometimes oh
4: it's like $4.
3: Alksul daich. Alksul.
4: Alksul.
3: Something that's cheap in price. Alksul. So it.
4: That's a deal.
3: It has that word ks that means pull or take. You kind of think of like, I don't know, like when they're sales or whatever. Like ask.
4: Yeah, with the ks, thinking of take or pull, I thought that's why I thought of I'm buying this.
3: Ach. Mm-hmm. Aqua.
4: Mm-hmm.
3: That's what we say of buying. Or they say like Aquatsch or Aquats
4: Asti,
3: whatever it is, Aslistam Daich.
4: Yeah.
3: Aquaditsat, I'm buying these things.
4: Yeah.
3: Or Aquadits Daich,
4: mm-hmm.
3: I'm buying this. And so that's how we say buy. Of Kichich Alksul, the Alai Daich, Aquadits Ich Ich. You know, I see that this here is cheap, so I'm going to buy it.
4: Yeah.
3: Or something like that.
4: Yeah.
3: And so that's a way that we can kind of go about maybe putting those two together.
4: Yeah.
3: So before a break, let's go over the opposite now of Alksul. So what's the opposite of Alksul?
4: Expensive.
3: Expensive. So this is but in Nechalk, how might we say something is being expensive now?
4: Slachul.
3: Slachul. Ah. So we kind of follow that pattern again where we have Alksul. And now with this word slach that we say of being lots or many.
4: Wow, that's a lot.
3: Much. That when we say slachul is expensive. Slachul daich ach guks elna beach ge naik ga afford it. Ga afford it.
4: That's a lot. I don't know if I can afford it.
3: I don't know how you'd say afford. That's where also like a lot of these kind of concepts that probably weren't existing for us as people because we didn't have a currency system like this. That, you know, you might have to kind of make up for a way to say like ach do the beach gamindatska ga aquadich daich. You know, I don't know if there's any way that I can buy this.
4: Yeah.
3: How would we say afford? What does it mean to afford something?
4: Have enough.
3: Have enough. Oh,
4: Shuk utsma.
3: Yeah, there you go. You might be able to say that. Ach, ach, ich schwisch gedalas. You know, shuk ul would be short.
4: Oh, yeah.
3: Short money. Yeah, shuk ul, because the word shuk is meaning like inadequate.
4: No, that's funny how you say it like that, short money, because like, you know, sometimes people, oh, I'm short. You know,
3: like, I'm short, or I'm shy.
4: I'm short, $2. You got $2.
3: All right, madam hooks, we're going to go to a break now.
4: And
3: we have the Steam Schooners love song coming up here, and we'll be right back after this to continue learning more language together.
5: Steam Schooners love song. 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
0: Why?
3: Oh, I smidam hooks, calhalusum dusap, or seats no helkim, shalmusel, spooks, which collect books, the smell, as kutalach, city smell, and the dadala.
2: And slachim chimena.
3: And that was the Twins Steam Schooner's Love Song, that title there. We're going over our Nachalk language together. So, we're all learning to speak Nachalk. And been going over ways in which we can speak of money, perhaps that you can use these on your trip to the store or wherever it is that you might be going, learning ways in which to say, how much is it? Inutchat, how much is it?
2: How much is it? What is it again? Maskuliks.
3: Maskuliks. You could say maskuliks eich if we're really pointing out what it is that we're talking about. Maskuliks eich.
2: And then there's
3: how much do you charge for it?
2: Maskulduchliks.
3: Maskulduchliks. Either that we might say it that way, maskulduchliks or maskulduchiks, maybe.
2: Mm.
3: And so is asking you, you, how much do you charge for it? That's kind of a good example, though, of like how we use that do.
2: Do.
3: Sometimes it sounds a little confusing to say that to me. But it's this that we have in our language for making something do something.
2: Mm-hmm.
3: Or someone. And so when we say do, like common ways of using it, or when we say stemksokstuch, what are you doing?
2: Mm-hmm.
3: When we say alpstuminu, I'm going to feed you, in some sense of making someone alps eat, and so is feeding someone. When we say klapduch, you bring it. Klapduch daich olt.
2: Is it the same do that's in alnabit?
3: Ach, okay, no, that's a different... That's why we

0: not the same.
1: Mm.
0: It's only when we added on words that are verbs where this relationship of someone to something or something to someone and so on. And so it's, to me, sort of a good example of how we can use do in a way that gets this meaning across of how much someone is has made something,
1: mm-hmm.
0: charged for it,
1: mm-hmm.
0: you know. So it's having that that meaning of it applied to this particular word, charge, mm-hmm. you know, because charge in a sense of, you know, he charges $10 for it. He's, in a sense, you know, that making the price amount,
1: yeah.
0: of whatever it is. And so charge is sort of being, is the context given here of making it something.
1: Yeah.
0: You know, charged.
1: This isn't...
0: Maskulduhliks. How much do you charge for it?
1: Maskulduhliks.
0: Maskulduhliks.
1: It's kind of a tongue twister. The...
0: And so we've been saying Daich with much of these because Daich is, again, that way that we can kind of simply point out whatever it is, whatever this is, that if it's cheap, Alksulteich, if it's expensive, Slachulteich, and so Maskulduchliksteich, how much are you charging for this? Maskulliksteich, how much is this?
1: Maskulliksteich.
0: Yeah, how much is this? And so that's kind of a means, I would say, of really getting with our language an understanding of how to speak of something.
1: Mm-hmm.
0: You know, in a very general way.
1: Mm-hmm.
0: When we make it about something or about some things, like when we pluralize it, we would say ats or ts.
1: Ats or ts.
0: If I say maskulliks ats, how much are these? You know, whatever it might be. What can we say about ats? Like, what might you use as an example?
1: For like multiple of something?
0: Maybe we'll say like a box of, a 50 pound box of potatoes. Kusi.
1: What kusi ats?
0: Yeah. Maskulliks ats. How much are these?
1: Yeah.
0: Maskulliks wa kusits. Wa kusits, or like you said, wa kusi ats. So that's how we say of like more than one thing.
1: Mm-hmm.
0: Or if we're talking about perhaps something that is maybe bigger, you know, like a big thing, like a bakhiala, like a box of potatoes there, because it's a 50-pound box, you know, they might say ats about it. Maskulliks ats. And so, maskulduhliks ats. How much are you charging for these?
1: Mm-hmm.
0: You also think of like things like astwath, mm-hmm. maybe. Go back to our slippers. Maskulduhliks. What's astwath ats?
1: How much are you charging these slippers for?
0: Yeah.
1: $10.
0: And maybe it's not like...
1: $10, ma.
0: maybe it's not just a pair. It could be, you know, pairs. Pairs of slippers.
1: $10, ma, each.
0: I'm charging $10 for these. Chklakdul. Chklakdul.
1: I'm gonna practice that later. I'm adding a t sound in there.
0: Yeah,
1: I know where it is.
0: The word chklakt, but when we add the vowel, it becomes chklakdul.
1: You know when your brain is like telling your body not to do something, but your body just continues to do it. That's what it is when I'm trying to say chklakdul. Chklakdul. Ah. I know. I hear it. I just can't stop that. Stop my teeth from making that t.
0: Chklakdul.

0: Makes me giggle. Sklack-tooth.
1: Why? So, yeah, a little bit on how we can say, like, the amount of something. Like, a smushy, I think, is one way that Amos said, like, $3.
0: Yeah, a smushy.
1: A smushy, ma. Okay, yes. Kait sesti songt, a smushy, jik. Okay, yes. Ga quets. Hya psich. You know, maybe $3 would be okay for me to buy a little something to eat. That was the one, though, that he said,
0: that's cute. Makes you wonder what he was going to go
1: poor
0: buy.
1: Today.
0: Go buy with $3.
1: So another one that comes to mind then is how we can save borrowing money, you know. And so
0: you got $3 I can borrow.
1: Let's learn a little bit about the word borrow or lend. So how do we say this in our language? Borrow, lend.
0: It starts with a hya.
1: Ach.
0: Oh, then I don't know.
1: So borrow is cool.
0: Cool.
1: Cool or colt.
0: Colt.
1: I think more starts often that when we say colt, that one we might use more in the sense of lend.
0: Colt.
1: Colt. Like, colt dominuma. Colt dominuma. Yeah, thiats or something like that.
0: I might lend you some money.
1: I'm going to lend you these things. No, yeah, colt dominum.
0: Some things.
1: I'm going to lend you.
0: Okay.
1: And so we'll maybe learn a little bit about how we can say lending money.
0: Mm-hmm.
1: I think probably that you might use that as well for lending money, but I think borrow, a way that I heard it is kulul.
0: Kulul.
1: Because again, we're following that pattern of how now we speak of money. We call coins chicht all. We say alksul for something being cheap, slachul, something being expensive. When we ask how much is it or how much does one charge for it, maskul x, maskul duch x. And so, kulul, this perhaps way in which we say of borrowing money. Yenu mich ik gath kulul, gath kulul, chedala. $5.
0: I'm poor right now, and I want to ask you if you got $5 for me.
1: I can't quite remember, really, though, exactly some of the ways that we say it. Like, I'm not certain if you would say, like, Al-kulul-tch would be like, you lend me money. Al-kulul-tch.
0: Al-kulul-tch.
1: Or if we say like Al-kulul-tch hiadala al-inu or something like that. And I could say Al-kulul-tch hiadala al-inu. Maybe that might be okay as well. But again, it's following that pattern. This is, you know, with what we're talking about today, I think, you know, it's all fine to learn a little bit how we speak about money. The other part about why I think it's important to really point out the pattern is how our language is like that. You know, that we're always finding these patterns in which we're talking about certain things. Like when we talk about movement, say, for example, with the word I, that I is either doing or being some way, and so it's action. When we say ayas, would be...
0: Ayas.
1: Is going.
0: Yeah, walking.
1: Going.
0: Oh, going.
1: And so we say is being the movement of the feet and the legs going somewhere, the action of movement. And so when we relate to the feet or the legs, we say how we said for slippers, s'astroas.
0: S'astroas.
1: Following that same pattern of how we add as or us to the end of the word to make it relating to that. And then the same for when we say of your feet today getting warm, kwilkwilhyasts. My feet are getting warm. And ksasim, to say of taking off footwear, ksasim tslo.
0: Ksasim.
1: And so, you know, it's just recognizing, learning as we go about with our language to really hear those patterns that we have when we're talking about certain things.
0: Mm-hmm.
1: You know, in this case today for us is learning a little bit about how we spoke of those things at the beginning with the feet. And then now we're moving on here today talking about money.
0: Mm-hmm.
1: So a couple ones. Before a break, we went over a little bit of like how we can say something as being affordable. But also in this context of how one might not be able to afford something.
0: Yeah.
1: And so we introduced the word
0: shuk'ul. Shuk'ul.
1: And that is coming from the word shuk.
0: Shuk.
1: Kind of a cool word. You maybe kind of approach it in a way similar to how we say ashuk, where we have that
0: shuk.
1: That is the, if we use our Nahak alphabet, S-C-W. Sa hua. Like us or else or shum, when we say of burning, igniting something, what we call fire on the mountain. And so we add the at the end. That's the TL apostrophe, the k'a, as in k'a. Bear, black bear.
0: Shuk'ul. Shuk'ul.
1: Being short on money. That's the way that we might say of that. You know, like maybe you go to the store. I don't know what you call it in the language. Ola mutz cash cashiers.
0: I was like, what are you trying to say?
1: Ola mutz cashiers. Ola mutz cashiers. Mentlitz it ik. Mentlitz aluch. Mentlitz aluch ach it ik. Chuyosh gedala. Shuk'ult ich ik geste yult dinamag alkolt ga alkolt chya chyadala. Well, that's how we use that. Alkolt chyadala. So we use just that word kolt to also say like lending something. So we say money. Alkolt chyadala. And so I asked this person if I could borrow some money, if they could lend me some money. And there is one that Beatrice made up herself. She said she kind of laughed about it too, but she used the word tshui, that we say is being enough.
0: Tshui.
1: And so she said tshuiul.
0: Tshuiul. Enough money.
1: Ah, enough money. Shuyuth. Kind of reminded of this one that I seen from an older, you know, I don't know when they must have did this one, but they use the word Ashkulak.
0: Ashkulak.
1: Which is, they said, of renting.
0: Oh.
1: Ashkulak.
0: Ashkulak.
1: Dinustiptak.
0: Dinustiptak.
1: Athkulakch, dinustiptakch, dinustiptakdaich, or something like that. I can't remember exactly how it said, but it's kind of an interesting thing that back in the day, you know, like you could rent a movie.
0: Yeah.
1: Either on VHS or DVD.
0: Yeah.
1: And so they use that word cool that we say of like
0: borrowing,
1: lending.
0: As renting.
1: Yeah.
0: Now so. It's interesting because when you rent a movie today, you don't go to a place. You just put it on your credit card and it's in your account for like 3 days and then it's gone.
1: Probably that you would still say that same word though for renting, like if you were on a, you know, I think more so of places like Amazon Prime. Mm-hmm. When you use that you would say like rent something.
0: Yeah.
1: You rent a movie. I think your other like YouTube or whatever. And they called either a VHS or perhaps a DVD Nustiplak.
0: Nustiplak.
1: I think for the reason of, you know, what we call a Nustiplik is a TV. Yeah. And then Nustiplak is something that you handle.
0: Oh, okay.
1: Like you think of
0: with your hand.
1: Like if you use a VHS or you use a DVD that you have to use your hands to put it into the player. And then there you go. Huh.
0: That's so cool.
1: Some of the young kids don't know those things, I think. Maybe there are, but I remember my brother.
0: Some kids don't.
1: My brother forgot what a VHS was.
0: I think my youngest sibling might know.
1: Hmm.
0: Probably have to remind them. But they should know what it is.
1: It's
0: crazy.
1: Thunderbird ga askulak a night gowl. Something like that.
0: Anyway. You would go to Thunderbird, you'd rent a movie, and they'd want their rental back within
1: three days. 3 days. It would be that after 3 days, you'd have to go back and bring it because they'd want it back.
0: Yeah.
1: That was the time frame.
0: That's so cool.
1: Going on with these things. Well, today we had gone over ways of speaking of slippers. Speaking of how you take off slippers or footwear, and speaking of if your feet get warm, also had gone over today ways in which we talk about money, leading up to this point where we're sort of reminiscing also these phrases that were shared back then of renting a videotape or a DVD.
0: Do you remember doing things like that?
1: Talking
0: to the audience.
1: Aye. Always take care of yourselves, folks. Love yourselves. Ach kukman up. It is not good. Bye.
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2: 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But anustayanam just you. Anustayanam. Anustayanam. Anustayanam. Anustayanam. 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
8: I told myself, I'm like, you know, I'm gonna speak the language, but I need to find my purpose on why I want to speak the language. 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

0: Well, dang it, Bobby. I should have been a cowboy, too. That was Toby Keith, that song called Should Have Been a Cowboy. We did start off this broadcast, ZZ Top, that song called Sharp Dressed Man. You are tuned into a brand new week of Nukalik Utstam, and I am your host as per usual, and Stakhta, also known as Rolla Mac. It is Monday, August 24th, 2026. I hope y'all are enjoying the day thus far. Still plenty of time to turn that around if that is not the case. We'll cover a lot of wonderful things on today's broadcast of Nukalik Utstam, and we are about now to start off today's broadcast. We'll start off with the phrase of the day here for Monday, August 24th.
1: Achich Ustu.
0: Which is Achich Ustu. Achich Ustu.
1: Achich Ustu.
0: Come on in. Achich Ustu. Come on in. I got to remember that when someone knocks at the door, eh? Achich Ustu. Shout out to my bro Ghost many years ago. It was during fight night, and I was real overtired at the time, barely had any sleep. Back in the day when I couldn't necessarily handle that as much as I can nowadays, which is kind of weird, man, for it to be the reverse. Anyways, I try to say come in, but instead, you know, when you're on the highway, right, and you have like a passenger, or you're the passenger, and you say clear. So I hear a knock at the door. I'm like, clear? I mean, come in. he's kind of like, clear? Anyways, yes, that is the phrase of the day. Achich Ustu. Come on in is the phrase of the day. But with all that being said, Yaus manam huksen sta kta, rola mak dominitsto, yadi silkska hlitso klupasti sankt. 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Stutwinidul, menak eyes, litsabak stul, orlmil, yamdinil suits edis nukalik, madam hooks, and kal halutlum dulap, orl nukalik utstam ala nukhulk radio. I guess I should translate that. I haven't translated that in a real long time. Even before my absence, I hadn't translated. Hello, family, friends. I am Kta, aka Rolla Mac. My heart is so happy to be here with you all. Thank you all for listening to Nukhulk Radio, Nukalik Utstam on 91.1 FM, broadcasting the laws of the lands and waters. Always be happy. I am happy right now. I am happy today. One heart, one mind. We are medicine for each other. Our greatest strength is being Nukhulkim. Thank you, Minakais, for all that you provide for us as we are blessed with yet another beautiful day. Good afternoon, and again, welcome to Nukalik Utstam on Nukhulk Radio. Why could go some? Uktamalt ach, boot a suit orli nuwalti sound. 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Why, I am your weatherman today, and I'm going to tell you how the weather is looking for the 4-day forecast. It is Monday, August 24, 2026. The current temperature applies right now 22.5 Celsius, a dew point of 12.6 Celsius, humidity 54%, condition is partly skimus. A visibility of 24 km, humidex of 25, a souk from the south-southeast at 3 km per hour. And then for the rest of the day, we could expect a mix of sin, chensk, inwas, a mix of sun and cloud. A souk from the west, 30 kilometers gusting to 50, a high of plus 24 today. UV index 6 or high, and then ahti sint ahti tsusum. That'll be partly inwas, a souk from the west, 30 kilometers gusting to 50, becoming light ahti sint. And a low of plus 11 into the nighttime here for Monday. And then in regards of Kainuks, tomorrow, Tuesday, January 20th, January? Tuesday, August 25th, it'll be a mix of sin, chensk, inmas, a mix of sun and cloud for Tuesday. Daytime high of plus 22. Tuesday, sint, it'll be 60% chance of ash, walash, and a low of plus 11. And then for Wednesday, August 26th, it'll be ash, walash, rain, showers come Wednesday. Daytime high of plus 18. And a Wednesday, sint, it'll be a low of plus 9, as well as more ash, walash. And then for Thursday, August 27th, it'll be 60% chance of ash, walash, daytime high of plus 17. And then Thursday, sint, will be a low of plus 8, as well as 60% chance of ash, walash. And again, a low of plus 8 into the nighttime here for Thursday. That is the four-day forecast. We shall now get on to the tides and times. White swilts in skalats, idemushap ahti sathlais wasalut ihlats. So the next high tide is at 11:33 p.m., which is 11 hours and 17 minutes away from now. And then the next low tide is at 5:33 p.m., which is 5 hours and 17 minutes away from this point. So for your high tide again at 11:33 p.m., it'll be 4.43 meters, which is 14.52 feet, and then for the low tide at 5:33 p.m., it'll be 2.18 meters, which is 7.16 feet. Now on to the daily announcements. Why hanust signum nelchati satlais ala amadithat swat katashat. Listen how it is in a place and what is going on. So let me tell you right about now, the Funk Soul Brother, about some of that's happenings here in Nuuk-Olkoluk. There will be a Vitals Clinic on Friday, August 28th at 10 a.m. to 3 p.m. at the Elders Center. Have some snacks and meet the RN and Haynes. Get your blood pressure checked, heart rate, oxygen saturation, blood glucose, and hemoglobin A1C checks as well. The Nuuk-Olkoluk members interested in construction employment opportunities for the Elders Village project can find out more information at the Elders Village job fair on Monday, August 24th, which is Ahti Sanct, from 9 a.m. to 7 p.m. at the CE Center. Snacks and refreshments are provided. I said provided. There's also a company coming to Bellicula willing to remove scrap vehicles. If interested, message Dina Lee Sharp on social media with the make, model, VIN, and condition of the vehicle as well. William's Sake Optometry is coming to Bellicula October 5th to October 8th. If you'd like to make an appointment, you can reach on out to 778-412-9998. Again, that is 778-412-9998, and that will take place at the band office. No appointment needed for eyewear repairs or adjustments, but that is only for those said things. Everything else will require an appointment, so keep that in mind. Also, call in all Indigenous women entrepreneurs. Join us for a free Indigenous woman entrepreneurship workshop in Bellicula on August 26th or August 27th at the Bellicula Motel Event Center. 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And if you'd like to register, contact April Paul a la 778-471-8340. Again, that is 778-471-8340. Also, join Nuuk-Olkoluk Fisheries and Wildlife and the Grizzly Bear Foundation for Nun and A Bear Coexistence Day, happening Wednesday, September 2nd. The day begins at 9:30 a.m. at the Nuuk-Olkoluk Event Center with breakfast provided, followed by a hands-on demonstration of electric fencing, bear safety equipment, and bear behavior. Then starting at 3 p.m. at the Nuuk-Olkoluk Hall, come by for information booths, short films, and community discussions with Nuuk-Olkoluk Stewardship, the Grizzly Bear Foundation, and the Rain Coast Applied Science Lab. Science Lab is correct. Bannock tacos will be served for dinner at 5 p.m., followed by presentations, community discussions, and door prizes. And, of course, everybody is welcome to attend that. I also got some news that the Nusleuchta cooking class that we had been advertising, it's still a go-ahead, but there is, just in respect of the family, they had moved the original start date from August 27th to September 10th, so that was supposed to be happening this Thursday, but it then now will be happening on September 10th. And then from there forth, it will be every other Thursday. And again, that's at the new Sliochta Cedar Building, as you can prepare healthy, accessible, and delicious recipes that you can bring home to your family. 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Again, that is 250-799-5914. Dr. Daly, the dentist, is returning to the Valley. Just coming up real quick. He'll be here September 7th to September 18th. And if you'd like to make an appointment, you can contact Lynette at 250-983-4397. 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And of course, for any in-person inquiries, that can all be done up down here at 498 McKenzie Street, building number 3, between the hours of 8 a.m. to 11 a.m. and then again at 12 p.m. to 3:30 p.m. throughout the weekdays. So again, you're tuned into this Monday, August 24th broadcast of Nukalik Utstam. I am your host, Kta, also known as Rolla Mac. I just want to reflect a little bit on the first week back here after a month's absence. It was smooth sailing, and I really enjoyed my time back, especially that Monday, though. Of course, you know, the first for everything is always going to have that little bit of nervousness, and for the first time since I started way back in the day, I felt so dang nervous last Monday, so a week ago. But then, you know, after, you know, getting the feet wet a little bit, you know, the process is like, oh yeah, I remember how to do this. Anyways, we got the Nitty Gritty Dirt Band, this song called Fishing in the Dark.

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1: Weiss, Madame Hooks, that was the Nitty Gritty Dirt Band, that song called Fishing in the Dark. We're going to get on to another tune here before we get on to our first language lesson of the day. I want to talk to y'all a little bit, though. So if you have any, you know, sort of news in which you would like to display on the radio, you know, anything that you just like to highlight, maybe even got like an event coming up or something like that. By all means, feel free to reach on out, as we are a community radio, or commercial-free radio on top of that, though. And also, ultimately, if you have any, like, song requests, dedications, birthday shout-outs, anniversary shout-outs, any shout-outs in general in which you'd like to display song dedications to, I'm open to that, man. I often reflect back to the year, probably about a decade ago, maybe 9 years ago. A lot of the Carpenters at the time, they would tune in to the radio, and they would, you know, I kind of called them like troll songs, and I always got a kick out of it. You know, but I was reflected on that a little while ago. You know, they're like, can you send this song out to so-and-so? Right, said Fred, I'm too sexy. And I'm like, you know what? I'm going to do that. Anyways, we got a song here. This is from Donna Summer. This song is called On the Radio.

0: on the radio, hey? Donna Summer, that song called On the Radio. Last week, maybe it was last week. Anyway, someone sent me this post, and it really intrigued me. And it was something along the lines of, you know, calling in the radio station and dedicating a song to your crush is a lost art. So you don't want to lose art. So if you got any song dedications in which you like to send out to your crush, it's not even Valentine's Day, man. I acknowledge that. Anyways, that was Donna Summer. Donna Summer, that song called On the Radio. But yeah, it really tripped me out a little bit there. It's like, huh, you know what? You're right. You're right. Anyways, so what's up, Scott? Eat Nuhalk and Kemp. All of you speak Nuhalk. And that is what we're about to do, not now, but right now. Our phrase of the day here for Monday, August 24th.
1: Asich ost.
0: Is asich ost. Asich ost. Come on in. Asich ost. Again, is our phrase of the day. So for the first hour, I want to go over a list. And this is vocabulary in relation to the letter combination of LH, which with the helper sound, helper word is sa. Sa. And the standalone letter combination is just sh. Sa. Snooze. Snooze. Is two. Smell snooze. Snooze. Again is two. Snooze. Shula. Shula. Is ring. Whoo, that breeze feels real good. Do that again. Do that again. That to do with someone outside is passing gas. He's like, don't do that again. And shula. Shula is ring finger. Shula. Shula. Ring finger. Shalas. Shalas is boat. Shalas. Shalas is boat. Soup. Soup is you folks. Soup. Soup. You folks. Schmeech. Schmeech is we or us. Schmeech. Schmeech. Again, is we or us. Stenem. Stenem is to climb a hill. Stenem. Stenem. Again, is to climb a hill. Tsash. Tsash is lake. Tsash. Tsash. Again, is lake. A shout out to everyone, though, man. I really enjoy, you know, seeing people getting in their family time. And I have seen a whole lot of Nuhalkim out in the Tsach, out in the lake recently for the carnival. And I really wish I would have put a lot more thought into that, given that it was on a weekend especially. It would have been cool to take that drive out there and just be a part of all the wonderful festivities. But I absolutely love, you know, posts, you know, when people highlight their families like that. And it looked like a really fun time. We had an awesome trip. And I know people don't care much for, like, personal stories. But we had an awesome trip out in Vernon. So this was literally the day before the wildfire had started out there. It was a day or two, maybe 2 days. And it was, like, quite the intense fire. And it was, like, kind of close to where we were at that point in time. But it was not there when we were out there. So we went to Splashdown Vernon, it's called. And that is the water slides out in Vernon, BC. And really fun, man. You know, y'all are my friends. So I'm going to tell y'all a little bit of a story. So the first slide that we decided to go on, for whatever reason, we chose the big boys, the big slides. There's three big slides out there. There's some new ones that actually had been opened recently. But there's like a red one, I think like a green one and a blue one. And there is don't judge me for this, but beforehand, I didn't look at the requirements, eh? So I get to the line, you know, where I'm like already locked in to the point where it's like, okay, there's no backing out now. But I looked at the requirements as I was about to get on. And the weight limit, I'm like, uh-oh. For the love of myself, I will not display what weight it said. But I'm like, in this situation now, where it's like, do I tell them I'm over that? Or do I risk everything? Or do I, and the fear started to kick in, where it's like, they look at me and they ask, are you sure you're below the limit? So, it was like one of those things where it's like, you know, I start praying. But I'm here talking to y'all presently, so everything was all good. Anyways, I just wanted to share that. Sash, again, is lake. And then simsk. Simsk is fish. Simsk. Simsk, again, is fish. I got a question for y'all. Do you believe in miracles? The song right here from Hot Chocolate called You Sexy Thang.

0: That was Hot Chocolate, You Sexy Thing. So what's up, Sky Eat, Nuhalkim Kyap, all of you speak Nuhalk. We're going to continue on here with our list. We've been focusing on the vocabulary of Sa, Minchqua. Minchqua is hair, the hair on your head. Minchqua. 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Sul. Sul is house. 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Kulik is roof. Roof, roof. Kulik. I wonder if Rez Dogs listen to the radio, eh? I wonder that. There's some thoughts to ponder on a little bit. If you're a Rez Dog, let me know if you tune into the broadcast. Woof, woof, woof. That's the big homie, eh? Kulik. Why am I like this, man? Kulik, again, is roof. And the phrase of the day here for Monday, August 24th.
1: Atlich Oost.
0: Atlich Oost. Atlich Oost. Again, is Oost is our phrase of the day. Atlich Oost is the phrase of the day. Stutwini, oh my goodness, brother. Stutwini, it's up. Anus side of Napoot, New Hawk Radio. Thank you all for listening to New Hawk Radio. I am your host, Kta Shaga Dominique.

0: Christo. I am Kta, also known as Shy Guy. We got a song here from AC/DC, because why not? We got a Highway to Hell.
1: Number 1.1 FM.

Yeah. That was AC/DC. That song called Iron Man. No, what am I saying? Sorry. No, that was Highway to Hell. It's featured on Iron Man is what I'm trying to say. My goodness. I would like to mention here that the band office will be closed on both Thursday and Friday. And that, of course, is in honor of our beautiful, beautiful elders here in Nuhokulum. So again, Thursday, August 27th and Friday, August 28th, the band office, all offices will be closed for, again, Thursday and Friday. That is this Thursday and Friday. So if you have anything that needs, anything that needs to be done there and in regards of the band office, then I definitely recommend getting on that sooner than Thursday and Friday. Anyways, we're going to continue on here with our list. Kutals. Kutals is wall. Kutals. Kutals. Kutals. Wall. To the window, to the wall. Is to fall. Again, is to fall. To fall. Ashwalash. Ashwalash. Rain. Ashwalash. Ashwalash. Rain. We should be getting that pretty soon, shouldn't we? Perhaps. Yeah, I'm pretty sure. Ashwalash, again, is rain. Minsada. Minsada. To measure. Minsada. Minsada. To measure. Ikshi. You hear my throat? She went. Ikshi is near or close. Supanish. Supanish is dear. Supanish. Supanish. Deer. As in the animal. Gnusiam. Supanish. Deer. Tsatstaulp. 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Is cedar tree. 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Cedar tree. Skutlapsim. 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Is neck. Skull up sim. 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Is heart. 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Skitsulk. Again, is heart. Gusts. Y'all ever get heart palpitations, man? Them things are eerie. The best way to describe it, eh, is like hiccups in your heart. Wild. Sorry, where were we? Skitsulk, again, is heart. Gastsayuch. Gastsayuch is to ask. Gastsayuch. Gastsayuch is to ask. Apsul. Apsul. Village. Apsul. Apsul. Again is village. Pilt. Pilt. Thick. Pilt. Pilt. It's quite a thick word when you think about it, though. Pilt. Thick. Can I buy a vowel, please?
thick. Ever thick in the daylight. Is strong. Strong. Babinch. Babinch. Is to bark. Babinch. Babinch. To bark. Amch. Amch. Summer. Amch. Amch. Summer. And then ashps. Ashps. Which is to eat. Ashps. Ashps. Again, is to eat. Ashps. To eat. And then we'll go over a couple of sentences here with some of the words that we had just covered. Snuswasimsk. Snuswasimsk. Is two fish. Snuswasimsk. Snuswasimsk. Two fish. Ksinamaknua altisongt. 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Are you working today? Ksinamak nua altisongt. Are you working today? Nuyam tlitlathaists. Nuyam tlitlathaists. We are singing now. Remember that time? You probably don't, but I said, we are single now. And I'm like, whoa, hold up. Nuyam tlitlathaists. We are singing now. Ashwalashim Denish. Ashwalashim Denish is something that is said. Actually, not in quite some time, but Ashwalashim Denish is we are having rain. And then Ashpsawat's in. Ashpsawat's in. Are they eating yet? We got a song here. Shout out to Gracelyn, Michael Jackson, Billie Jean, and then back for our first story time right after this song from Michael Jackson. Again, a big shout out to my baby Grace. I know actually a lot of people, it must be the movie or something, or maybe they're just realizing, you know, the legacy in which he had left behind. But I noticed a lot of trend is going to the Michael Jackson recently, like a really big wave of it. Maybe it's something on TikTok. I'll catch the beats. Anyways, enough holding off. This is Michael Jackson with Billie Jean. And then back for a first story time right after this.

0: Driving the baseline into the paint, puts it up and in for two. What a drive by Chloe.
1: I just love her happiness every time she scores. Great smiles jumping all over the place.

Why, smunum hooks, my check smouth, new sells Bronson Diamond. That song called Stay in Your Lane. Before that, though, we had a song from Neil Young called Ohio. And then to start off that set list there, we had a song from, in fact, Autograph, that song called Turn Up the Radio, which I hope y'all have been doing so. And yeah, you're tuned into this Monday, August 24th broadcast of Nukalik Utstam, and I am your host, also known as Roland Mack, Mask of McLeets. It is 1:15 p.m., and we got just one more tune loaded in here, and then after this, we'll be back for another update of the weather and, of course, daily announcements, and then a final time at approximately 2:20-ish. Just a little rundown in case those that are tuned in for the very first time or forgot how the scheduling goes. And any key information that you might have missed during this, during the announcements that we do got lined up, don't feel shy to reach on out in case you missed any of that. Anyways, Johnny Cash, June Carter, this song called Jackson.

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1: 5 seconds. Here's Lawson, number 32, running out of time. Number 6 at the buzzer for the win.
2: Oh!
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3: 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Oh, la. That was next level. That was Johnny Cash, June Carter, that song called Jackson. And as mentioned, though, we'd be back for the weather as well as the daily announcements as well. In Sitzik Dierk, Heltonapati Sankt, Swelts in Skalats, Edemushapati Sashais, Alamadisat, No Halkulum.
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3: Why, your current temperature at Thais right now here for, again, Monday, August 24th, is 24.1 Celsius. A dew point at 13.0 Celsius, humidity 50%, condition is mostly a little bit of sinchinsk in mus, a little bit of sunshine and cloud. I mean, a little bit of sk in mus at the moment, and a humidex of 27 suk from the west-southwest at 6 kilometers per hour. And then for the rest of the day, we could expect a daytime high of plus 24, a mix of sinchensk inmus, as we are having currently as well. And UV index 6 or high, that is throughout Ashti Sank today. And then Ashti Sint will be partly inmus and a low of plus 11. And then for Tuesday, August 25th, it'll be a mix of sinchensk inmus, a mix of sun and cloud for Tuesday. A souk from the west, 30 kilometers, gusting to 50 near noon. A daytime high of plus 22 expected for Tuesday. And UV index 5 or moderate Tuesday sint will be inmus with 60% chance of ash walash and a low of plus 11. And then for Wednesday, August 26th, right? Yeah, correct. Wednesday, August 26th, it'll be Ashwalach rain showers come Wednesday. Daytime high of plus 18. And the Wednesday sint will be a more Ashwalach and then a low of plus 9. And then Thursday, August 27th, we could expect skimus. And again, 60% chance of Ashwalach for Thursday. Daytime high of plus 17. And then Thursday sint will be skimus with 60% chance of Ashwalach and a low of plus 8. So that is the four-day forecast here in New Hokulum. Why handust sign him now? Hati sashais la amidishats wa tkatashats. Listen how it is in a place and what is going on. So there will be a vitals clinic on Friday, August 28th from 10 a.m. to 3 p.m. at the Elders Center. Have some snacks and meet the RN and Haynes. Get your blood pressure checked, heart rate, oxygen saturation, blood glucose, and hemoglobin A1C checks as well. New Hulk members interested in construction employment opportunities for the Elders Village project can find out more information at the Elders Village Job Fair on Monday, today, August 24th, from 9 a.m. to 7 p.m. at the CE Center. Snacks and refreshments are provided for that as well. There's also a company coming to Bella Coola willing to remove scrap vehicles. If interested, contact Dina Lee Sharp on social media with a make, model, VIN, and condition of the vehicle. William's Lake Optometry also returning to town in October, though October 5th to October 8th. And to book an appointment, you can reach on out to 778-412-9998. Again, that is 778-412-9998 at the band office. And for repair, eyewear repairs and adjustments, there is no appointment needed, only for those specific services, though. 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And again, that number is 778-471-8340. Also, join New Hawk Fisheries and Wildlife in Grizzly Bear Foundation for Nun and Tla Coexistence Day happening Wednesday, September 2nd. The day begins at 9:30 a.m. at the New Hawk Event Center with breakfast provided following a hands-on demonstration of electric fencing, bear safety equipment, and bear behavior as well. Then starting at 3 p.m. at the New Hawk Hall, come by for information booths, short films, and community discussions with New Hawk Stewardship. The Grizzly Bear Foundation Foundation and the Raincoast Applied Science Lab. Bannock Tacos will be served at 5 p.m., followed by presentations, community discussions, and door prizes. And, of course, everyone is welcome to attend that as well. We have been mentioning the Nusliuchta cooking classes. It was originally scheduled for this Thursday, but it has been moved to September 10th. So every 2 weeks, every other Thursday, starting September 10th is when the classes will take place. So it's still happening, just a different start date. Again, that will now be on September 10th. But there you can learn how to prepare healthy, accessible, and delicious recipes that you can bring home to your family. Only 5 seats available per class. Childcare is provided, and I'd also like to remind folks that registration is in fact mandatory. To sign up, you can contact Katrine at 250-799-5914. Again, that is 250-799-5914. On the topic, though, I would also like to just remind folks that the band office, the New Hulk band office, this Thursday and Friday will be in full closure. That does involve all offices. Again, Thursday and Friday, the band office will be in full closure. And much love to all the families, of course, as well. Dr. Daly, the dentist, is returning to the Valley the first week of September, so he'll be here from September 7th to September 18th. And if you'd like to make an appointment for that, you could contact Lynette by either texting or calling the number 250-983-4397. Again, that is 250-983-4397. Or you could also email dental.assistant@newhawknation.ca. Again, that is dental.assistant@newhawknation.ca. And if you have any community news, birth announcements, events, or birthdays that you like announced on the radio airwaves, be sure to give us a call at 1-844-689-2554. Again, that is 1-844-689-2554. 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And of course, for any in-person inquiries, that could all be dead up down here at 4.8 McKenzie Street, building at number 3, between the hours of 8 a.m. to 11 a.m. and then, of course, 12 p.m. to 3:30 p.m. throughout the weekdays. And that concludes that batch of announcements. Got another one coming to you at approximately 2:20, as well as we will revisit the weather, tides and times, and announcements at approximately 2:20. You're tuned into this Monday, August 24th broadcast, live broadcast of Nukalik Utstam. And again, I am your host,

0: Weiss, Madam Hooks. That was Carlos Santana, that song called Smooth. Before that, Ricky Martin with Living La Vida Loca. Can't help but think about Shrek every single time. Anyways, our phrase of the day here from Monday, August
1: 24th.
0: Atlich Osto. Atlich Osto. Again, is the phrase of the day. And your current time, by the way, is 1:36. Hope y'all are staying hydrated out there. We got the best dang water in the world. You might as well stay hydrated. And I'm such a hypocrite. And shout out to Umgliga, FYI. Anyways, we're going to get on to some more language. I decided to switch things up here. Is in the first hour, the first few lessons that we did was just vocabulary with the cha. And I had picked out a word from the list here, and we'll focus on that for this hour. And the word that I do have picked out here is Alps.
1: Alps.
0: Which is to eat. Alps. Alps. Alps. Again, is to eat. Now, you're talking to a bunch of people. You're telling them to eat.
2: Alpsach.
0: Alpsach. Alpsach. And again, you're talking to more than one person, and you're telling them, eat. Alpsach. Alpsach. All of you eat, I guess is the way we could word it. Eat, folks. Folks, eat. Alpsach.
2: Alpsach.
0: Alpsach. All of you eat. Eat. Oh, this is the same one.
3: Alpsach.
0: Oh, it's the same. Eat. You guys is another one. Eat for a while.
2: Alpsachilo.
0: Alpsachilo. Or alpsachilo. We'll go ilo.
2: Alpsachilo.
0: Alpsachilo. Eat for a while. Alpsach ilu, ilo. Alpsach ilo. Again, eat for a while.
2: Alpsach ilo.
0: Alpsach ilo. Eat for a while. Eat something quickly.
3: Al-al-chot.
0: Al-al-chot.
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0: Al-al-chots. Al-al-chots is eat something quickly. I was going to say, sorry, just such a muscle memory, is going to say, so it's up, eat. Al-al-chots, again, is eat something quickly. Don't eat now.
2: Ach-t-al-chots.
0: Ach-t-al-chots.

0: 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Hurry up and eat. You hurry up and eat. 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Is hurry up and eat, or you hurry up and eat. 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And I think this is just a little different with one less al. Is hurry up and eat. Alch zu dich ga alps nu. 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Again, hurry up and eat. Why? Stut would eat some anus sign him nap all New Hulk Radio. Thank you all for listening to New Hulk Radio. I am your host, Kta, also known as Rolla Mac, and you're tuned into this Monday, August 24th broadcast of New Kalik Otstam. I do want to go over the phrase of the day.
1: Alich Ost.
0: Alich Ost. Alich Ost. Alich Ost. Again, is our phrase of the day. So our game plan right now is to play a couple of tunes, which I'm trying to do the math in my head. And I'm sure if I flap my gums for just a little over a minute from now, we'll be able to time it pretty fairly decent. And then we'll get on right after that to the birthday wishes as well as the daily horoscopes. And then, of course, the rundown after that is we always get on to story time. So story time, FYI, is 1 p.m. and 2 p.m. I like to keep it short, usually sometimes even less than 5 minutes. I'd say anywhere from 4 to the rare occasion would be 7 minutes. So anywhere from 4 to 7 minutes is typically the amount of our story time. But anyways, we got a song here from Dreesus. This is called Smudge Bowl, and then we'll follow that with Mob Bounce with Keys to the Forest.

0: This what I live for. 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
1: No.
0: Thinking back in hindsight, I used to hide behind a bottle, bro. 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
0: There was a mistake. 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
3: Mob Bounce. That was Mob Bounce, Keys to the Forest. A shout out to Heebs, the Earth Child, and a shout out to NWK, the Northwest Kid, formerly known as Mob Bounce. And salute to them, as I always say, man. I think about, you know, the epitome of like, a native duo. And I think of Mob Bounce every single time, just staying true to who they are. And just, oh my goodness, so much respect for the both of them. Before that, we had Dreezus, another one of the OGs, been there, done that. Is Dreezus. That song was called Smudge Bowl. And we shall now get on to the birthday wishes as well as the daily horoscopes. I'd like to take this moment to wish a Yaya Tweedy Skosumnu a happy birthday going out to Jamal Schooner, a Yaya Tweedy Skosumnu out to Walter Skolsch, a Yaya Tweedy Skosumnu out to Micah's Simone Eileen, a Yaya Tweedy Skosumnu and New Smutta. Happy heavenly birthday out to the late Lenita, a Yaya Tweedy Skosumnu out to my cousin Cody Stewart, a Yaya Tweedy Skosumnu as well going out to Cassie Brooks, all celebrating their birthdays today. We hope the day is, and Locke as well. We hope the day is wonderful and, of course, full of much love and plenty of blessings. That being said, today's birthday horoscope here for Monday, August 24th. A new phase begins on your birthday, and to make the most of it, you must leave behind all those anxieties and guilt complexes you have been carrying around for so long. It's time to embark on the new stage of your human adventure. That was for the birthday horoscope. Now on to Aquarius, January 20th, February 18th. Don't worry too much if your world changes in some fundamental ways over the next 48 hours. The good news is those changes will work mainly in your favor, and even when they don't, they won't be too much of a challenge for you. That was for Aquarius. Now on to Pisces, February 19th, March 20th. If you feel the need to criticize what someone gets up to, that's fine, but don't go too far and paint them as some kind of criminal. Criminal. Call it as you see it, but make allowances for other people's failings as they make allowances for you. Facts, man. Facts. FAXXX. That was for Pisces. Now on to Aries, March 21st, April 19th. The sun's move into the work and well-being area of your chart this weekend is a sign that you need to slow down. You have been moving so fast of late that both your physical and mental limits have been pushed too far. Be kind to yourself. That was Aries. Now on to Taurus, April 20th, May 20th. The sun in the most dynamic area of your chart will give you the cougar, will give you the courage and confidence you need to tackle tasks on that occasion, that on other occasions might be too much for you. Don't go to extremes this week, but do follow your dreams. Give you all the cougar. Oh my goodness. That was for Taurus. Now on to Gemini, May 21st, June 20th. If someone ruffles your feathers this weekend, don't retreat into your shell and say nothing. If they get the impression that you won't stick up for yourself, they will likely give you even more trouble later on. So speak up and speak loud. Yeah, hey, that was for Gemini. Now on to Cancer, June 21st, July 22nd. Mars in your sign gives you the drive and determination to get things done, but you must make sure that you have a clear vision of where you are going and where you aim to achieve. If not, a lot of your efforts could go to waste. That was Cancer. Now on to Leo, July 23rd, August 22nd. You have so much to be thankful for and so much to look forward to, and even though the sun has now left your sign, you still possess the energy and ambition to make your mark. Work hard over the next few days and play hard as well. TMI. I was Leo, now on to Virgo, August 23rd, September 22nd. The days of working quietly behind the scenes are over, and your ruling planet Mercury about to join the sun in your sign. There is no reason why you need to hide yourself away. Your audience wants you to put on a show. That was for Virgo. Now on to Libra, September 23rd, October 22nd. If you want to impress someone in a position of authority, you must call on the power of Venus in your sign to charm you away into their good books. A more aggressive approach not only won't work, but could be counterproductive. That was Libra. Now on to Scorpio, October 23rd, November 21st. The sun's move into the area of your chart that governs group activities will encourage you to be more open to, about your beliefs and to get more involved in causes that inspire you. Get together with like-minded people and make a difference. That was Scorpio. Now on to Sagittarius, November 22nd, December 21st. The sun in the area of your chart that governs your professional status is about to be joined there by Mercury, planet of communication. That means there is no excuse for neglecting to make a noise about what you were capable of, so speak up. That was Sagittarius. Now on to Capricorn, December 22nd, January 19th. As one of the zodiac's earth signs, you tend to avoid taking risks, but the sun's recent move in the most adventurous area of your chart will negate that. If you feel like striking out in a new direction, just do it. Broaden your horizons. And that was for Capricorn, and that was for the Daily Horoscopes right here on New Hulk Radio 91.1 FM. I am your host, Kata, and we are about to play one more tune here, which will lead us into our final story time of today's broadcast. Thank you all for listening to New Hulk Radio. And again, we got a song here from Eminem, the song called Houdini, and then back for our final story time of the broadcast.
1: 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I was listening to the album. Good luck. You're on your own.

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2: Lester here. One of the clouds up there looks like a horse. And the other one looks like...
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You're listening to New Hawk Radio, broadcasting from Sovereign New Hawk Territory.

Weiss, one of them hooks, Jimmy Barnes, that song called Mustang Sally. Wonderful, wonderful cover indeed. And then before that, we had a song, the legendary, the iconic Keith Sokola. That song, of course, called Indian Cars. We got two more tunes loaded in, queued up, ready to be played. And then after that, we'll be back for our final weather report, Tides and Times. And, of course, announcements of the day. Your current time at least, by the way, is 2:13 p.m., Monday, August 24th. Mystical, magical, Benson Boone.

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0: So, Lester, how's traffic out there?
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5: Ain't no traffic, really. That was Warren Ziders, that song called Pretty Little Poison. Before that, Benson Boone with Mystical Magical. We shall now get on to the final weather report, tides and times, and of course announcements of the day. It is officially 2:20 here on Monday for this Monday, August 24th broadcast of Nuklik Utsalam, said August 14th. Swelts in Scalats, Edamotapati, Sasais, the Amadisats, no Hokolum. Why, I am your weatherman today, and I'm going to tell you how the weather is looking. Of course, for the 4-day forecast, it is currently at 25.3 Celsius, a dew point of 13.7 Celsius, humidity 49%, condition is partly skimus, visibility of 24 km, humidex of 28, a souk from the west at 18 kilometers per hour. And then for the rest of the day, it'll be daytime high of plus 24, UV index 6 or high, that's throughout the daytime here for Monday. And then Nasty Sint, it'll be partly skimus, partly clouds, and a low of plus 11 into the nighttime for Monday, August 24th. And then into Kainuks tomorrow, Tuesday, August 25th, it'll be a mix of Sint and skimus, a mix of sun and cloud. Daytime high of plus 22. Tuesday Sint will be 60% chance of Ashwalash and a low of plus 11. And then for Wednesday, August 26th, it'll be Ashwalash. Rain showers come Wednesday. Daytime high of plus 18. Wednesday Sint will be a low of plus 9, as well as more Ashwalash. And then Thursday, August 27th, it'll be 60% chance of Ashwalash, a high of plus 17. Thursday Sint will be 60% chance of Ashwalash and a low of plus 8. So that is the 4-day forecast. Alanu Hokulim. White Swilts in Skalats. Edomushabashi Sasais was salute defense. So the next high tide is 11:33 p.m., which is 9 hours and 11 minutes away from now. And then the next low tide is at 5:33 p.m., which is 3 hours and 10 minutes away from now. So for the high tide at 11:33 p.m., it'll be 4.43 meters, which is 14.52 feet. And then for the low tide at 5:33 p.m., it'll be 2.18 meters, which is 7.16 feet. That is the tides and times. Now on to the final announcements of the day for this broadcast. Listen how it is in a place and what is going on. So there will be a Vitals Clinic on Friday, August 28th from 10 a.m. to 3 p.m. at the Elders Center. Have some snacks and meet the RN Ann Haynes. Get your blood pressure checked, heart rate, oxygen saturation, blood glucose, and hemoglobin A1C checks as well. Also, New Hulk members interested in construction employment opportunities for the Elders Village project can find out more at the Elders Village Job Fair on Monday, August 24th. So that's going on until 7 p.m., I believe, and that is at the CE Center. Snacks and refreshments are also provided for that. There is a company coming to Bella Coola willing to remove scrap vehicles. If interested, message Dina Lee Sharp on social media with the make, model, VIN, and condition of the Humdimut of the vehicle. Maybe vehicles as well. There's got to be more than just one out there. William Sake Optometry is also coming to Bella Coola on October 5th to October 8th. If you'd like to make an appointment, you could call 778-412-9998. Again, that is 778-412-9998 at the band office. No appointment is needed for eyewear repairs or adjustments, but only those two specific services. But the as I always say, the other ones will, of course, require an appointment. Calling all Indigenous women entrepreneurs, join us for a free Indigenous Women in Entrepreneurship workshop in Bella Coola on August 26th or August 27th, and that will take place at the Event Center. Learn about business development, effective business practices, resilience, and building a strong support network, plus enjoy a light breakfast, lunch, swag, door prizes, and also receive a small honorarium for attending. Space is limited. 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Again, that is 778-471-8340. Join New Hulk Fisheries and Wildlife and the Grizzly Bear Foundation for Nun and Tlah Coexistence Day happening Wednesday, September 2nd. The day begins at 9:30 a.m. at the event center with breakfast provided, followed by a hands-on demonstration of electric fencing, bear safety equipment, and bear behavior. Then starting at 3 p.m. at the New Hulk Hall, come by for information booths, short films, and community discussions with New Hulk Stewardship, the Grizzly Bear Foundation, and the Rain Coast Applied Science Lab. Bannock tacos will be served for dinner at 5 p.m., followed by presentations, community discussions, and door prizes. And, of course, everyone is welcome to that. So there's been a little bit of a change for the Nusliuchta cooking classes. It was originally supposed to begin this Thursday, August 27th, but it has been moved officially to September 10th, which I believe would be a Thursday, correct? And then after that, it'll be every other Tuesday. So not the following Tuesday, but the Tuesday after that. And it's a wonderful opportunity. We've been a part of that, the cooking together classes, for the past couple of years, although this year we did have to drop out, I think, the last class, maybe last two classes or something along those lines. But real good vibes. Learn how to prepare healthy, accessible, and delicious recipes that you can bring home to your family. Only 5 seats available per class. Childcare is provided, which is good news. And also registration is, in fact, mandatory. To sign up or find out more information, contact Katrine at 250-799-5914. Again, that is 250-799-5914. Again, that's to register or to find out more information. While we're here, I'd also like to mention that the band office, all offices will be closed this Thursday and Friday in honor of the beautiful, beautiful elders here in New Hulkalum. So definitely, if you need to do something there, get it done before Thursday and Friday, because otherwise it is closed again this Thursday and this Friday. Dr. Daly, the dentist, is returning to the Valley in just a couple of weeks from now. He'll be here September 7th to September 18th. And if you'd like to make an appointment, you could contact Lynette by either texting or calling the number 250-983-4397. Again, that is 250-983-4397. Or you could also email dental.assistant@newhulknation.ca. Again, that is dental.assistant@newhulknation.ca. And of course, if you have any if you have any community news, birth announcements, events, or birthdays that you like announced on the radio airwaves, be sure to give us a call at 1-844-689-2554. Again, that is 1-844-689-2554. 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Thank you all for listening to New Hulk Radio. I am your host, Kata, also known as Rola Mac. And that does it for the announcements, tides and times, and of course, weather conditions. As far as Nukalikwitsdam goes, that is. We got a song here from Gavin Adcock. 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
2: 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That's the next stunk. 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
4: Why? That right there, Bailey Zimmerman, that song called Rock in a Hard Place. Before that, we had Gavin Adcock with Last One to Know. I'd like to go over the phrase of the day again for Monday, August 24th.
3: Asich Ost.
4: Asich Ost. Asich Ost. Asich Ost. Again, is the phrase of the day. It is Monday, August 24th. Just reminding you that you're tuned into this episode of New Kalik Utstam, which is your lunchtime show, and I am Kachta. Got some more tunes loaded in. Luke Combs with Beautiful Crazy.
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1: Weiss, madam kooks. That was Nickelback. That song called How You Remind Me. Luke Combs before that with Beautiful Crazy. I know that he had just recently announced that he'll be touring sometime in British Columbia, I think sometime in like the middle stage of 2027, which believe me, so that'll be here in absolutely no time. Another concert that is on the radar at the moment is actually happening this evening, and that is J. Cole. He is performing in Vancouver. What a treat people are in for, man. J. Cole is definitely one of those artists, generational artists, and in my opinion, and definitely a generational artist indeed. Our phrase of the day again here for Monday, August 24th.
2: Atlich Oost.
1: Is Atlich Oost. Atlich Oost. It's the phrase of the day, so we're at the home stretch of today's broadcast, believe it or not here. Current time applies right now. It just hit 2:44. We'll get a song here from Josh Ross called Single Again.

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1: Weiss, Madam Hooks, that was The Stones, that song called Miss You, Josh Ross. Before that, that song was called Single Again. And the time flies right now, by the way, is 2:52, so we are at to the final, basically the final segment of today's broadcast. Again, this has been your lunchtime show, Nuklik Utstam. So I'd like to go over the phrase of the day for today, as well as the translation.
2: Atlich ustu.
1: Atlich ustu. Atlich ustu. Come on in, is the translation.
2: Atlich ustu.
1: Atlich ustu. Has been the phrase of the day. We're going to shut them off with some music today, and I hope you have yourselves a wonderful rest of this beautiful afternoon. It's going to be pretty much sunshining throughout the day, and then I think in the days to come, it's going to we'll start to eventually welcome in some rain showers. I know that Vancouver, the last couple of days, has had a heck lot of It is the Great Bear Rainforest, after all. Anyways, as for my time today, it's officially being concluded. And as I always say, a reminder to love yourself too. We're going to close them off today. Tom Petty with Love is a Long Road. And I'll talk to y'all tomorrow.

0: Some smayam kits to some smart decocked at lights, a night skachim dus was on quats, or to ask a weeds to tatsti. A night skatus twice, or a mats to tatsti, skadam be mots or at ill. 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
4: Hi. This Qualqualam, that's the word for a love song. Qualqualam. A song from the heart. So a lot of times too, these songs, they're not so much love songs, they sound more like breakup songs. You know, like they're a way. Remember Karen mentioned that our people would use love songs to help them through difficult time. So you know, you'd put your feelings into the words of a song, and you would sing that song. And sometimes, you know, when people are going through a hard time, you never really know the right thing to say to them. So in this tradition, when someone composes a song, when they put their feelings into a skwalkwalam, to a love song, their friends, their relatives can show their support by singing their song for them, and that'll help them go through what they're going through. Also, you can compose love songs, you know, even just with infatuation. You know, you're attracted to someone, you meet someone, you stay with someone for a time, they would compose songs and gift them. So you find love songs up and down the coast, people sharing their feelings with each other. So let's go over the words to this one. This one was Captain Steam Schooner's love song. It was our elder Felicity Walkus that had really made sure that this song remained. She translated it into English as well, so that's why we have the two verses. We sing it in Nukhalk and then sing it in English. So let's just go over some of these words. These are, the language is very beautiful in this song. The words aren't even spoken that much anymore. This style of speaking, it's a really older way of speaking. Kitmant nakustai. Kitmant nakustai. Ilmant nakus tai.
5: Ilmant nakus
4: tai. Ahti samt tai.
5: Ahti samt tai.
4: Gekacht.
5: Gekacht.
4: Usmits.
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4: Sla.
5: Sla.
4: Nulquik.
5: Nulquik.
4: Ammalits.
5: Ammalits.
4: Ayai.
5: Ayai.
4: Disilkts.
5: Disilkts.
4: Allaists.
5: Allaists.
4: Orl inu.
5: Orl inu.
4: Numal.
5: Numal.
4: Sayutsk.
5: Sayutsk.
4: Kundao. Skekwanat nu.
6: Skekwanat nu.
4: Tsai.
6: Tsai.
4: Sayutsk.
6: Sayutsk.
4: Kundao. Ska. Kwanat nu tsai.
6: Kwanat nu tsai.
4: Kayai di silk ats.
5: Kayai di silk ats.
4: Orch inu.
5: Orch inu.
4: Numau.
5: Numau.
4: Kayai di silk ats.
5: Kayai di silk ats.
4: Atlaists.
5: Atlaists.
4: Orch inu.
5: Orch inu.
4: Numau.
5: Numau.
4: I wish I could see through this mountain. No, I'm just kidding.
6: Thank you.
0: Why do you am some kids? This qual qualam, this suit die. Why do you am? Ich will.

0: We call on our head chief, Duke Mike, Salvin Kupas, to come and bless the floor again when we go down.
1: Yo, stop the moves, Salvin Kupas!

0: more time.
1: So this one is a hard song. This is another old song. This was first used, I guess, in 1924 during the Kusyut season of 1923-24. The song belonged to a dancer named Khumt Nam. And Khumt Nam was from, he was part Balakula, but his lineage mainly came from, we believe, was Blunden Harbor. And so when he, many people had relocated up here from Blunden Harbor, this man was one of them. And he wanted to do his dance that winter, his Kusyut dance. And so what they did was they translated this song, they composed this song into Nukhalk, using the supernatural beings that come from his tradition through the Blunden Harbor side. And so you'll hear in this, the lyrics of this song, you'll hear names of different supernatural beings that are not the standard ones that we use in the Nukhalk ceremonies. So let's go over the words. It's a classic Kusyut style song where you have these huge compound sentences. So we'll just break it down. Sanu.
2: Sanu.
1: Ank.
2: Ank.
1: Dinitz.
2: Dinitz.
1: Tsansa.
2: Tsansa.
1: Shtas.
2: Das.
1: Dihutz.
2: Dihutz.
1: Ama.
2: Ama.
1: Dietz.
2: Dietz.
1: Dai.
2: Dai.
1: Dinu.
2: Dinu.
1: Nus.
2: Nus.
1: Kach.
2: Kach.
1: Aman.
2: Aman.
1: Klitats.
2: Klitats.
1: Ayau.
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1: Kats.
2: Kats.
1: Sa.
2: Sa.
1: Nu.
2: Nu.
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2: Yach.
1: Klim itzik.
2: Klim itzik.
1: Yau sich.
2: Yau sich.
1: 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Deich. Orch. Dach.
2: Dach.
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2: Knichalus.
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2: Jau.
1: Bach bach.
2: Bach bach.
1: Quala.
2: Quala.
1: Nusiwe.
2: Nusiwe.
1: Wa.
2: Wa.
1: Snu.
2: Snu.
1: Sach.
2: Sach.
1: Dimut.
2: Dimut.
1: Tlau ats.
2: Tlau ats.
1: Wa.
2: Wa.
1: Quash.
2: Quash.
1: Quash.
2: Quash.
1: Nusam ats.
2: Nusam ats.
1: Was.
2: Was.
1: Nu.
2: Nu.
1: How how.
2: How how.
1: Walsas.
2: Walsas.
1: Ye.
2: Ye.
1: Bach bach.
2: Bach bach.
1: Quaya.
2: Quaya.
1: Sutach.
2: Sutach.

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1: That was all right.
2: Let's take a look at the Sayur, the song of the thunder. The words to this song are talking about when the thunder is dancing, when the lightning is striking the mountaintops, when the storm comes in. It's telling us about what we're seeing during the thunderstorm. So you say, Yau ska.
3: Yau ska.
2: Shum humal twalaichs.
3: Shum humal twalaichs.
2: Allah.
3: Allah.
2: Soyon huats.
3: Soyon huats.
2: There will be lightning in the sky. When you hear that word sonch, which means sky, when we sing it, and a lot of our words will follow a rule like this, we have a way in which we sing the words, because some of those words with no vowels are hard to sing. So vowels will be added into them during the songs just to make it easier to sing. So the word sonch gets extended to soyonch.
3: Soyonch.
2: You'll hear that very commonly in a lot of the songs. Yau ska.
3: Yau
2: ska. Schalt walaichs. Allah soyon chats.
3: Allah soyon chats.
2: There will be bad weather in the sky. Yau ska.
3: Yau ska.
2: Sklautwa.
3: Sklautwa.
2: Laichs. Allah.
3: Allah.
2: Soyon chats.
3: Soyon chats.
2: So that means that lightning will strike the mountaintops. And then Yau ska.
3: Yau ska.
2: Silk lautwa.
3: Silk lautwa.
2: Laichs.
3: Laichs.
2: Allah.
3: Allah.
2: Soyon huats.
3: Soyon huats.
2: And it will become cool. It'll cool down in the sky. Why? Why nuyam sham geek? Disutes sayut chausts. Why nunus yam? Inakulish nunanda.

0: Christ, but when each no nosiant. Thank you, our singers.
1: This is a very important song because it teaches us to acknowledge where we come from, to acknowledge what's been provided. So not only does this connect us to the beginning of time and connect us to our land and to our river, but the last bit of it, the last lyric of the words, Genu am dachis, wanuchok su ats, nuchim laich daich, wachit su daich. So it's saying that I am rooted, I am cemented to my land, unmovable like a mountain in Nuchok territory, like our ancestors, nuchim laich, like wachit. So what it's saying is that Nuchok people, we will always be here because the Creator put us here. And like these mountains, we are unmovable from our land. So that's a powerful statement from our head chief. So paying respects to our head chief lineage and to the territory that Nuchok Radio is on, the village of Kumkutz, our Nunus Yamtl are going to sing Chief Pulis's Sinach Miach. Why do Yamtlam Gil, Disutes, Distautam Hirch, Disutes Deich, Putless Dom, Nuchim Laich Dom, why Nunus Yamtl?

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1: How did they town?
2: Up soon.
1: Yeah.
2: Tenimut, Kaptal, all up suited to the Kumdimut. On the way to town, I had that Tenimut.
3: 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Why?
4: 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Insta Nuki Cleek Tamauch?
3: Insta Anus Buchem Laich?
4: Why? Yo, Anus Buchem Laich, Ashal Tsuchli Wanux Ashli Song.
3: Yaya tweets. In you are?
4: Yaya tweets do. I'm also doing pretty good. So today we're gonna learn a few more things, but we're gonna start with a prefix because it helps us to make some other things easier. The prefix means to have something. So if you want to say to have a kid, we say the word for child, mena, and then we put this prefix before it, gish mena. So the prefix is gish. Can you say that?
3: Gish.
4: Yeah, we spell it K-I-L-H, gish.
3: Gish.
4: Not a pop, though.
3: Gish.
4: Oh. And other people, there's, depending who you are as a New Hawk speaker, you can also say it as C-L-H. So, Kaya, gishmananua?
3: Ow. It's...
4: Well, you just repeat the whole thing. Ow, gishmana.
3: Gishmana.
4: Oh, gishmananu. Ents it's ik. Ach, gishmanats. Ach, gishmanats. So now I'm going to take, I've got a little pencil here, and are you going to hold the pencil? Actually, no, I'm going to take it from you. You don't have it anymore. Hey, gish kushkosta nua?
3: Auch.
4: Oh, waxti gish kushkosta ti.
3: Au, gish kushkosta daich.
4: Au, gish kushkosta daich. He has it, right? So what we're trying to get at now is the word that we couldn't use right there because we hadn't gone over it yet, which is unts, me, and inu, you.
3: Unts and inu.
4: So wax is who is it? Right? Wax.
3: Wax.
4: Di gish kushkoshtati. Who is the one that has the kushkoshta? Wax di gish kushkoshtati. Now, you want to say that?
3: Wax di kushkoshtats.
4: Now you said, who is the pen?
3: Oh.
4: So, wax di
3: gish. Gish kukolta.
4: Okay. Now I wonder if we'd gone over this one before already. I think we did. The difference between kukolta, di kukolta is a kukolta. Di kukolta is the kukolta. So when you're asking a question about the person or who or which, you know, you're almost always going to be saying the. You know, I look at two pens and I say, I look at a two things. One of them is a pen and one of them is a eraser. I'm more likely to say which one's the eraser than to say which one's an eraser, like the one that. No, not that we have to. But anyway, so D. So between the two of us, let's see, what else do we have here? Oh, here's a mila. the cane that we were talking about last class. Are you going to hold this or am I going to hold this? White? Oh, okay. Kaya, gich mila nua?
3: Au, gich mila ts.
4: Au, gich mila nu. And now if I ask the question, wax di gich milati, who has the mila? Wax di gich milati. What's the answer going to be? Unts or inu?
3: Unts.
4: Au, and I guess I have to say inu. Au, inu di gich milati. Why?
5: Sax is doing it really hard, maybe. Oh, Sax is doing it really hard, yeah.
6: Now, how about if I'm just doing it lightly, carefully? Now, how about if I'm just doing it lightly, carefully?
7: The cabin wood stove. Cum salus di alt balitz tamauch. 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Di allt balits tamauch. 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
6: How could I say he was walking along the road?
5: Ich kam die Zeit an dem Moment dazu. Ich kam die Zeit an dem Moment dazu. Ich kam die... Ich kam... Ich kam... Ich kam... Ich kam die Zeit an dem Moment dazu. An dem Moment dazu.
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The smallest kernel of a language,

0: Oh, and the sour cream. 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Wait.
1: So, man, stan, and then we'll go two more words here that most people know. Kikya.
2: Kikya.
1: Kukbi.
2: Kukbi.
1: So, what is a kikya?
2: A grandmother.
1: And what is a...
2: Kikyanua?
1: Kikyat. Now, kukbi. Stamps de kukbi.
2: Stamps de kukbi. Am I a grandfather?
1: What is stamps? What means kukbi? What does kukbi mean?
2: Grandfather.
1: Oh, yeah, yeah, that's new. So the signs for these, for those of you who are thinking about the signs. So stan is an open hand facing forward with your thumb touching your chin. Kikya is the same sign, but you go start there and then you swing it away from your face a little bit. Kikya, how would you describe that? Does that make sense? Still kind of facing like towards a person.
2: Your hands open like you're going to wave, but you're waving away from your face.
1: Yeah. And then kukbi is the same thing, but your thumb starts up on your temple.
2: Like a horn, but pulling away from your face.
1: Yeah. And as it pulls away from your face, that's the sign for kukbi. Where if it just stays there, it's a sign for man, for father. Now, so, stannu, you're a mother. Achmannu, you're not a father. Now, here's the thing. When I start adding di onto things, if I say di stannu, that doesn't make sense. If I say di mannu, I can't say the you are a father. Right? The you are a father. Di mannu taich. That doesn't make any sense. This the you are a father. Right? When we add di mannu, instead of meaning you are a father, now it means your father.
2: Your father.
1: So, or di months, my di father. Months. Where months would mean I am a father. So I say, wax di mannu. Who is your father?
2: Sam.
1: Oh, Sam di months.
2: Sam di months.
1: Oh. Wax ti stannu.
2: Wax ti stannu. Kiana.
1: Oh, Kiana.
2: Oh, Kiana ti stannu. No, Kiana.
1: Ach, Kiana ti stans.
2: Kianu Kiana ti stannu. Stans teich.
1: Kiana ti stans.
2: Kiana ti stans.
1: So this brings in, there's a lot of things that go into this. So, remember how we had teich and teich?
2: Yeah.
1: So now we're going to have the same. And then we had out and out. Here we're going to have D
2: and T.
1: And T.
2: T.
1: Oh, T.
2: T.
1: Not T, just T.
2: T.
1: Oh. So I'm gonna break out a second piece of paper here. I think that'll be easier than trying to flip this paper back and forth. Even though I know how much you guys like to hear the paper noise. So D and C. So wax di manu.
2: Wax di manu.
1: And wax C manu.
2: Wax C manu.
1: Oh, sorry.
2: Manu.
1: No, that's a nine. Wax C stanu.
2: So D, him. E her, so
1: no. You put no. The, you made both of them hard. So D, C.
2: D man, so father. E, C, stanu mother.
1: Your mother.
2: Yeah.
1: C stan, mother.
2: So
1: a mother. Okay, so wax.
2: Wax. Wax C. Oh, wax C stanu.
1: Valerie. Si stans.
2: Wax di manu?
1: Alexander demands.
3: Dadao, dadao, chuk da manstach, put il suits o llinu alli sonht, stut wanidulch managais, ala tsai wax duch o llmill, stut wanidulch, ala kuhulam chilats, en wasulu di chats. 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Why? Tatao, our Heavenly Father, we come to you, Altisont. We thank you, manakais, for all that you provide, Oshmich. 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We thank you for our language and wasmayustalts. Why?
4: Makutah wasil kates and Himaltwa, only 2 years apart.
5: That mean Himaltwa, we both think alike?
4: Yeah.
5: All right. How can I say I learned so much?
4: Slachtisjachsalt. I learned lots of things.
5: Slachtisjachsalt.
4: Yeah, slachtisjachsalt.
5: Stutvenit.
4: Stutvenit. Yeah, disilkstrilast. Yeah, disilkstrilast. Yeah, disilkstrilast. Yeah, disilkstrilast. Yeah. Disilkstrilast.
6: 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Oh, get Joan up! Oh, Joan! Great rebound! Hulk Radio.

0: Well, there you go, folks. There you have it. We've had a story. We've had a song. So there must be language coming up. We've got language. I don't know about you, but I love getting out for a hike. 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So what do you say? What do you feel like learning some new Hulk plants? We have Margaret here, ready to share with us the new Hulk along with Nancy Turner. Let's turn our danksters up loud as they will go and learn some new Hulk plants. Why?
1: Why? Here are numbers 61 through 75 in English and new Hulk. 61. Asmusilchsputstismau. Asmusilchsputstismau. 62. Asmusilch sputls wa schnus. Asmusilch sputls wa schnus. 63. Asmusilch sputls wa asmus. Asmusilch sputls wa asmus. 64. Asmusilch sputls wa moose. Asmusilch sputls wa moose. 65. Asmusilch sputls wa tziuch. Asmusilch sputls wa tziuch. 66. Asmusilch sputls wa tchol. Asmusilch sputls wa tchol. 67. Asmusilch sputls wa nus al klum. Asmusilch sputls wa nus al klum. 68. 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Asmusilch sputls ditsklakt butls wa asmus. 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

0: If you're working in the kitchen, you say, "Oh, don't put them here. Don't put the dishes here. Put them there."
1: Just leave it there. Don't bring it here. The I think just leave it here, did you say?
0: Okay, this is 3.5.7.2, written material.
1: Material.
0: So let's start. What would you call a book?
1: Of course.
0: Ashqush. How could I say, oh, I've got too many books?
1: He's like what cost. Yes, guy, he's like what cost. I got too many books.
0: Okay. What would you call us? A songbook?
1: A song book. Melodies of praises, they call it. Melody of praises.
0: Melody.
1: Praises. Melody of praises in the Pentecostal.
0: Okay, you wouldn't have a name in Nuchalk for the songbook, eh?
1: No.
0: Ash-ash-kush. Wasyut? No. Kush. Okay. How about, can you think of any different types of books you might have a book, a name for?
1: A name for
0: Okay, like, was there something you'd call like a Bible in Nuchalk?
1: No, they don't have a word
0: You
1: for
0: just
1: it.
0: say Bible.
1: Yeah.
0: Okay. Or keeping records, a notebook.
1: A notebook. No, don't
0: Just
1: have a word for it.
0: call it Ashkush or
1: Yeah, just a notebook, that's all.
0: Ashkoshi.
1: I have to get the new words for it.
0: Yeah.
1: Yeah.
0: Okay, how about a newspaper?
1: Newspaper. No, we just call it the newspaper. I think that's how the old people used to say. Of course, I don't know if they just say newspaper. I
0: Yeah.
1: think that's what it. Oh, gee. I don't like it to do that. Oh my
0: How could I
1: goodness.
0: call okay, how could I say, how would they say, oh, I'm reading the newspaper?
1: I read in the newspaper. Gee. I think they just used the newspaper. That's
0: Yeah?
1: what people
0: Can I hear
1: say.
0: you use it in a sentence?
1: Dollar oh, would like to newspapers. Would like to a newspaper, it's a newspaper come in now.
0: Putleicht wa
1: Yeah,
0: newspapers.
1: every Thursday it used to come in.
0: Oh, okay.
1: Yeah, sometimes it opens or till 8, 7 or 8, they close it. Office, post office.
0: Oh,
1: Yeah.
0: that would be interesting. Once a week to get your news instead of every hour.
1: Yeah.
0: Like me here, I'm checking every hour to see what's happened in Ukraine.
1: Oh, yeah. Ukraine,
0: Yeah.
1: the way that
0: That where Russia's been invading, yeah.
1: oh my goodness, oh dear.
0: Okay. Now the page you call it a tkosh or tk.
1: What's that?
0: What do you call one page?
1: Did Costa?
0: Titkoshta.
1: Yeah, did Costa.
0: How could I say I'm just gonna read one more page before I go to bed?
1: Dem nächstmal Lutzke Babkis gechtemt. dim yn ni smart, dy gydyd gordus, ge, a cys gechtymt. I'm just gonna read one more paper and before I go to bed.
0: Before I go to bed.
1: Yeah.
0: Me, I always read one more paper after I've gone to bed. And then I stop and I go to sleep.
1: Oh, yeah. Yeah, lucky. You got lucky, you got good eyes.
0: Yeah.
1: I can't do that, though. Mm.
0: Okay. Would you have a word for a library?
1: Library? No. I don't have a word for library.
0: Okay, I'll stop there.
1: Yeah. Don't be like that.
0: I'm not saying it to some people, eh?
1: Yeah, that's Achtwilainab. Can I go Skashkulanab? Can I go Skashkulanab? Skashkul Aids Nutrit. You said that's what you say.
0: Oh, okay.
1: Yeah, Achtwilainab. Achtwilainab. Talwanach.
0: Don't be like that, guys.
1: Yeah.
0: Cool it down. Stop it.
1: Yeah.
0: Cut it out.
1: Yeah, Sally Wanach. Stop it.
0: Sally Wanach.
1: Yeah.
0: Mm-hmm. Okay, well, that'll be the end of that section.
2: Why, stut when eats? Stut when eats? Stut when eats? Stut when eats? The alphabet. I'll go through it rather quickly here if I can. Let's see. A, a, hya, hya, hua, hua, ha, ha, e, e, ka, ga, ka, ga, kwa, kwa, k'a, k'a, kwa, kwa, la, la, sa, sa, ma, ma, na, na, pa, ba, pa, ba, a, a, ka, ka, kwa, kwa, ka, ka, kwa, kwa, sa, sa, ta, da, ta, da, ta, ta, tsa, tsa, tsa, tsa, ka, ka, u, u, wa, wa, ha, ha, hua, hua, ya, ya, la, la, a, e, u, a, e, u, a, e, o, a, e, o.
1: What's all set? What's all set? What's no all?
0: What?
1: Quetzal set.
0: Now, what? How do you say that? I'll see you later.
1: Yeah.
0: Okay, this is continuing with new 84653. Oh, I really wish I had a nice car.
1: A next to love to get home to mud.
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3: 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Them can me so. I was not bit so that I was.
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6: All right, ladies and gentlemen, welcome to Yowasimsmuth. Telling our good stories here, 91.1 FM. You just started your morning off there with Logan Stats. If you're up here with us at 5:30 in the morning, Gal Chalutlam Dushap, Yowasimsmuth. Telling our good stories here on 91.1. And yesterday, I had mentioned, we had talked about some amazing work thus far, and we are talking religion as we speak. Page 39, The Ballacoola Indians, Volume 1, T.F. McElreath. And I'm going to jump right in. Right. And as mentioned, we are page 39. And we are talking religion. I'm just going to pick up right where we left off yesterday. We talked about the oldest brothers of Mas Maslaniuch, the four carpenters. The second brother,